The sound of tonight, devotion must be that yearning. You must want it. Not once a year. How much time we just do puja? Once a year? Summer we reach a stage now, we're doing it in cycles. Every 3 years. Like all really, what if Baba drive a Porsche? Yeah. You know what I'm saying? So we're doing puja every 3 years now. But that's the reality, yeah? Some of you say, well, we have no place home, Baba, we're coming in the mandir. That's okay, all is well. But he says that we must have that yearning, that love for God. It must not be subjected to Sunday morning and Thursday evening. No. That yearning, whenever we get a moment, we could be in the business of schedule and we hold that flowers in our hands mentally. We put our hands together mentally and we pray. Sometimes we're having a bad, bad day. Sometimes, you know, when I'm driving, going up the highway to Port of Spain, you just see people combing their hair, putting on lipstick, putting on top, jewelry, doing all kind of thing. Some of them sit at the Jap Mall and they're chanting mantras. Some of them ladies on the phone and they're curling. You know who they're curling with, right? And? I don't know who they're curling, right? They ain't curling with me. They're curling with the husband. You know what I mean? We live a busy schedule. But the moment, wherever that moment may be, and it is subject for discussion, we must, whenever we get that moment to pray, we must take that time out and pray. You know why, my dear devotees? This is how we know we are a true bhakta. Another beautiful thought process, how we become a bhakta. Katha tells Satuvacha, he says, O Shaunak, listen. Daksh, the king, was satiated after savoring the nectar of the pious glorification, what we call Leela, the nectarian pastimes of the Lord. Listen attentively to what the sage by the name of Mahamuni Mudgal speak of. And this is why every evening we allow all of you to get darshan of Sri Ganesha. Why we give you darshan? Because when you look at him, you see that huge airs. That huge airs is an indicator of the skill of listening, my dear devotees and children of God. O Katha Premi, after listening to the divinity bestowed dialogue between Shakti and Shankar, Daksh asks the eminent Muni, O Mudgal, it is the time for me to reap my rewards of my past punya. I was blessed with the narration of the nectar-like glories of Sri Ganesh from you. O Mahamuni, dhanyo asi krita kito si Ganesh Ganeshe bhakti manasi. O Muni, you are truly blessed. You are accomplished as you an ardent devotee. So the devotee is telling the chela about the greatness of God. In order to share an experience, you must have that experience. Follow me? Yeah? Like someone said to me, Panditji, I am giving up religion. I said, okay. She said, I mean, okay. You okay with it? No, I said, okay. You know, some of you like to turn around and talk now. I said, okay. I said, before you make another word, say another word. If you own this phone, you could give it away, and yeah? I mean, I know all have iPhone 16, 17, you know one? And all have iPhone, it's an old Samsung. But if I own this, I could give it away, right? But if I don't own it, can I give it away? Think about it. And similarly, we say we've given up Dharma, we've given up religion, we've given up God. But if you never own it in the first place, how are you going to give it up? Yeah? This is how bhakti plays in our life. We take ownership. Katha tells my devotees, Daksh Uvacha, after listening to the divine, he asks, that great sage, he asks, O Mahamuni, I am truly blessed. But please tell me, I have realized from your kathas you narrated that there is no one greater
than Sri Ganesha. O Mahayogi Mudgal, even after savoring the abundant nectar of this legend, please narrate more auspicious katas for me, my dear devotees. And this is why I tell people over and over and over again, this is not for the short-sighted. This is for the ones who want to go the distance. The dialogue between Shiv Parvati was joy bestowing. In it, you mentioned the 8th incarnation of Sri Ganesh. O Yogisha, I wish to understand the magnificence of each incarnation about your glory. O Mahamuni, tell me why Lord Ganaraja, the form of Brahm, assume these incarnation, my dear devotees. And what he is trying to say, the supreme reality, in its real sense, it is very difficult to fathom, because it is pure Vedanta, Upanishads, pure Vedic, and hence the reason why we break it up as simple as possible in the form of allegories, stories, katas, for the welfare of mankind. O Mudgal, eminent Muni like you, who uplift the downtrodden wander to the earth with the sole purpose of benevolence of mankind. So when we read the scriptures, this is not about singing up a storm and having all these thrills, and no, it is beyond that. And this is why he says, her

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This is why Dikata speaks to us in many forms. Sutuvacha shrutva dakshavacho ramyam pratyayuvacha sa mudgalah prahishto bhavayukta tasya dakshasya mahatmanah. Like this, he was overjoyed. He says, Mudgala Acharya spoke, O fortunate Daksha, you are blessed. There is no doubt, hence you are inquiry about the glories of Sri Gananatha. Papinam nasti kanam vair. The sinful, the atheists, and the hypocrites do not have the desire to savor the nectar of the glories of Bhagwan. This is why all of you here tonight, you are bhago. You are fortunate. Hence the reason why, my devotees, night after night, we pray to that Lord,

Tonight, my dear devotees, I want you to remind yourself how divine you all are, how blessed you all are. Why? It is what makes the airs what it is that when we can listen to the glories of Bhagwan, the poet tells, say,

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He's Antaryami. He's that Lord who allows us to understand him. Only because of his kripa we can do. Tonight, my dear devotees,

He says they always listen or narrate the legends of Sri Ganesha with devotion and fervor. So, who benefits from it? You and I, the reciter and the one who receives. You listen to the glories of Sri Ganesha with reverence and ask questions, hereby extending the narration. I shall narrate my past experience. Listen to it attentively. This will clarify your doubts. First, listen to the events relating to the incarnation as they unfold. Being devoted to Ganaraja, you will ascend to the position of Ganaraja. Aham tapasi sanstishtaha. Like this, I have observed several penances by practicing silocha, more than one occupation for my livelihood, by fasting for 15 days. On every Dwadashi, the 12th day of the half month, I will break my fast. Though I will be fasting, I will gather only a donor of grains, and I will ritualistically use the grains as offering to the Panch Mahayagya, Devas, Pitri, Rishi, Manush, or the Bhuta Yagya. I observe these austerities for a long period of time. The devotees have baffled and were afraid that I was endeavored to achieve my penance. He's telling Daksh that once upon a time, Ekada, that he was performing this penance, the great sage Mudgal. And while he was performing this Tarpan Puja again and again, what happened? His stage, his energy became so great that the devtas Indra from the heavens were baffled and were afraid of what I endeavored to achieve with my penance. Kata tells my devotees that Kata Badata hai, they wondered as he interested in the position of Indra or Brahm or Vishnu or Shivji. They sent that omniscient, proficient, and short-tempered sage, Durvasa Muni, to my ashram to test me. And this is the time I always tell people, you know, you see when you're fasting properly, that is the time better. It is fearful to get on crazy. Yeah? When we fasting for no rice, that is the time you want to eat fried rice. That is the time you want to eat nuts. And don't talk when you pass Mount Jose. Oh, Namah Shivaya. Yeah? Allah laughing. Allah Fili Baba, I don't know. Yeah. I just see Allah, nah? And let's post it up. On Insta. Kata tells my daddy what is. What happened? Test came. The test came, my daddy, what is Indra. Being insecure. That's a better word. He'd been insecure because Mudgal was performing deep penance, and he thought to himself, because of his insecurity, he may be able to lose his position. Durvasa came. He came to my ashram to test me. At the time of breaking my fast, he was naked and appeared insane like a madman. He said, O Muni, I am hungry. Give me enough food to satiate myself. When he said this, I offered food to him. And that moment, I was not aware that he was a sage himself by the name of Durvasa, who was at my ashram. He ate all the food. Then he smeared his body with the leftovers and he departed. Kata tells, Kata batata hai, manase maha ananda ke prapti daksha. Prajapati, Dhanya Tapo, Madhyam Vaira Tripta, Sarvana Nabhoka, Janaha. O Daksh Prajapati, I was overjoyed that my austerity has been gratified. Having eaten all the food, the Muni, who was my guest, had left filled to capacity. Sometimes in life, you know, people say, Baba, when they're going up them ramp in Trinidad, you know, a ramp, right? You know the ramp up the highway? You just see a lot of people, you know, begging and thing now. You know, every time I see them, I just give them money, you know. I say, well, you need to give Baba money too. I like giving all the poor people money, you know. But, you know, you just never know, eh?
Sometimes in life, I tell people, it had to be a feeling. You just never know who is who. And that is why you must always try to do. Because God comes in different form. And this is why, my dear devotees, it is so imperative. Sometimes we see, just like he's explaining, that Durvasa Muni came, eat all the food and the leftovers, and he smite anybody. That's a sign of a madman. In Trinidad, we will call him a vagrant. Similar concept now, better. But you don't know who is who, better. Our test is very important, you know. Our devotion is important, you know. Because our devotion becomes a reality if when we pass the test. Yeah? Kata tells my devotees, Kata Batata Hai. He was so pleased because he realized himself. What happened? I continue to fast. I observe my penance and austerities. On the Dwadashi again, Durvasa appear again. Same thing again. He was the same disguise, and I was happy now. And this time now, I perform my puja. He again ate all the food, and this happened 6 times. He was testing my steadfastness in the manner with the intent of interrupting my penance, my dear devotees. You see, when people pray, don't call them, You see, when people pray, don't bother them. That in itself is a pap. But due to my past good deeds or merits, I was not deterred in my austerities. Due to this determination, I was forced to fast for another

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1: You know, that's a very beautiful question, you know. Some people say, Baba, I fasten so much. You know, when I had to break my fast, I didn't feel the break it. I say, all I go take the Baba work just now, all I go be vegetarian. You know? They say, Baba, I don't feel the take now, Baba. I say, what thing are you talking about? Yeah. They say, Baba, fasting, I'm feeling so good, Baba. I lose weight. I'm feeling divine. Om Namah Shivaya, Baba. You know what I mean? But Katatas, my dear devotees, that Mudgal Mahamuni fasted, and because of his steadfastness and knowing to himself that he was given an opportunity to get and become better, he continued with his fasting. Katatas, my dear devotees, the Mahamuni was pleased with my penance, which purified Aham Antakaranas and reveal his extraordinary and marvelous yogic form. Katatas, my dear devotees, thereafter he said, O Mudgal, you have become purified. O fortunate one, you shall go to Swargloka, and live there in eternity. Swargloka is, we call it in Trinidad, heaven. Katatas,

you deserve the Swarga, which is perpetually radiant with your good deeds. Saying these words, Durvasa Muni returned to his ashram. At that moment, particular moment, what happened? Abhiman, Viman, Tatra, Cha, Agatam. From this sky, a Biman came down, an aerial chariot came from the heavens. From that heaven, that charioteer, descended a human form, adorned with divine ornaments. The after, that being that came from that Biman from the heavens, said politely, "O Mudgal, I have come from Swarga. Accompany me to that Loka called Swargalok. The violent Lord Indra and Brihaspati are waiting for you. They have sent me for you. Hence, you should come to the heavens in this Biman, and heaven are filled with abundant pleasures which can enjoy truly." Sataji.

beautifully, listening to the enticing invitation from the messenger of Indra, Devaduta, Mudgal bowed before him with humility. But Mudgal Muni happily inquired, Tell me what special benefits that Swarglok offers, and tell me its drawbacks. After listening to them, I shall immediately accompany you. Just like when someone's selling you a product, you have to know the pros and the cons. Eh? This is the reality of life. Because if you just jump out just and say bye, and eventually it will turn out good, what will happen? You'll have disappointment, yeah? Similarly, he said to that Devaduta, please tell me the pros and cons of going to Swarglok. Kata tells, what happened? Sutajuvacha Mudgalasya Vachaha Shrutva Devadutasya Bhabrivyatam Vinayena Chasan Tushto.

That is what you're going to enjoy. Yeah? I'm breaking it down in simple forms. It bestows various pleasures. The pleasures of Swarga are innumerable. It also grants whatever is desired. But no one will forever be young there. In other words, you have an expiry date, short and long of it. He says, one does not tire or sweat there, as there are no reasons such as summer, winter, and in Trinidad, dry season. One can mingle with the apsaras, the celestial nymphs. You can wander as you wish. Swarga karma tulyaha bhagascha bhakta bhyavya sarva bhavata ye ye bhoga dihi namcha tete tatra samastitaha. One can enjoy freely the swarga, the heaven, based on one's own merits. It has all the luxuries that humans desire. O Mahamuni, the heavens, the swarga, is the land of enjoyment. O Prabhu, since you have asked, I shall tell you the shortcomings. It gets interesting because this is our life, yeah? When we have to make a choice, and I always tell people this, be it education, business, relationship, they are always the pros and they are always the cons. There's never a time in our lives that we will get everything in our favor. And that is why most people try to work with whatever they have. Katha tells her.

O Muni, you have performed vigorous penance and virtuous karma and thus can enjoy Swargloka eternally. He's still trying to buy into this, eh? To for him to go, eh? But Kata tells, O Mahamuni, listen to the three defects of Swargloka. Good deeds done on earth can be enjoyed in Swargloka, but good deeds or karma done in Swargloka are devoured of any benefits. So if you do it here, you get benefits up there. But when you do it up there, there's no benefit. In other words, you have an account, plenty money in it, and every day you're pulling out, and you ain't putting back in. What you think going to happen? One day to come, it will all be zero. Hence, each one is worried by the uncertainty outcome. But when the merits earned on earth are exhausted, there are troubled that though I have accumulated immense punya merits on earth, my time in swarg is limited. Kata tells, kata batata hai. The second effect. O Muni, the different devas, you enhance the affection that exists between the different worlds, become his friend. He resides among them happily. So in other words, you are hanging out with the gods, in such a word. Once the balance of good deeds is exhausted, or he has used up his due pleasure, it is time for his downfall, and they ruthless throw him out of swarga. So in other words, you know, when somebody don't want you, you know, there's a very beautiful thing long time used to say, you know, I mean, that's a long time, I know most of my age and over, but yeah. And you know, when we go to America, to the US, and we go by family, your time limited, yeah? And no? Yeah, your time is be limited. After 2 weeks, they stop talking there, you know? It's time for you to go. We'll find our place. That is reality, yeah? Similar concept, my devotees. Similar concept. Thirdly, he says, the third defects. The good deeds done on earth can be enjoyed in Swargloka, but the good karmas, what happened? He tells. The third effect revealed the intrinsic reality. The swarg continues many pious and virtuous ones. Some of them have better enjoyment than others.

This make the Jew life agitated. They think the other virtuous souls have accumulated more punya. I have earned less punya, so I am rewarded with less happiness. So in other words, if a man do more good karma in the earth, and he goes up there, and you do a little less than him, and you go up there, he will have more enjoyment than you. You catch what I'm saying? You come like 11 Bella in a bit, and then 11 Marabella, you know? Chak and cheese na bita, yeah? You know what I mean, yeah? Kata continues to tell, kata batata hai. This reality causes immense pain to the residents of Swargalok, the heavens. This is the third antagonizing defect. Oh, great soul, please understand that there are immense benefit in Swarg, though it is riddled with these three effects. Again and again, he continues to entice Mudgal. But Mudgal, being who he is a very, very devoted devotee.

to sometimes these persons are posters. Full enjoyment. We are based with choices in our lives, my dear devotees. Full enjoyment, all is happiness. So the question you're going to ask is, which one are you going to choose? You prefer to do good deeds in the earth or go up there and enjoy the whole shabang? You know? But what happened? Kata can Jesus tell us, Hari Om Shrutva Tapasa Vachavoramyam Mudgalasya Muchayaya Gatcha Duta Namastubhyam Swargam Pratina Yam Yaha. When he heard the interesting speech, Mudgal, the great sage, deliberately said to the Dutas, O Duta, I bow to you. I am not coming to Swarglok. You proceed. I do not wish to go to Swarglok, where the heart will be filled with anguish and there will be fear of downfall. In other words, I prefer to take my chance in Trinidad. I prefer to take my chance in Trinidad. The messenger replied, O great Muni, you must be unfortunate that you do not like Swarga. O Muni, which human does not desire heaven? Swarga is attained only by those who perform severe tapasya, yajna, and magnanimous donations. Nana punyam arikam kritva. All humans expect the reward of their good deeds and austerities done on earth in the form of joy bestowing enjoyments in Swarga. You have attained the Swarga by your austerity practices, such as intense tapasya. You are foolishly refusing it. I feel that you are ignorant. Kata tells my dear devotees, when Devaduta replied thus, Mudgal, the sage, laughed and said affectionately, O Duta, why are you trying to lure me? This body is subject to bondage. The scholars say that Swarg grant physical pleasures and not liberation. And here how it gets interesting. He do not want worldly enjoyment. He want instant liberation. Why? He says, even the Swarg offer happiness to the highest order, yet they associate with the Dehas, the physical body. Since this body is mortal, for what use is this eternal happiness? So now he brings in two thought processes. Mamai Vansho Jiva Loke Jiva Bhuta Sanatanaha. That the body that you have, inside that body, there's a jiv. But he's not recognizing the body, but he's recognizing the jiv, the soul. He says, O best Duta, it is riddled with anguish. One who is wise will never desire anything which has these effects. Why, my dear devotees? These are the default clause. Please return. I request you to please convey my respects to Brihaspati and Indradev. Tell them that the Muni did not come. I bow to them again and again. Kata tells, this plane of what happened. Mudgal performed his jap and tap. And what happened? With time, he decided to get further clarification. And this is why, my dear devotees, I always tell people, you know, people say, Baba, some people submerge in the Murti Friday. Some people say this, some people say that. Some people say, don't bring in no Murti from abroad. Use local Murti from local sculptures, from local soil. People say all kind of thing. But you know, it is boiled back down to, you need to be guided by your Baba. Yeah? That's the reality. The guy will come and give all the praman, all the authority. And if your Baba say, John hoi, ton hoi, it is what it is with that. You know, you need to be guided. And this is why it is super imperative that when we're making decisions, we always have to take these things into consideration. Kata tells the devotees and children of God,

I decided to approach Mahamuni Angiras for clarification of my doubts. He was a superior yogi, proficient in Vedas and revered by all. He was our primordial Purush, well-versed in the Shabd Brahman, and had become one with the form of Brahman, Tanmaya. He was the embodiment of Brahm, the Supreme Consciousness. Resolving thus, I approached the Muni within the ashram. Noticed that when I walked in, I noticed that all the fearlessness in the animals was shantied. That ashram was neither sunny or cold. There was no agitation that arises from lust. There was no envy and there was no vices. Tranquility always prevailed between devotees and children of God. There was no drought. There was no excessive rain. No untimely death was non-existent. There was no harmful influence of planets or stars. There was no fear of rakshasas and demons. What happened? Sarve shanti pradaha purnam sthana sthaya hitaya vaha. He says the ashram bestowed peace to all and was beneficial to the sages. I was astonished and blessed by my many holy deeds that I entered that ashram. The ashram was further sanctified by the presence of eminent munis and great brahmins who dwell in that

place started to reverberate with the Vedic chants. The Agnihotras and the other homas were being performed. The melodious chirping of the birds was audible. There were trees and creepers laden with fruits, was surrounded with several lakes. The whole ambience of that place was beautiful. Swans and ducks swam in them. Thousands of birds of different species chirp melodiously like this. The pristine water contained crocodiles who cohabited with swans peacefully. It says, the bees buzz among the beautiful water lilies and lotuses, my dear devotees. O Prajapati Daksha. But what was more mind-boggling, the lions, the tigers, the deers, the serpent, the elephant, the rats, the cows, these animals lived amicably in the ashram, forgetting the enmity, my dear devotees. These animals, these animalistic qualities is within us. And this is why when we do puja, we shanti these qualities, devotees of God. We shanti these qualities. This is why when we sit to do meditation and we pray, we all these qualities of these animalistic energies becomes shanti, shanti. O illustrious one, eva drishtva mahabhagya ashram harsha sanyuktaha pashyanti punasyascha havya bhyam sitamo jita chetasi. Like this, O illustrious one, at the sight of the ashram, I was filled with joy and wonder with every step. Just like when we walk into the mandir for the first time, it was like, wow. Yeah, yeah. This is the same concept, but just in a different place, my dear devotees. He continued to tell us, then, O Mahamuni Angiras, whose brilliance was comparable to the sun, seated on a mat of durva grass, that kush grass, as we call it in local parlance, they said the kush grass helps to protect the toxic radiance and negative energies of all types. It gives a few concepts based on scientific studies of the kush. They found that this kush can absorb 60% of radiation. It is believed to block energies generated during meditation from being discharged through our bodies, mostly through our toes and legs, into the ground. It energetically shields the area around it from curses, ghosts, goblins, etc., negative energies. This is why we make so much emphasis to have kush grass. Kata tells, my dear devotees, it even speaks of the healing properties of Ayurveda. Kata tells, as we draw closer and closer, he was surrounded by different types of accomplished yogis. Kata says, Dhanvat Pranam, when he reached to the Muni, he placed his body on the ground. He bowed wholeheartedly. O Muni, O Brahman Nayak Swami, I am Mudgal. I am the beloved to the Gotra of your clan, your Gotrich. I have come here for your darshan. Kata tells, get the darshan. Listen to the words of the Muni. He was filled with extreme joy. I stayed in the ashram with the learned Munis for some time. But one day I got the opportune moment. I asked the Mahayogi in the presence of all the other Munis, O compassionate Muni, I would like to ask and learn from you. We have faith that you are our place of refuge. So continue to tell, Angira says. He says, O son, what do you wish to know? You are a devotee of that great Sri Ganesh, the composer of the mantras. You chant the beach mantra, the ek akshar om gam ganapataye namaha. You are the preceptor of the Puranas. Like this, what happened? He explained to him, please tell me the characteristics of the Supreme Consciousness. Please tell me the benchmark. Please tell me of that Supreme Energy, that Lord that lives in what we call Swa Ananda. Kata tells my devotees, please tell me of Satchit Ananda, what it is entails. Tadeva Brahman Pratyaksham Brahmanaspata Aud Vachanam Brahmanam Brahma Vijnana Vedasya Smriti Aud Shubha Vishutam. Like this, please tell me all the great things. And he says, what happens? The meaning of the word Gana is the one who expands. The scholars have said that the root word Gana describes a collection. Gana is the collection
of the universe within and without. A yogi attained the undifferentiated Param Brahma from yoga. He's telling us here tonight, my dear devotees, Gananata, Ganadaksha, Ganadisha. He said there are many different perceptions of such, but the one that you are searching for is none other than the supreme reality, that Param Brahma known as Sri Sri Ganesha. And this is why the Mudgal Puran, as I indicated, it is not only to direct our worship to the Lord that remove obstacles, but it allows us to see Sri Ganesh as the supreme consciousness, the Brahman, the reality of all realities. Katha tells, my dear devotees, he says, in this manner, the Gana who represents the Brahma, the Brahm, are infinite. Ganesh is that Lord of the Ganas. That is why, hence, he is addressed as Brahma Naspati, that Lord of the whole creation. O illustrious one, if you desire union with Brahm, that Brahman, you must worship him, Sri Ganesh. As Brahm, he has incarnated in various forms, such as Gyan, food, Atma. Such, what happens as we draw closer and closer to Katha tonight, let us all be reminded of the greatness of that Lord, Sri Ganesh. Om Iti Sri Marantehe Purano Upasharan.

0: Jayegi.
1: Upasthiti, this has brought me to the end of my little contribution. As I indicated to you every night, Tejasvina may have been invigorating in our lives. And I hope and pray that whatever we said, it is allow you to develop and become better and better. For whatever apparent reason, you didn't catch it in its entirety, because we all need to go it through again. You can go into our Facebook, Ganesh Mandir Facebook page, and just press rewind, and you'll get it. Yeah, you could go to TV Jagriti webpage, and you could just press rewind, and take it in a little bit, in your little moment, put on your thingies, and you could listen it, and you could understand it. Yeah, I missed out about 10 pages, but that's okay. I just give a little gist because of time, and you know, the Baba is having a good time, so I want you to continue to have a good time. So, with those thoughts, my dear devotees, let us be reminded that today is just Monday. We have 4 more days. Yeah, on Thursday morning at 9-ish, we'll be starting the 1000 name of Sri Ganesh outside in our Yagyashala. Indicated to those who are interested, you need to give us a shout, reservation, or as we say, book a spot in colloquial words, so you can be part of the Hawan. Friday evening is our last session, and we'll be leaving to go to Manzalena, the beach house. We'll get the proper location. We'll post it out and share it out to everyone. We would like to leave here 4 o'clock. We would like to. We try. Every year we say we leave in 4 o'clock, but you know where the thing does go, yeah? So, like everything else in life, may the blessings of Sri Ganesha be in our hearts now and always, yeah? Let us all stand. Bolye.

0: आपका धर्म आपका स्टेशन टीवी जागृति।
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And we'd like to say a very special seat where I'm going to teach and every one of you locked on to Radio Charity 102.7 FM. Bhagavan's choicest blessings to one and all. You have been listening, of course, to the seventh night of Ganesh Utsav celebrations taking place at the Ganesh Mandir, record of Jonathan Trace and Fernando Lane as well, in which Pandit Prakash Samson or Tiwari officiated. And of course, it came to us with the kind compliments of Island Flavors Limited, Agni Puja and Gift Shop of Piyaku, Sindalo Piyaku, Rambisad Medical Center of 50 Mission Road, Freeport, Chun City 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Churchill Roosevelt Highway, Arangwes. So many, many thanks once more to our kind sponsors. As we begin this evening's program, I'd like to dedicate a first selection going out to my wonderful dear father, Mr. Bal Maharaj. Our Narima here is wishing him all the best for a wonderful Monday evening, and of course for a great and fantastic week ahead. Also remembering my mama, the late Sita Maharaj, as well, and no longer here with us, but of course fondly remembered by her wonderful children and grandchildren. Giving praises to Lord Ganesh. Welcome to Salona.

CJ Ramon Smoke. We know to each and every one of you locked on to Radio Jaguar 102.7 FM. Let's say CJ Ramon, we know to Susan and Nirmal out there in Arima, wishing you guys all the best for a wonderful Monday evening. We say CJ Ramon, we know to Ngalambi and John out there in Kissimmee, Florida, locked on in our company. Glad to have you with us. Citra, I'm going out to Sharyan Ram Logan. Very special Citra to you. A blessed afternoon as well. Glad to have you in our company. Citra, I'm going out to Auntie Doris Tammy Gobardan, locked on in our company, and always, of course, sending her message to let us know that she's in our company. All the best to you. We say Citra, I'm going out to the Ramnarines, Bhagwan's choices, blessings to you. And keep those messages coming out, 312-3901.

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1: 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All the best to you, Rama. Really nice hearing from you. It is now 9:30 p.m. and of course we would like to say special Sitaram a message coming in here. I'm not too sure what is the message. All you said is don't forget to put my name. So you need to let us know who you would like to send greetings to, or let us know if you're locked on and listening, and let me know your name so I can acknowledge you. All right, thank you. And to our listeners, of course, remember 312-3901. It's Radio Chagrity's WhatsApp number. 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Well, we've got the Ganesh Lisa coming up and the voice of Suresh Varkar.

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And we say, sit around and smoke, you know, to all our wonderful listeners out there, locally, regionally, internationally. You are locked on and listening to Salona. And really, really glad to have you with us. And do trust and hope that you are enjoying the beautiful Chalices being played. There was a really wonderful article which I shared on WhatsApp, also on Facebook with the listeners, and I would like to share it with you. Well, here on air, it's a very detailed article about food and Annadan, and it was provided through the Facebook page Faithful Insights. And I begin. The most powerful gift you can give, it's Annadan, the supreme act of giving in Hindu Dharma. There is a moment most of us have lived through but never pause to name. Someone in your family, your mother, your grandmother, your aunt, stood over a pot, cooking more than what was needed. Not because there was a party, not because someone called ahead. She cooked extra because she was taught that you never know who might be coming to that door. And if someone does come, they must not leave hungry. She may not have known which scripture said it. She may have never have read the verse. But she was carrying something older than any book. A wisdom passed down through generations, from the kitchens of India to the chulhas of Trinidad. That food is not just sustenance. It is the highest form of giving a human being an offer. The Sanskrit tradition has a name for this, Annadan, the gift of food. And according to the weight of scripture, it stands above every other form of charity. Food is not just food. It is Brahman. We say this word food and we think of rice, roti, dal, vegetables on a plate. But the scriptures see something else entirely. And this is where we need to think deeper. When the sage Bhrigu, son of Varuna, sat in deep meditation seeking to know the ultimate reality, his very first realization was not about the soul, not about the mind, not about bliss. It was about food. From food, all beings are born. Having been born, they live by food. Upon departing, they enter into food. Think about that for a moment. The first thing the sage understood about God was that he sustains life through food. The body you are sitting in right now, the Anya Maya Kosha, the sheath made of food, is the outermost layer of your soul. You are quite literally built from what you have eaten. And so when you give food, you are not simply fulfilling someone's belly. You are participating in sustaining, in that sustaining force of creation itself. And that is why the same Upanishad issues three of the most direct commands anywhere in Hindu scripture. Do not turn away food. Do not despise food. Produce food in abundance. The Brahma Purana 83.2 says plainly, there is no greater service in the world of mortality than providing food. The Rig Veda calls Annadan supreme among all given. And the tradition teaches through the voice of Annadevi herself, gives a warning that should be made to every one of us, that should make every one of us pause. I am the Annadevi. The one who gives me is the one who obtains me. But the one who does not give, I consume him. Even among the eight forms of Mahalakshmi, the Ashtalakshmi, one is dedicated entirely to food. She is Dhanya Lakshmi,
The goddess of food grains, depicted in the green garment, carrying paddy, sugarcane, and bananas in her hands. Of all the forms of wealth that Lakshmi governs, money, courage, knowledge, progeny, victory, she chose to manifest separately as the wealth of food. And that is how sacred Anna is in the divine order. It is not merely a resource, it is a form of the goddess herself. Now we move on to what Lord Krishna said about your kitchen. Most of us think that the Bhagavad Gita is about a book of war, duty, and the soul. But Lord Krishna spoke about food more than you might expect. And what he said should change how you think about every meal you prepare. He said, those who eat the remnants of sacrifice are freed from all sins. But those who cook food only for their own sake and do not offer, they eat nothing but sin. So, what do we understand? If you prepare food and consume it without offering any portion to God, to a guest, or to any living being, human or animal, you are not simply being selfish. You are being selfish. You are generating pap. Your kitchen, in a Vedic view, is not a private space. It is a place of sacred responsibility. Lord Krishna also tells us that the quality of what we eat shapes what we become. Hence, as you are all aware, in the Bhagavad Gita, he speaks of sattvic food, fresh, wholesome, nourishing, which promotes health, clarity, and longevity. We also have rajasic food, the overly spicy, bitter, sour foods, which agitates the mind and leads to discomfort. And we also have tamasic food. This is the one that matters most for us today. It is the stale food, the tasteless food, the leftovers, and it's impure. The verse is specific. He says, the traditional commentary explains that yata yamam, as food prepared more than 3 hours before being eaten, it should be prepared no more than 3 hours before being eaten. Not 3 days, not whenever you get around it, but about 3 hours before it is being served. Our ancestors in Trinidad understood this instinctively. They cooked close to mealtime, they did not freeze food for the week, they did not live on reheated leftovers, and their health, their temperament, their peace of mind reflected it. We cook differently now, and perhaps we should ask ourselves honestly, why is it that we suffer so much? Why is it that we get ill so much? Why is it that we feel upset, or we feel that there's something within us that's bothering us? And when it comes to giving, Lord Krishna classifies charity itself into three kinds. Sattvic charity is given as duty at the right time to the right person without wanting anything back. Rajasic charity is given reluctantly or for recognition. And tamasic charity is given carelessly to the wrong person without respect. When you bring these teachings together, food is Brahman. Cooking for yourself alone is sin. Stale food darkens the spirit. And true giving, expects nothing in return. The picture is unmistakable. Annadan is not one good deed among many. It is where dharma, karma, and bhakti meet on a single plate. So that's just part of the article. Wonderfully written. And it can be found on Faithful Insights. I'd like to say a very special Sitaram going out to our Pandit Sunish Maharaj, who is behind it all, doing a wonderful, wonderful job. Now, on that note, the Lakshmi Narayan Bhakti Mandali, SMS branch number 48, will be having a one-night Ganesh satsang taking place on Wednesday 23rd, this Wednesday,
23rd of September. It starts at 5, which starts at 5. Reading starts at around 6, and we go till 8:30. And come, bring your offerings, of course, to Lord Ganesh, and be part of this wonderful satsang. And of course, Pandit Sunish Tota Maharaj, he will be officiating, resident Pandit of Lakshminarayan Bhakti Mandali. And on Thursday, Republic Day, we go to Lopino for Visarjan. Well, we're going to continue with the music at this point in time. And of course, based on that wonderful, wonderful reading, we've got the voice of Pradeep singing the Krishna Chalisa.

We'd like to extend a happy, happy birthday going out to Pandu Sunish Tota Maharaj as he celebrates his birthday today. Happy, happy birthday to you. Here's wishing him a long, healthy, happy life ahead and Bhagwan's choices, blessings always. Coming from Ms. Channi Shamati Ramsundar, sending her love and blessings. And to you, Pandu Sunish, happy, happy birthday coming from all of us at the Lakshmi Narayan Bhakti Mandali.

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He is wishing him long, healthy, happy life ahead, Bhagwan's choices, blessings. And this is coming from his wonderful dear wife, Kamla, all his relatives, his chelas, and especially Ms. Shamati and family out there in Five Rivers, Aruka. 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

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Is wishing you and yours the very best for this Monday evening. We're going into midnight. I do trust and hope that you are enjoying the Ganesh Utsav celebrations that's taking place throughout Trinidad and Tobago. Those of you in other parts of the world, that you are enjoying as well, and of course making preparations for Visarjan, which will be coming up in a few days' time. Well, it's back to the music, and this time we've got the voice of Anuradha Powell.

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Sidram to you once more as we come to the end of another wonderful edition of Salona. I'd like to say thank you ever so much for being my company and looking forward to being with you for our next edition. Here's reminding you that each and every day opportunities provide themselves to you to reach out and make a positive difference. Do just that and experience the joy it is to be human. Dilip Dinesh Maharaj, Saint Jai, Sidaram.

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5: 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The Maverick will have you dancing on Dil Dhadakne Do.

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I want you to remember that things are going to get better soon. 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

minute after the hour, 5 o'clock in the Republic of Trinidad and Tobago. 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As we greet you on this beautiful morning, a really, really high energy morning for many, many people. Hope that you're okay out there. Hope that you're safe and doing pretty good out there.

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We go to 6 o'clock. It gets light out sometime, but all in all, it works out. And if you have to fix up, you need to upgrade, Bagwan Sings the place for you. Friends here at home, those in the region, internationally. What wonderful days we are experiencing in the Hindu world. Hope that you continue to do your little part and impart it on to the children. What more can you ask for? On the highways and byways of life, doing your thing out there and attracting the right energy. As we head to the hour of 6 o'clock, sit around to you wherever you are, my friend.

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3: 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And could you see our friends at Baguan Sings? We go to 6 o'clock. Want to say a special sitarama going out to, yeah, a really, really wonderful gentleman who continues to make his contribution here in the Republic of Trinidad and Tobago silently. Yeah, one of those persons. Mr. Rajadu, sitaram to you, sir. And your family, we do wish you happy Ganesh Utsav. And to Sherry Ann, to you there and your family, we wish you all the best, all the best. You know that's for real. It's a Jagerty family. She says, happy Tuesday and connecting with us. That's Triple A's by Anand and his family, Anand and Abby. Well, I miss you guys on Saturday, but yeah, lots of youngers are in the New York area. They're sure that you guys have been attending. And to my good friend, Bansal Chidev, Sitaram to you, extending greetings to his family. Also to his bhai, Steve Ramnarayan and family of Charlotte, North Carolina, and all family members from Princess Tang. Your Geography family greets you on this wonderful day. Doesn't matter, you're doing well, you're doing well. Could be challenging, would be challenging, you know that, but you're doing good. Continue on. Our golden boys and girls, sitaram to you.

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2: Good to see our friends at Bagwan Sings. We go to the Alpha 6 o'clock. Yeah, a little. Yeah, it happens sometime. This one says, Sitaram, kindly send happy 75th birthday greetings to my dear wife, that's Sati Jadu. Wishing her a fruitful and a blessed life. She's a gem of a person. From her children, Mira, Tara, Rajiv, and daughter-in-law, Ambika, and our two grandchildren, Adnan and Aradhya, sister-in-law Chandra, Amrit, and family, her sisters-in-law, sisters and brothers, and all family members, and likewise staff of Jadu's Trading of Arima, also her cousins from Canada and America, Radhika and Indra, who came to celebrate with her. Mr. Jadu, blessings comes in so many different ways. Could you have imagined that you're extending a happy birthday greetings to your wife on her 75th birthday? I tell you the wonders of our Dharma. But to the Jadus and their contribution to the Republic of Trinidad and Tobago, must commend them on that. And to you, Mr. Jadu, hope to see you soon. But to you, Satiji, happy birthday from your Jagriti family. What a time. It's Ganesh itself. And I know you will appreciate this one.

Until you, Srimati Siti Jadu, Shubh Janamdin, may you grow from strength to strength together with your family. Rajbhai, Sitaram to you once again.

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3: 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We do wish you a really, really wonderful day. And Sharon and Tolly preparing for their work day. I tell you, really, really doing it. And I'm sure, yeah, they're out there in the Yugnas also. Their contribution to it. Friends out there, Tanet, Sitaram, and Dinesh out in Dabadi. To you and your family, do have a wonderful one. Do have a wonderful one. That's Sandra Kisun. Out there in Matilda, her wonderful family out there in the Queens, in New York. Yeah, and while we are abroad there, hey, our friends out in New Jersey, continue. Texas, sit around to your listeners out there. Glad to connect with you. And yeah, got something great coming up for you, like right about now. We are 102.7 FM.

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3: 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This one says, Sitaram to all. Blessed and safe Tuesday, everyone. Angela Sitaram and her family out there in Avocat, South Trinidad. Sitaram to you guys. St. John's, Sitaram to you. And this one says, that's it. Yeah, you can message us. So now, 312-3901. Call us 663-1027. First-time listeners, Sitaram and welcome. Yeah, it's your family station. This one says, all the way from Essequibo Coast, Guyana. Came in for my mom's one-year shroud. A blessed and beautiful Tuesday to you. That's from Kim and her family to you there. Yeah, getting closer and closer to Trini, you know. I think we may see you one of these good days. But you, Kim, really dedicated a daughter to her family. And for that, you know what happens. Yes. Karma. But to you, Kim, and your family, and to family members who have lost loved ones and remembering them on this day. Strength and courage to you. It's not always easy, you know.

of our already made their pilgrimage to the Ganga, and others would on the days upcoming. But all in all, we say many thanks to our friends at Bhagwan Singh's who have made this 5 to 6 possible. And you join us again tomorrow morning. Good to see Bhagwan Singh's, God willing, we'll do it all over again. Catch you on the other side of 6 o'clock.

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2: May Lord Ganesh, the leader of Shiv's retinue, who is very taught in short success, who carries on his shoulders the head of a beautiful elephant, who is a repository of wisdom and abode of blessed qualities, shower his grace. May that merciful Lord, whose grace enables the dumb to wax eloquence and a cripple to ascend an inaccessible mountain, who burns all the impurities of the Kali Age, be moved to pity. May the Lord, who ever sleeps on the ocean of milk, and who is as swarthy as a blue lotus, and has eyes resembling a pair of full-blown red lotuses, take up his abode in my bosom. May the crusher of Cupid, Bhagwan Shankar, whose form resembles in color the jasmine flower and the moon, who is the consort of the goddess Parvati and abode of compassion, and who is fond of the afflicted, be gracious to me. I bow to the lotus feet of my Guru, who is an ocean of mercy and is no other than Sri Hari himself in human form, whose words are sunbeams, as it were, for dispersing the mass of darkness in the form of gross ignorance. Jai Shri Ram.

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3: Yeah, you link up with Shivani at 10 o'clock. Just on 9 minutes after the 6 o'clock, those just joining us, Sita Raman, welcome. Yeah, you have to go to work, preparing the children for school. So many details makes up our day, and some we are committed to. Those early out at the Yageshala, Sita Ram to you, doing your part in your way. See why it gets like that. Q and Pablo, to you and your family, we do wish you all the best. This one says, Sita Ram, locked on sending 22nd wedding anniversary to my daughter Peoples. I hope I have that one correct. And Andy Matura, all the way from our fellow city. Well, it's not far from us, coming from Oma. God bless you guys with all the love in the world. Wow, I tell you, blessing, and it flows on water time. This one says, Sita Ram to you and the Jagriti family. I want to wish my brother Andy happy birthday and many more to come with good health and strength with all love. And they say, we all love you, my brother. Please play him a birthday song for me. Definitely would, definitely would. Well, we do it in an order to Peoples and Andy. Your anniversary, and to you, got that again. Andy seems to be really lucky, guys, today. It's your day, guys, but do have a wonderful one.

ze wou Shakti Eternal Love Ek Prem Katha. Really, really wonderful one. And anniversary people, you still got your spouse. Hey, continue to respect and love each other out there. Husbands and wives, our differences will always be there. But you need, yeah, keep the love alive. Well, for the birthday, boy Andy, here's yours. But the guys celebrate.

0: was of Sono Nigamanda, both the people out there on the front line, happy, happy birthday. Do make the best of it. And to Omi and to Omar Balrup, to you ladies, Sitaram to you. We are 102.7 FM. We got 20 minutes after the hour, 6 o'clock. Looking on the outside, really busy on the outside, as usual. You know what happens during the early morning time, and we keep urging you within those school areas in particular. Got to be a little extra something there. You know what happens with the young ones sometimes. But there are responsible drivers out there, and you continue to cooperate manfully. We are 1 or 2, 7 in the morning time. Those just joining us, Sitaram, and welcome on the highways and byways. You are, yeah, go with God.
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4: 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I am Keshav Maharaj. 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
1: Jai Shri Ganesh. Fortunate are we to behold your form. Your large ears teaches us to listen attentively. Your small eyes teaches us to focus. Your broken tusk teaches us that rewards await when we persevere. Your love for Ladoo teaches us that sweetness comes after effort. I am Keshav Maharaj. On behalf of the Jagriti Network, we wish you all a happy Ganesh Utsav. May his blessings be on us all. Jai Shri Ganesh.

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We are 102.7 FM. Those just joining us online, Sitarama, lots and lots happening throughout the planet. Yeah, it seems that we are enveloped in orange cloud. It seems that everything's looking that way as we continue to observe this. So hope that you are interceding on your own behalf for what you want. Yeah, got to pray for yourself. Who can you pray for? Can we pray? I'm yet to learn about that one, but pray for yourself, your health, your well-being, and I guess by extension it goes on to your family. But all in all, the Utsav can make a difference. Maybe peace on earth. Yeah, peace on earth. There are so many challenges that as human beings that we are facing, and we know the remover of all obstacles. Of course, we are performing his devotion.

That's the word. This one's a sitaram. This is Nirmala Sukun of our Welcome Radio in Canopia. I'd like to wish everyone a blessed day. And to my dad, I want Meganapati Baba always be with him. And sitaram to my baby girl, Avantika. Really love that name. She says, Nana boy, I love you. Wow. And to you, Nirmala, grow from strength to strength there. Wonderful human being you are. And Tatish, sit around to you there. And Tara, glad to have you on with us as we head to the top of the hour and 7 o'clock when Alicia would come in.

We got 8 minutes before the top of the hour with 7. Remember, loving yourself isn't selfish. Taking care of yourself isn't selfish. Choosing your happiness isn't selfish. It's not a luxury. It's not an apology. It's necessary. It's healthy. It's your life. Take care of the heart you carry through every day. Thank you very much, Nirmala, and to each and everyone. Many thanks for the love, the calls, the messages, the encouragement that you give to the program, and God willing, we'll do it again tomorrow morning from 5 to 7 right here at 102.7 FM. Have a good day now. Sitaram to you.

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1: InfoWeek, news, events and deliverables of the government of Trinidad and Tobago. Minister of Works and Infrastructure, the Honourable Jerlene John, says the revitalisation blueprint is advancing to the next stage following the completion of its evaluation process. She says 129 projects have been structured across 13 development nodes over a 10-year period, with an estimated investment of $112 billion. The blueprint is expected to support economic diversification, infrastructure development, and job creation.
2: Minister of Planning, Economic Affairs and Development, Senator Dr. The Honorable Kennedy Swaratsing, says that Trinidad and Tobago's economy is moving in the right direction with increased investor interest and a positive outlook for job creation. He says government is focused on implementation, investment and diversification. He says the country's economic performance over the past year is expected to feature prominently in the 2026-2027 national budget.
1: Minister in the Office of the Prime Minister, the Honourable Nicholas Morris, says work is underway to deal with infrastructure challenges in rural communities, including the rehabilitation of a major landslip in Mayaro. Joining him at the site visit, Minister of Rural Development and Local Government, the Honourable Khadija Amin, says the projects are being prioritised based on need, ensuring rural communities are not overlooked.
2: Government continues the delivery of essential services to citizens. Changes to the Public Health Ordinance will make building approvals more efficient by

0: removing a duplicated step. Minister of Rural Development and Local Government, the Honorable Khadija Amin, says the amendment removes Medical Officer of Health. Existing building standards and public health protections will remain in place. The change will reduce delays with pending applications to be handled by the relevant regional corporation.
1: Turning to education and literacy, libraries across the country marked World Literacy Month as government ministers joined NALIS to bring stories to life for primary school students. Participating ministers included Minister of Education, Dr. the Honourable Michael Dowlath, Minister of Public Utilities and Minister in the Office of the Prime Minister, the Honourable Barry Padareth, Minister in the Office of the Prime Minister, the Honourable Nicholas Morris, Minister of Energy and Energy Industries, Dr. the Honourable Rudal Munilal, and Minister of Works and Infrastructure, the Honourable Jerlene John. You've been listening to InfoWeek, news, events and deliverables of the Government of Trinidad and Tobago. This was a production of the Information Division, Office of the Prime Minister.
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And a happy Tuesday. Welcome you to the 22nd day of September 2026. Alisha Aman Ramsay here in your company, taking you up until the hour of 10 a.m. this morning. 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As we continue with your Ganesha offerings for Ganesh Utsav 2026. Hearty thank you and Sitaram going out to Dave Ram Suchit into the program Parampara from 5 a.m. until 7 a.m. Remember, you can join him tomorrow morning once again for another Uplift Month and a beautiful inspirational morning program. Welcome in our audience throughout the globe, my dear friends. Your WhatsApp greetings on 312-3901 and landline calls on 663-1027. I was hoping you had a most wonderful and restful evening. Those of you at your workplace, Sitaram to you. On your way to your destination, to our beautiful children and our teachers and everyone making their way to their workplace or running some errands early this morning. Jai Sitaram to you and yours. 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Today, if you're celebrating a special event, well, guess what? We celebrate with you and wish you Bhagwan's blessings to you now and always.

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5: Jai Sitaram devotees. Bhagwan Sri Ganesh is revered all over the world, not only during the Ganesh Chaturthi, but before every puja or ritual or worship. But did you know, according to our Puranas, that Bhagwan Sri Ganesh took 8 avatars or incarnations to save the world from the demons who personified a dosha or a shortcoming in human nature? These doshas are also present in gods, and it is through them that the demons were born. Bhagwan Sri Ganesh has an elephant head and a trunk in every avatar, but he trades his mushak or mouse for other vahans in some of his incarnations. Let us go to the history behind each avatar. Bhagwan Sri Ganesh's first avatar is called Vakratunda, meaning curved trunk. According to the Puranas, Lord Indra's pride gave birth to the demon Matsasur. Matsa means jealousy and selfishness, and after severe penance, Matsasur received the boon from Lord Shiva. He, along with his two sons, Sundarpriya and Vishwapriya, conquered the three worlds and created havoc everywhere. All the gods approached Bhagwan Shiva for help, but bounded by his own boon, he could not help or do much. Finally, Lord Dattatreya, a form of Bhagwan, came to the rescue and gave the gods the Bij Mantra, Om Gam. Vakratunda seated on his vehicle, the lion, and arrived and killed both of the sons of Matsasur. And so Matsasur himself asked for forgiveness from Bhagwan Sri Ganesh. Om Vakratunda Mahakaya Surya Koti Sama Prabha Nirvignam Kurume Deva Sarvakareshu Sarvaraha. These kathas reminds us that ahamkar or ego is the root cause of self-destruction. When we immerse Bhagwan Sri Ganesh in the sea at the time of the Ganesh Utsav, we also immerse our negative traits, pride and arrogance, desires, delusion, greed and anger and jealousy. Bhagwan Sri Ganesh large pot belly or large belly is large enough to take away our obstacles and sufferings. May Bhagwan Sri Ganesh grant us the strength and fill our lives with happiness. Om Sri Ganeshaya Namaha.
2: That was our Ganesh Utsav feature with Pandit Vinesh Maharaj. It came to you with the kind compliments of
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My friends, just about 7:40 a.m. in Trinidad and Tobago. Big thank you going out to Pandit Vinish and his wonderful team for that beautiful feature, Ganesh feature that we shared for you right here on Radio Jagriti, 102.7 FM. And a big thank you going out to all our wonderful sponsors as well. Tara Deolal checking in with us. Sita Ram, to you, Auntie Tara, and may you have a beautiful day today. Sita Ram, Alicia would like to take the opportunity to remember my mom today, the late Basmati Haitul. Today marks 29 years since she has gone to the great beyond. Every day that goes by, we miss her, and we will always continue to love you, Mom. You may be gone from our sides, but you will forever live in our hearts. Sadly missed by your children, Sudhir, Osha, Rajesh, Hema, Anil, Savitri, Kumari, Balmati and Ramraj, your sons and daughters-in-law, your 12 grandchildren, your 2 great-grandchildren. Thank you so very much, Savitri, and hi to Ramsaran, and we'll definitely play you something appropriate. Please remember your late mom, Basmati Haitul. May she continue to be in the arms of Bhagwan Krishna.

Jai Sitaram and pleasant good morning going out to the beautiful Savitri. May you have a lovely day, my dear. Taking a time out to extend Happy Tuesday and extend special Sitaram. Going out to wonderful parents, Uncle Deodat and Auntie Sati Malu of El Sikoro. Hanuman Baba's blessings and strength now and always coming in from Savita, also of El Sikoro and Savita. Always indeed a pleasure to have you in my company. Also Auntie Sati, beautiful, beautiful individuals indeed. Always nice meeting up some of our friends that always message us from time to time. Indeed, it was a pleasure to meet you, my dear, and have a beautiful and most wonderful Tuesday. Oma Prasad out there in San Fernando, absolutely enjoying Subha this morning. Why, thank you so very much. Beautiful day ahead to you and yours. Shalima Sohan, may you have a beautiful day ahead as well, my dear. Nice to have you with us. Indra Rambisoon out there in Toronto in Canada. Sitaram and blessed birthday going out to beautiful grandson Nakul of Esperanza in Cuba. Greetings from his Aji Anu, Mom Gayatri, Chacha Rudra and grandson of Panditji Munilal Maharaj, all loved ones from Trinidad and Tobago, Guyana and the USA. Thank you so very much and happy birthday going out to you, Nakul, out there in Cuba. Have a beautiful day. And speaking of birthday, I do have a special birthday greetings to serenade a beautiful young lady, Auntie Sati Jadu. Happy 75th birthday greetings to you, Auntie Sati. Greetings coming in from your lovely husband, Uncle Raj, your children Meera, Tara, Rajiv, daughter-in-law Ambika, grandchildren Arden and Ariana, Aradhana, sister-in-law Chandra, and not forgetting Amit and family. Also from the staff, Ajadu's of Rima, and also from Radhika and Indra. The happiest of birthdays to you, Auntie Sati Jadu. May Bhagwan continue to bless you with health and strength, happiness and prosperity. Longevity to you, and I know this is one that you'll absolutely enjoy. The voice of none other than Professor H.S. Adish. Singing happy birthday for all those of you celebrating your birthday, and also to you, Auntie Sati Jadu. Happy, happy birthday. Greetings from all your loved ones, your husband, Uncle Raj, children Meera, Tara, Rajiv, daughter-in-law Ambika. Not forgetting your beautiful grandchildren, Arden and Aradhya. Sister-in-law Chandra, not forgetting Amit and family, and the entire team out there, Jadus of Arima. Not forgetting Radhika and Indra. Happy birthday to you.

0: yes, the beautiful voice there of Professor Adish. Serenading Auntie Sati Jadu as she celebrates her 75th birthday today. Happy, happy birthday to you, Auntie Sati Jadu. From husband, Uncle Raj, children Mira, Tara, Rajiv, daughter-in-law Ambika, grandchildren Adan and Aradhya, sister-in-law Chandra, and also Amit and family, from the staff at Jadu's Offerima, and also from Radhika and Indra. Happy, happy birthday to you, and may you enjoy your special day. Stay with us, friends. We'll be right back.
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0: We extend Sitaram going out to all our wonderful sponsors right here on the Jaguti Network. Namaste, Sitaram, going out to the beautiful Sherian and the Ramlugan family. And Arima, wishing you a beautiful day ahead. Sitaram to Mr. Andrew Ramnaris and family. Dulam and Dulari are there in Queens, New York City, enjoying our company this morning. Why, thank you so very much for being here with us. Beautiful Rupa is wishing everyone a blessed Tuesday. Happy, happy Tuesday to you, lovely Rupa. Sitaram to the beautiful Tish out there in Florida. I do hope that you feel much better. Wishing a wonderful friend, Damlal, a happy, happy birthday from all his friends and family. So to you, Tish, here, sending healing and prayers to you and hope you feel much better. Love to Andy and also to Kiwi as well. Most lovely Tuesday to you. Hanuman Baba's blessings always. Our AR family, Anand, Abby and Annie, happy Tuesday to you. And here's wishing you guys a beautiful and most wonderful Tuesday out there in beautiful New York City. Sitaram going now to Jane from Endeavour. Nice to have you with us. Lovely day ahead to you and to your family. Well, I did promise to play a special selection for a family that remembering their mom today. That's a hi to a family. Remembering their late mom, Auntie Basmati Haitul, and I'm sure this will absolutely bring some solace to you as you remember your beautiful mom, no matter how many years may pass by. Still ache and miss her. Once again, lovely Mr. Children, Sudhir, Usha, Rajesh, Hema, Anil, Savitri, Kumari, Balmati, and Ramraj. The 12 grandchildren, 2 great-grand, daughters-in-law, sons-in-law. Play this one for the lead, Basmati.

0: 102.7 FM, आपका धर्म, आपका स्टेशन, रेडियो जागृति.
1: Minister in the Office of the Prime Minister and Member of Parliament for Mayaro, the Honourable Wilfred Nicholas Morris, is welcoming government's move to address major landslips in his constituency, with rehabilitation works set to begin through the Rural Development Company.
2: It was a commitment on the campaign trail that once we got into office, we would begin to look at addressing the number of landslips in this Ecclesville community.
3: It is in a deplorable state because of 10 years of neglect. And today, we will be visiting the Chirumala Junction landslip because right now the RDC is engaged in the process to have it rehabilitated.
1: Minister in the Office of the Prime Minister, the Honourable Wilfred Nicholas Morris. Minister of Rural Development and Local Government, the Honourable Khadija Amin, explains that the response is being guided by the severity of infrastructure problems and their impact in rural communities.
4: We are here in the Rio Claro area. We are going to Ecclesville and other areas in Mayaro, and this is rural Trinidad and Tobago. And while a lot of development is focused on urbanized areas and areas that are fast developing, our rural communities must not be neglected, because there are instances where we have roads so bad that only one vehicle can pass, and you have a school in that road. As part of that analysis, the Rural Development Company's engineering team has been working with us.
1: Minister of Rural Development and Local Government, the Honourable Khadija Amin. By prioritizing critical infrastructure where it is most needed, government is advancing its broader commitment to targeted investment and equitable development, ensuring rural communities remain an integral part of Trinidad and Tobago's national development.
5: This was a production of the Information Division, Office of the Prime Minister.
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0: into our second hour, my dear friends, and we have the lovely Zabida Mohammed in our company. Zabida says, Alisha, I'm in your company this morning, and yes, it is the first day of fall. It's a rainy day, a chilly day out there in Brooklyn, New York City. Sending some Trini warmth to you, my dear. We have lots to share. So lovely, Zabida Mohammed here is wishing you a beautiful day. Husband Shiraz, Jamal, Jamil, Zara, your wonderful grandkids. Wishing them a great day at school. And to your lovely sisters and their families as well. Have a beautiful one. Mr. Himnath Simangal checking in with us out there in Perseverance Village, Coover. Namaste to you. Peter and David Devanarayan, Sitaram to you and your family. Also, Mr. Alvin and Gajraj family, Sunita and Anand. Always nice to have you in our company. The beautiful Kim and Dale, Kevin and Simran, and the entire Bangladesh Parivar out there in Essequibo Coast, in Guyana. I know Kim is out there because, you know, she lost her mom last year, and she's there to do her mom's shroud, 1 year shroud, and she's doing her dues. She, along with her family, a big support system she has there. So we send love and Bhagwan's blessings to the entire home circle, the entire Bhagwan Das Parivar, all her chacha and chachis, and everyone that is in the company of Kim
1: Sagar
0: and her family as well. We wish you a most beautiful day, my dear.
1: But to all.
0: And dedicating this one for your listening pleasure. Mm.

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1: Ganesh Utsav or Ganesh Chaturthi is an 11-day festival observed to celebrate the birth of Ganapati Baba. 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Prem Singh's Puja Bhavan is known nationwide for our 100% dissolvable and eco-friendly Ganeshas. 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

28 minutes after the 8 a.m. We do have a special announcement to share with you. We have been asked to announce the passing of the late Itwari Burai, better known as Pua of Don Miguel Road in San Juan. She was the wife of the late Bones Burai, mother of 9, mother-in-law of 7, grandmother of 17 and great-grandmother of 16. The funeral service for the late Itwari Burai will take place tomorrow, Tuesday, the 22nd. Well, that's today, 22nd September 2026 at 9 a.m. at the House of Mourning, Sirup Lane, Don Miguel Road, San Juan, and will then proceed to the Karani cremation site at noon.

good to know that I'm live out there in Essequibo Coast in Guyana. We send love and best wishes from Trinidad and Tobago. Yes, from Radio Jaggerty World. We send love to you, Kim, and nice to have you and your family on board with us. May you have a most beautiful day. To you and your family. Auntie Lynette and the Ramjetan family, namaste to you. And may you have a lovely day out there in George Village in Tableland. Auntie Sandra Kisu and Matilda Village in Princestown, sending blessings to her family members from Queens, New York City. She says she's absolutely enjoying all the beautiful bhajan. She's sending love to everyone listening in. And we send blessings back to you as well, Auntie Sandra and Kisun family. Hanuman Baba's blessings going out to everyone coming in from Auntie Savitri Suknanan. Beautiful day ahead to you and to yours. Namaste. Ganesh Baba's blessings to everyone coming in from Mr. Mukesh Sampath. Nice to have you with us. Sitaram, namaste. Going out to the beautiful Auntie Rupati out there in St. Helena. Always indeed a pleasure to have you with us. Sending love to the Basdeo family. Auntie Golly Motilal, namaste to you, Auntie Golly. May you have a most beautiful day, my dear. And sending love to Brijlal and Haley in our company. Thank you so very much. And may you have a most lovely day today. Thank you once again. Nirmala Sukoon, namaste to you and baby Avantika. May you have a lovely day out there in the Kunuke area. Sitaram going out to Nirmala Sami. Ganapati Baba's blessings to you. Wisdom and guidance from above. Always a pleasure to have you in our company. Auntie Nirmala Sami and your family out there in the Barataria area.

0: Mr. Bansraj Dev, working very hard. May you have a lovely day, Mr. Bansraj. His Excellency to Ramaswamy Ramanayan and all his family members from Princeton, Canada and the USA. Blessings to you, Mr. Bansraj. It's always nice to have you with us. May you have a most beautiful day today. To you and your family out there in North Carolina. Sitaram sending out a happy 22nd wedding anniversary to beautiful daughter Pavels and Andy Mathura from Felicity coming in from Oma Balroop. Bhagwan's blessings to you guys now and always. So here's to many more blissful years ahead. Well, my dear friends, it's about time where we step into another special feature with the compliments of all our wonderful sponsors. We thank each and every one of you for your guidance and, yes, your wonderful sponsorship right here on the Jagriti Network. So stay with us, friends. We'll be right back with lots more to share with you.
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1: 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Om Namo Namo Ganapati Vyashyavo Namo Namo Brate Bhyo Brata Pati Vyashyavo Namo Namo Gritse Bhyo Gritsa Pati Vyashyavo Namo Namo Vidupe Bhya Vishwarupe Vyashyavo Namo Namaha. Lord Ganesh is one of the most beloved and widely worshipped deities in Hinduism. Known by names such as Ganapati, Vinayak and Vignaharta, the remover of obstacles, traditionally worshipped before a new journey, ceremony, examinations, business venture or important undertaking. His presence represents auspicious beginnings, wisdom, discipline and the ability to overcome challenges, as well as maximize the fruit of an individual's punya karaj or pious actions. Ganesh's unique appearance is filled with symbolic meaning. He has the head of an elephant and the body of a human being. According to Hindu mythology, Ganesh was created by Goddess Parvati to guard her entrance. When Lord Shivji returned and Ganesh prevented him from entering, a conflict arose, resulting in Ganesh losing his head. Later, Shivji restored him to life with the head of an elephant. This story can be understood philosophically as a movement from limited individual identity towards higher states of consciousness. Ganesh's transformation suggests that wisdom often emerges through difficult loss and renewal. His large elephant head represents intelligence, understanding, and spiritual wisdom. The elephant is powerful, yet calm and deliberate. In the same way, Ganeshji teaches that true strength does not depend on aggression. It is found in patience, awareness, and thoughtful action. His head encourages people to think beyond narrow opinions and develop a broader understanding of life. Ganeshji's large ears symbolize the importance of listening. They remind people to listen to knowledge, experience, and the wisdom of others. At a deeper level, they represent the ability to distinguish between what is meaningful and what is merely distracting. His small eyes symbolize concentration and inner vision. They encourage people to remain focused on truth and purpose rather than being controlled by appearances. His trunk represents adaptability. An elephant's trunk can lift something heavy or pick up something delicate. Similarly, Ganeshji teaches that a wise person must be strong when facing great difficulties and gentle when dealing with delicate situations. Adaptability becomes essential because life is constantly changing. The ability to respond wisely rather than react emotionally is an important part of spiritual growth. Ganesh's single tusk is another powerful symbol. One tusk is complete while the other is broken. The broken tusk represents sacrifice, imperfection, and the acceptance of life's dualities. It is also associated with the story of Ganesh writing the Mahabharata. Philosophically, the single tusk can suggest that wisdom requires a person to rise above opposites, such as success and failure, pleasure and pain, or gain and loss. His large stomach symbolizes acceptance. Ganesh is believed to have the ability to digest all experiences, both joyful and painful. This does not mean ignoring suffering. Rather, it suggests learning from every experience without allowing difficulties to destroy inner peace. His form teaches emotional balance, resilience, and the importance of accepting life as it comes. Sarvam jagadidam tato jayate. Sarvam jagadidam tvatastishtati. Sarvam jagadidam tvayi layameshati. Sarvam jagadidam tvayi pratyeti. The entire universe has manifested from you. This entire universe is sustained by your power. The entire universe will dissolve in you. This entire universe will thus finally return to you. Om Gam Ganapataye Namah.
2: 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It came to you with the kind compliments of
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Brendan J. Sitaram going out to wonderful dad, Mr. Kumar Sukoon, and Avantika. Lots of love going out to Nana Boy. And this greetings is from Nirmala Sukoon. Have a beautiful day, she says, Alicia. I will miss Radio Jagriti. We'll have no electricity for the day. So I decided to message you a little early this morning. But have a beautiful day despite. I'm sure you'll find something extra special to do. And we'll make up when that electricity comes back. Have a beautiful day, my dear. AB and Dave out there in Connector Road, Pier Road in Charleville. A lovely day ahead to you and yours. Hanuman Baba's blessings to you now and always. 8:46 in Trinidad and Tobago. Welcome if you're just joining us, my friends. Sitaram going out to the beautiful.

taking the time out to extend a seat around going out to the beautiful Auntie Jean out there in the Freeport area. Love to you and your wonderful family, and nice to know that you have an addition as well. Well, literally speaking, he's keeping you on your toes right about now. Hanuman Baba's blessings to you, my dear. And yes, hoping that you feel much, much better. Thank you so much for reaching out, and may you have a lovely day. For those of you just joining us, we wish you a most lovely day to each and every one of you. Sitaram going out to Auntie Lucille and Uncle Harry and their families out there in Lunch Park. Shukwanas.

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And that's right, friends, coming up very shortly, we cross over to TV Jagriti for Eye on Business News with Jason Kalu. So we look forward to that right about now. So stay with us. We'll be back with lots more.

0: Sitaraman, welcome to Jagriti's Earn Business segment. Share the details. I am Jason Kalu. Mr. Stuart Franco, the newly appointed Chief Operating Officer of Productive Business Solutions Eastern Caribbean Cluster, said the company's full acquisition of Trinidad Systems Limited had more than a cash investment behind it. The Jamaican company's acquisition of TSL was announced on September 8, 2026. Franco said the deal represented a strategic realignment designed to drive regional market expansion and a Navigate plan to execute succession. He confirmed that while he has a new role under the acquisition, TSL's local operations will largely remain unchanged. To international business news, California voters will decide in November 2026 whether to impose a one-time 5% tax on the state's billionaires. Reuters has more.
1: You would think that 5% of a large number is a number that there would be no fights about, but there are big fights about how much money it would raise. It matters how many billionaires you count. The proponents of this tax are counting 250 or so billionaires in California. The opponents of this tax say, hey, we've already seen billionaires leave the state, take their companies, try to put their residency in Florida or Texas, and they're not going to be counted for this tax. So therefore, there's only going to be 200 billionaires subject to this tax. Well, then the proponents will say, actually, no, those billionaires may think that they have left the state, but the tax counts their assets as of January 1st. They did not have enough time to be able to establish residency in another state in the 2 months between when it got onto the ballot and when they would be subject to the tax. It's a big ballot for Californians, but I really think it's something to watch for the whole nation, because California is seen, and it generally is, a very left-leaning state. We have way more Democrats than Republicans here. And if California, for instance, rejects this tax, I think that really tells you something about the popularity that this kind of higher taxation might have in the rest of the country. On the other hand, if it does pass, I think it really is a signal that we may need to be looking for more such taxes ahead, perhaps in other states, or perhaps even on a federal level.
0: Well, this was the Iron Business segment. I am Jason Kalu Sitaram.

0: 102.7 FM, आपका धर्म, आपका स्टेशन, रेडियो जागृति.
1: Infrastructure, resilience and national development are being advanced together as the government continues to work to improve communities and strengthen the country's capacity to meet future challenges. Minister of Works and Infrastructure, the Honourable Julian John, says the 10-year revitalization blueprint has now moved into evaluation phase.
2: We just closed off phase one request for proposal that was just closed last week. So they are now being evaluated at QDCOT.
1: The blueprint is designed to diversify the economy and create thousands of jobs through major development projects. Minister John says sustainable development also depends on the fundamentals of discipline, order, and proper management, and underpins that government's approach is intended to ensure that infrastructure investment translates into stronger, more resilient communities and a more sustainable national future.
3: This was a production of the Information Division, Office of the Prime Minister.
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0: Welcome back, dear friends, at 19 minutes after the hour of 9 a.m. And yes, every Tuesday morning we do feature one of our beautiful Hanuman Chalisa version done by one of our STMS schools. And this morning we feature the Freeport Hindu School for you. Thank you to Jason Kalu for that Eye on Business News. And yes, a beautiful Ganesha song as we celebrate Ganesh Utsav 2026. Right here on Radio Jagriti, bringing our time up to 20 minutes after the hour of 9 a.m. Sita Ram going out to Basi Sita Hall. Nice to have you in our company, and she's been with us very early this morning. Nice to have you with us. Auntie Primala Sita Hall, Sita Ram to you and to your family, and she extends greetings to everyone. Stay and Sita Ram going out to beautiful Danda or there in New Jersey. May you have a beautiful day to you and your family. Hanuman Baba's blessings always. Sita Ram Alisha. Meera Sipasad would like to wish Savi Suknanan Hanuman Baba's blessings. So Hanuman Baba's blessings to you, Savi Suknanan. And greetings is coming in from Meera Sipasad. So here's to wishing you lovely ladies a most beautiful day today. Auntie Suzanne Cleaver, Sita Ram, Namaste. Wishing you a most lovely day as well. Always indeed a pleasure to have you in our company. Well, my dear friends, for those of you who would like to call in live, our lines are open at 663-1027. If you would like to say a special hello to someone or just to wish someone celebrating a special day today, 663-1027. Lines are open. Maybe you would like to extend Ganesh Utsav greetings going out to your friends and family. Remember, we are heard worldwide as well. And if you would like to extend Sita Ram to your friends and family abroad, yes, definitely we're here to help you achieve that. Sita Ram, welcome.
1: Hi, Sita Ram Alisha.
0: Jai Sita Ram to you, Auntie Dea. How are you today?
1: Well, I'm great.
0: Very good. Nice to hear that.
1: Nice bhajan this morning. Lovely.
0: Thank you.
1: One.
0: Thank you very much.
1: Yeah, so today is my granddaughter's birthday.
0: Mm-hmm. Go right ahead.
1: Anjali Sakram of Such a Trace in Pinal.
0: Mm-hmm.
1: She will be celebrating her birthday today. And this is coming from her mom and dad, Carmen and Ali Sakram, sister Selena, all her aunties and uncles, her cousins, and myself, her grandmother.
0: Oh, I
1: love her very much. And I wish her all the best on her birthday and many, many more happy ones to come. May Lord God bless her, health, strength, and happiness. Thank you very much, Alicia.
0: Very welcome, Auntie Dea. Have a good day. Sit around. Auntie Dea Sukram, yes, calling in to serenade her beautiful granddaughter, Anjali Sukram, who's celebrating her birthday today. Well, happy birthday to you, Anjali, out there in Pinal. Sitaram, welcome.
2: Hello, Sitaram.
0: Jai Sitaram to you.
2: I called in from Riverside Road and Pool. It's Mona Sudama.
0: Hi, how are you today?
2: Very good, Sitaram. Nice Sitaram. To hear your voice.
0: Oh, yes.
2: Yeah. So I want to send a birthday request for my granddaughter.
0: Mm-hmm.
2: On the 19th was her birthday, which was Saturday.
0: That's okay.
2: Yeah, this is coming from she grandmother Mona, she grandfather Rup Chan, she two cousins Nivash and Shasti, she uncle Roll, she aunt from New York Lisa, and she two children Dylan and Lacey. Not forgetting she mom Linda Suku.
0: Oh.
2: From Riverside Road, and she dad, Anil Suku.
0: And what is her name?
2: She name is Leanne Suku.
0: Leanne Suku.
2: Yeah, and Saturday was her birthday, and she's second year in doctorate.
0: Oh, very good, very good. Well, we wish her all the best.
2: Yes, and she's second daughter. My daughter had two daughters, and the second one, she first year in Mount Hope studying doctor.
0: Very good, very good. You sound like a proud mama.
2: Yes, and my daughter, she teaches Rio Claro High School.
0: Okay.
2: And my son teach Tablan High School.
0: Well, that is
2: and
0: very good.
2: And my daughter teach Rio Claro High School.
0: Well,
2: my daughter in New York.
0: Oh, very
2: She's
0: good.
2: A teacher too.
0: That's good. Blessings to you and your family always.
2: Yes, I'm proud. Well, we is 18 sisters and 14 brother-in-law.
0: Oh, big family.
2: My husband have 14 brothers and there's 4 sisters.
0: Oh.
2: And the 4 sister married, so them is my 4 sister-in-law. And then I have 14 sisters, all married.
0: Very good.
2: Yes,
0: well, thank you so very much, and always nice to hear from you and Uncle Rupchan.
2: Yes. Well, anytime you hear about the tsunami, is we.
0: I know, yes. I know you message from time to time. Thank you for that.
2: Right. And you, God bless you and be safe home.
0: And same to you as well, Auntie.
2: Okay.
0: Sitaram.
2: Thank you very much. Sitaram.
0: Beautiful Auntie Mona. Yes, Auntie Mona and Uncle Rupchan Sudama always calling in. And we take the time out to extend belated birthday greetings going out to you, Leanne Sugu, as you celebrated your birthday last Saturday. Hope you had a most enjoyable day. And yes, you continue to be serenaded. So to you, Leanne, happy birthday to you. Blessings always. And also to Anjali Sukram out there in Pinal. Happy birthday as well to you, my dear. Well, today we extend Sitaram and happy birthday wishes going out to Pandit Sunesh Totaram Tota Maharaj. 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Angela Sitaram, namaste to you, my dear Angela. Yes, hoping you have a most beautiful day. Well, my friends, it's now 26 minutes after 9 a.m. And yes, thank you so much for your calls. It's time where we head on over to beautiful selections. But firstly, let's take a word from our sponsor right here on Radio Jagriti 102.7 FM. 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
10: Jai Sitaram devotees, Bhagwan Sri Ganesh is revered all over the world, not only during the Ganesh Chaturthi, but before every puja or ritual or worship. But did you know, according to our Puranas, that Bhagwan Sri Ganesh took 8 avatars or incarnations to save the world from the demons who personified a dosha or a shortcoming in human nature? These doshas are also present in gods, and it is through them that the demons were born. Bhagwan Sri Ganesh has an elephant head and a trunk in every avatar, but he trades his mushak or mouse for other vahans in some of his incarnations. Let us go to the history behind each avatar. Bhagwan Sri Ganesh's second form is called Ekaranta. The Asura Chavan had a son by the name of Mud, who was fond of Madeira or alcohol. Mud was also schooled by his uncle Shukracharya, Chavan's brother, as well as the guru of the Asuras. Madasura told Shukracharya that he wanted to rule the world. Pleased by his nephew's ambition, he gave him a Shakti mantra, or a mantra dedicated to the Devi, which he performed penance for 1,000 years, invoking the goddess and receiving special powers. Getting these powers, and highly intoxicated Madasura started to conquer the 3 worlds. The gods turned to the sage Sanakumar for help, and he told them to invoke Ekadanta. Ekadanta, that form of Bhagwan Sri Ganesh with one tusk, rage war against the demons. Losing courage, the demon begged for forgiveness and was conquered. Ek baar bolo Sri Ganesh Bhagwan ki jai. These kathas reminds us that ahamkar or ego is the root cause of self-destruction. When we immerse Bhagwan Sri Ganesh in the sea at the time of the Ganesh Utsav, we also immerse our negative traits, pride and arrogance, desires, delusion, greed and anger and jealousy. Bhagwan Sri Ganesh large pot belly or large belly is large enough to take away our obstacles and sufferings. May Bhagwan Sri Ganesh grant us the strength and fill our lives with happiness. Om Sri Ganeshaya Namaha.
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Mr. Bansraj Dale, thank you so very much for being in our company. Sitaram Annie, good morning. Hari Om Sharan.

Hanwen's version of the Hanwen Chalisa. Started the program at 7 a.m. this morning, but I'm sure that you'll absolutely enjoy one of our beautiful Hanuman Baba selection we have coming up very shortly. Have a beautiful day. Auntie Shamati also would like to extend happy birthday greetings going out to Pandit Shiva Janak Maharaj as he celebrates his birthday today, wishing him a long, healthy, happy life ahead and Bhagwan's choices of blessings always. Greetings coming in from his wife and children, his colleagues at El Dorado Hindu School, his Sheilas and friends, especially his Shamati and family of Five Rivers in Aruka. So Pandit Shiva, happy, happy birthday to you. Bhagwan's blessings to you now and always.

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1: 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We'll be in Day Bay, next to Anand Low Price at South Haven Mall, opening on Saturday, September 12th. Open daily from 10 a.m. to 9 p.m. And at the Rig Compound in La Romaine on Friday, September 18th, opening from 11 a.m. to 9 p.m. Shop for the latest Indian clothing, jewelry, accessories, and much more. 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

Earlier on this morning, I did send a greeting to one of our friends out there in Brooklyn, New York City, and she says it's the first day of fall. And yesterday, actually, it's autumnal equinox. And it simply means in September ushers in a change of season. It is observed annually when the sun can be seen directly overhead along the equator, and the day marks the end of summer and the beginning of fall in the northern hemisphere. The United States marks the official end of summer at Labor Day. The seasons mark time differently depending on where we live. The trees, the animals behave differently based on the amount of sunlight they receive. And by the time the equinox arrives in September, the leaves in many parts of the country have already begun to change, and the air at night is crisp. Yes, warmer clothes are out, preparing their homes for winter. And most summer activities have ended. And in the fields, farmers eagerly watch for the opportune time to harvest apples, pumpkins, and root vegetables, ripening the orchards and gardens. And on cool evenings, long walks along with trails under canopies of gold, amber, violet, and crimson keeps them warm. So there you have it. As our friends out there in the US prepare for fall, some would call it autumn as well. We have grown up knowing about spring, summer, autumn, and winter out there in the US. But in Trinidad, we just have the rainy season and the dry season. No complaints there. We appreciate the weather. Speaking of weather, today, Tuesday, is 22nd of September. It's going to be a generally hot and sunny day today with partly cloudy spells and showers over a few areas. Maximum temperature today carded to be at 34 degrees Celsius. Seas are moderate at this time. So yes, friends, another hot day in the Republic of Trinidad and Tobago. Big thank you. Just about 6 minutes to go at the top of the hour of 10 a.m., my friends. And yes, we have quite just a few greetings to send out. Thank you so very much, Radhika. Absolutely enjoy the program. Thank you so very much, Mr. Bhansraj, sharing some autumn pictures with us. Sitaram going out to Sandra. Lovely day ahead to you. Thank you so much once again for those of you absolutely enjoying the program. Taking a time out to extend a happy birthday greetings going out to Dave Balkisoon. Wishing you a great day, Dave Balkisoon, and happy birthday. Greetings coming.

Coming in from your dad Ramdev, your mom Sandra of Craignish Village in Princestown. Do enjoy your special day, Dave Balkisoon, and happy birthday to you. So my dear friends, thank you for your calls, thank you for your messages, and thank you for just spending your mornings with yours truly. Tomorrow morning, back with you. Same time, same station. Yes, that's right. In your company once again for your Wednesday edition of Suma. Thank you to our live callers as well. Enjoy the rest of your day. Jai Sitaram, everyone.

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2: The executive and devotees of the Glod Road Shiva Mandir, SDMS Branch 364, invite all to their annual Ganesh Utsav celebrations commencing on Tuesday 22nd and terminating on Thursday 24th September from 7 to 9 p.m. Officiating will be Pandit Sunil Maharaj of Tableland and other pundits. All Brahmins, sadhus, kirtan groups and devotees are cordially invited. Ganesh Visarjan will take place on Friday 25th September at the Sunset Beach Resort in Mayaro. Procession leaves the mandir at 3:30 a.m. The executive and devotees of the Karapu Shiv Mandir, SDMS Branch 59 of Karapu Main Road, invite you and your family to attend their three-night Ganesh Utsav Yagna commencing on Wednesday 23rd September and terminating on Friday 25th September from 5:30 to 8:30 p.m. nightly. Ganesh Visarjan will take place on Saturday 26th September at the Manzanilla Beach. The procession will leave the temple at 7 a.m. Pandit Anil Maharaj and family invite you and yours to three nights of Ganesh Utsav celebrations to be held at their residence at Kisun Avenue, Robert Village in Tableland, commencing on Thursday 17th September and terminating on Saturday 19th September. Devotional hours will be from 6 to 8:30 p.m. Visarjan will take place on Sunday 20th September at 5:30 a.m. from Kisun Avenue to the Sunset Beach Resort in Mayaro. Officiating will be Pandit Anil Maharaj. The members of the Mahashiva Mandir of Ridge Road San Pedro Pool cordially invite you and your family to three nights of Ganesh Utsav celebrations commencing on Monday 14 September and concluding on Wednesday 16 September. Devotional hours 6:30 to 8:30 p.m. Visarjan will take place on Thursday 17 September from 5 a.m. at the Sunset Beach Resort in Mayaro. Officiating will be Pandit Anil Maharaj of Tableland. The executive and members of the Siriram Mandir of 220 Kanhai Road, North Barakpur, invite all to Ganesh Utsav celebrations 2026. Murti procession will take place on September 20th from 4 p.m. from Kisun Avenue, Tableland, at the residence of Pandit Anil Maharaj. Three nights of Yagna will take place on the 21st, 22nd and 23rd September from 7 to 9 p.m. and Murti Visarjan will take place on September 24th, leaving the temple at 5 a.m. to Quinam Beach. Officiating will be Pandit Anil Maharaj of Tableland. Pandit Sunil Maharaj extends an invitation to you and your family to join in Ganesh Utsav celebrations 2026. Murti procession takes place on Sunday 20th September, leaving at 4 p.m. sharp from the residence of Mr. and Mrs. Mahadev Bal of Rio Claro to 35B Kisun Avenue, Robert Village, Tableland, at the residence of Pandit Sunil. Mahaganapati Yagna commences on Wednesday 23rd September and terminates on Thursday 24th September. Devotional hours 6 to 8:30 p.m. nightly and Visarjan procession takes place on Friday 25th September at the Sunset Beach Resort in Mayaro. Officiating will be Pandit Sunil Maharaj to be assisted by Pandit Varun Maharaj and Pandit Shivam Maharaj. For further information, contact Pandit Sunil at 752-8398.
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0: Operations, commencing with Ganesh Murthy Sthapan on Monday 14 September at 11 a.m., with Ganesh Yajna on Tuesday 15 to Wednesday 23 September starting at 8 a.m., one night satsang and offering on Wednesday 23 September at 5 p.m., Sri Ganesh Visarjan on Thursday 24 September at 8 a.m. Officiating will be Pandit Sunesh Tota Maharaj. The Milton Shiva Mandir, STMS Branch 145 of Milton Village, Kuva, invites you to their 7-night Ganesh Utsav celebrations commencing on Thursday, 17 September to Wednesday, 23 September 2026. 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Sri Ganesh Visarjan on Thursday, 24 September at 7:30 a.m. Officiating will be Pandit Ramlal Maharaj. The Orange Valley Vishnu Mandir invites all to Ganesh Utsav celebrations, starting with Ganesh Murthy Sthapan on Monday 14 September, starting at 6:30 p.m. Ganesh Pooja and offerings commencing on Tuesday 15 to Friday 25 September 2026. Sri Ganesh Visarjan on Saturday 26 September. Officiating will be Pandit Satesh Ramsumir Maharaj. The members of the Shiv Kailash Mandir, STMS Branch 73 of 12 and 3/4 mile mark Kumutu Main Road, Koryal, invites you to their 3-night Ganesh Utsav celebrations commencing on September 23rd to September 25th, 2026. Devotional hours are 6 p.m. to 9 p.m. nightly. Sri Ganesh Visarjan on Saturday 26 September starting at 8:30 a.m. Officiating will be Pandit Varun Hari Prasad and Pandit Sanjeev Maharaj. The Divya G1 Hindu Mandir, STMS Branch 215 invites all to their Sri Ganesh Yajna commencing on 23rd September to 25th September. Officiating will be Pandit Rajendra Maharaj, assisted by Pandit Vinayak Maharaj. Hours of devotion are 7 p.m. to 9 p.m. nightly. The Davati Mahavishnu Mandir, STMS Branch 236 of number 67 Mausika Road, Davati, invites all to Ganesh Utsav celebrations commencing on Sunday 13 September with Murthy Sthapan at 7 a.m. on Thursday 17 September to Saturday 19 September 2026. Puja begins at 5:30 p.m. nightly. Sri Ganesh Visarjan on Sunday 20 September at 7 a.m. Officiating will be Pandit Vinod Maharaj, Pandit Adesh Maharaj and Pandit Shiva Janak Maharaj. The Karani Hindu Mandir, located at Siwala Street, Karani, invites all to their 3-night Ganesh Puran Yajna commencing on Thursday 17 September to Saturday 19 September 2026. Devotional hours are 6:30 p.m. to 8 p.m. nightly. Officiating will be Pandit Harish Maharaj. The Amar Jyot Krishna Mandir, STMS Branch 56 of First Street, Five Rivers, Aruka, invites all to Ganesh Utsav celebrations commencing on Monday 14 September with Ganesh Murthy Sthapan at 9 a.m., daily puja and pravachan on Tuesday 15 September to Thursday 24 September 2026, devotional hours 6 p.m. to 8 p.m. nightly. Sri Ganesh Visarjan on Friday 25 September starting at 8 a.m. Officiating will be Pandit Sridhar Bairagi. The Ganesh Mandir, Kona Jonathan Trace and Fernando Lynn Esmeralda Kanupia, invites all to Sri Ganesh Utsav Celebrations 2026. Murthy Sthapan on Monday 14 September at 10 a.m. Sri Ganesh Yajna from Tuesday 15 September to Friday 25 September 7 p.m. nightly. Sri Ganesh Visarjan on Saturday 26 September starting at 4 a.m. Officiating will be Pandit Prakash Samsundar Tiwari. The Esperance Vishnu Mandir, STMS Branch 332 of Derrick Road, Esperance Village, San Fernando, invites all to Ganesh Utsav Celebrations 2026, commencing on Monday 14 September, terminating on Friday 25 September, 6 p.m. nightly. Officiating will be Pandit Devdutt Vyas, Pandit Vishesh Vyas, and Pandit Videsh Vyas. Sri Ganesh Visarjan on Saturday 26 September at 4 a.m. The Sitaram Mandir, STMS Branch 238 of Frederick Settlement, Karani, invites all to Ganesh Utsav celebrations commencing on Monday 14 September, terminating on Saturday 26 September 2026. Devotional hours are on Monday 14 September 10 a.m. to 1 p.m., Tuesday 15 September to Friday 25 September 7 p.m. nightly. All-night vigil on Friday 25 September with Sri Ganesh Visarjan on Saturday 26 September at 4 a.m. Officiating will be Pandit Navin Maharaj, puja conducted by Pandit Satyam Maharaj and Pandit Shivam Maharaj. The Podaspain Hindu Mandir cordially invites all to their Sri Ganesh Puja on Monday 14 September starting at 6 p.m. The Monroe Shiv Mandir, SMS Branch 111, Lightpole No. 100, Monroe Kanupia, invites all to Ganesh Utsav celebrations commencing on Monday 14 September, terminating on Friday 25th September 2026. Devotional hours are on Monday 14th September at 10 a.m., Tuesday 15th September to Friday 25th September 7 p.m. nightly. Mahaganapati Jagaran on Friday 25th September to Saturday 26th September 2026. Shri Ganesh Visarjan on Saturday 26th September at 4 a.m. Officiating will be Pandit Navin Umadat Maharaj, puja conducted by Pandit Rohit Maharaj. The Bharatiya Vidya Abhyas Mandali, SMS Branch 334 of Watt Street, Kirap, invites all to Ganesh Utsav celebrations commencing on Monday, 14 September, terminating on Friday, 25 September 2026. Devotional hours are on Monday, 14 September at 4:30 p.m., on Tuesday, 15 September to Friday, 25 September, 5 p.m. to 8:30 p.m. nightly. Sri Ganesh Visarjan on Saturday, 26 September at 6 a.m. Officiating will be Pandit Adesh Maharaj, Pandit Anand Maharaj, Pandit Varun Hari Prasad, and Pandit Yogesh Maharaj.
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Rosari's Bridal, Brentwood Shagwanis, where fashion meets tradition. 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

voice of yours truly there, bringing our time to 19 past 10 o'clock. Sitaram, good morning TNT. And good morning world. Welcome to your Tuesday, Shandar. Today, Tuesday, 22nd September 2026. We've commenced Radio Jagriti 102.7 FM's premium program, Shandar, by paying obeisances to Bhagwan Shri Ram and Pavan Putra Hanumanji. And of course, as we continue to celebrate Ganesh Utsav 2026, we also invoke his blessings. Here's hoping, friends, you're having a beautiful day already. And I'm about to make it even better for you with the commencement of Shandar. So hoping and trusting, friends, you keep me company all the way through up until 2 o'clock. All of your favorite music, your special features in celebration of this auspicious time. And a delayed broadcast will be coming your way. Also, in just a bit, as always, your phone calls live at 663-1027. Your WhatsApp messages go to 312-3901. In the next hour, we've got your Chalice of the Day as well as your health segment. Another hamper giveaway courtesy Rajapuri Curry. At noon, our lunchtime prayer and major news. Right after that, delayed coverage of Ganesh Utsav celebrations from the Esperance Vishnu Mandir, SDMS branch number 332. So lots happening on today's very packed edition of your Tuesday Shandar. Lots of sunshine we've got, so that's good news. Sunshine via the weather, sunshine via the airwaves. Life is good, isn't it? Let's say Sitaram going out to Auntie Betty Singh of Albany in New York, wishing everyone the blessings of Hanuman Baba and Bhagwan Shri Ganesh. May your Tuesday be terrific, Auntie Betty. Also checking in as well, Meera Sipasad of Gupta Trace Mission Road in Freeport, extending Hanuman Baba's blessings to her dear friend, Savi Suknanan, wishing her the best day ever. And I hope you enjoyed our opening selection, Meera Ji. Hanuman Baba's blessings to Anand, Annie and Abby out there in New York. Anand says, on this Tuesday, let's choose to make it better than yesterday. And he says, beautiful voice. Thank you so much, Anand. And JC Taram also to Shalima Sohan locked on. She says, beautiful Hanuman Bhajan to start. Beautiful Shandar. Thank you, my dear. And may the blessings of the Devis and the Devatas be with you always. Here are Reshma Suknanan alongside Sunil Ram Sundar with this one. Coming up shortly, our special Ganesh feature with Pandit Vinish Maharaj. Keep it on.

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6: Jai Sitaram devotees, Bhagwan Sri Ganesh is revered all over the world, not only during the Ganesh Chaturthi, but before every puja or ritual or worship. But did you know, according to our Puranas, that Bhagwan Sri Ganesh took 8 avatars or incarnations to save the world from the demons who personified a dosha or a shortcoming in human nature? These doshas are also present in gods, and it is through them that the demons were born. Bhagwan Sri Ganesh has an elephant head and a trunk in every avatar, but he trades his mushak or mouse for other vahans in some of his incarnations. Let us go to the history behind each avatar. Dumnavarna is the 8th form of Bhagwan Sri Ganesh. This was the last avatar of Sri Ganesh. Once Lord Brahma gave his grandson Surya the right to rule over the world, Lord Surya grew proud and thought to himself that since the world is governed by karma and he is the lord of karma, he became the lord of the whole world. As time passed and as this passed through his mind, he happened to sneeze, and coming

0: Fort was a demon who went to Shukracharya and gave him the name Ahamkasur. Born of Surya's ego, he asked him to do penance and meditate upon Sri Ganesh. Terrified by Ahamkasur growing power, the gods turned to Bhagwan Sri Ganesh for help. Lord Ganesh obliges, taking on the form of Dhumnavarna. He arrives on his mushak and defeating the demon. These kathas reminds us that ahamkar or ego is the root cause of self-destruction. When we immerse Bhagwan Sri Ganesh in the sea at the time of the Ganesh Utsav, we also immerse our negative traits, pride and arrogance, desires, delusion, greed and anger and jealousy. Bhagwan Sri Ganesh large pot belly or large belly is large enough to take away our obstacles and sufferings. May Bhagwan Sri Ganesh grant us the strength and fill our lives with happiness. Om Sri Ganeshaya Namaha.
1: That was our Ganesh Utsav feature with Pandit Vinesh Maharaj. It came to you with the kind compliments of
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4: Well, we will be getting into your phone calls, friends, in just a bit, in perhaps around 10 minutes or thereabouts. Let's say hi, though, going out to Mr. Hari Ramaram Charan locked on. Hanuman Baba's blessings to you, Mr. Ramcharan, at all at Licensing Princesstown. Hope all is good. Thank you for checking in, Mr. Ramcharan, and God's blessings always to you. Greetings to Mr. Bansraj Dave out there in North Carolina, listening and enjoying Shandar. He's hailing out to his bhai Steve and the rest of the family at Princesstown, Canada and the US. The grandkids look so adorable, Mr. Dave. Your family is truly blessed. Thank you so much always for your company on Shandar. Happy, happy birthday greetings go out to Auntie Golly of Coromandel Village in Cedrus. Ganesh Baba's choicest blessings to you, Auntie Golly. I understand that she is always listening to Shandar. She doesn't miss it every single day. So Ganesh Baba's choicest blessings to you, Auntie Golly. I'm not too sure if it's your birthday, but even if it's not, I'm sending you all of the love in the world. Also sending you love, Sharmila and family of Granville. They say they truly cherish you more than you can ever know. And they pray that Bhagwan's blessings will always be upon you, Auntie Golly. Keep being strong and keep listening to Radio Jagwachi's premium program, Shandar. We love you. Well, the next birthday selection, friends, I'd like to dedicate for a very special, gorgeous lady celebrating her birthday today. We celebrate today a truly special lady in every way. Mrs. Sati Jadu of Muhammad Street, Paje Tunapuna. She is marking today the beautiful milestone of 75 wonderful, precious years. Janmadin ki bahut bahut bahut badhai to you, Srimati Sati Jadu. What a lovely lady. You are described by those who love you as a gem of a person, and I can attest to this. She's actually one of my favorite persons on earth. Humble, kind, gracious, loving, and so beautiful at heart. And your warmth, your generosity, your gentle spirit, I know, have touched so many lives. So today your family comes together with hearts overflowing with love and gratitude for the wonderful woman you are. Your beloved husband Rajji sends his deepest love and warmth.

It comes from your one in a million dear sister-in-law Chandra, your nephew Amrit, as well as Kim and Venishri, who want you to know just how much you are loved and cherished. They describe you as a humble, wonderful, sweet and kind soul, and they say they hope you know how much they love you. Warmest birthday greetings also from your sisters-in-law, your sisters, your brothers, and your extended family, as well as the wonderful staff of Jadu's Trading in Arima. They join in celebrating this remarkable occasion with you. Satiji, are you sure it's 75 or is it 57? Because I think you more look like 57. But indeed, making this milestone even more special are your beloved cousins Radhika and Indra, who are here from Canada and the US to be there right at your side to celebrate your 75th Janmadin. Srimati Sati, may this milestone open the door. I pray to another beautiful chapter filled with longevity, love, good health, happiness, peace, good fortune, success and prosperity. I hope your day is truly as lovely as you are. I love, adore, cherish you so much. And my heart is filled with so much respect and adoration for you. And I know Elvis feels the same way. Happy, happy birthday. May this milestone 2026 edition of your birthday be one of your best yet, filled with countless cherished memories. May it be most enjoyable and, of course, most memorable for you. And I've penned this beautiful poem for you. This is Jadu. And it goes like this. 75 wonderful years of love and grace, with wisdom, kindness and warmth shining from your face. You've lived a life filled with cherished memories, precious and true, and countless beautiful moments created by you. You're a gem of a person, so sweet, humble and kind. A loving wife and mother whose heart makes life complete. As a successful proprietress, you lead with strength and care, yet your gentle spirit and compassion shine everywhere. You have touched so many hearts along the way with love that grows brighter every day. Your beautiful smile, your warmth and your grace bring comfort and happiness to every place. On this special milestone, may joy fill your heart as a blessed and fruitful new chapter starts. May good health, peace and happiness be yours, and may love surround you forevermore. Happy 75th birthday, dear Mrs. Sati Jadu. 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And here is Anup Jalota to serenade you on your special day. 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

0: One of the sweetest birthday bhajans ever for the sweetest lady ever. 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
0: 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Alrighty then, a little bit later than usual, but we've got our live call-in segment now. 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So let's go directly to 663-1027. Sitaram.
3: Hi, Sitaram. Hello, here.
0: Sitaram, auntie Deya.
3: How are you this morning?
0: I am great. And how are you today?
3: I am great also.
0: I know you're going to have lots of cake and ice cream today.
3: Yes. Oh, God, yes. Shibani, I would like to send a happy birthday to my beautiful granddaughter, Anjali Sakram of Sita Trace and Pinal, and she will be celebrating her birthday today.
0: Right.
3: And this is coming from her mom and dad, Kamin and Ade Sakram, Sister Selina, all her uncles and aunties, and myself, her lovely grandmother. I love her very much. And can I request a song?
0: Sure, tell me.
3: It's a happy, happy, happy day. It's a holy, holy, holy day. It's a beautiful, beautiful day.
0: Indeed
3: Thank
0: it is.
3: Thank you very much, Ivani, and my granddaughter is right here listening to me.
0: Oh, Anjali's right there?
3: Yes.
0: Oh, happy birthday, Anjali, and God's blessings to you, my darling.
3: Yes, she always starts to check me, so.
0: Oh, lovely.
3: Have a blessed day and a happy day. Thank you very much.
0: You as well, Auntie Day. Enjoy the celebrations.
3: Okay, thank you. Bye.
0: Bye-bye. I hope Anjali has lots of chocolate cake and chocolate ice cream because that's my favorite. Enjoy, my dear. Sitaram, good morning.
4: Sitaram, Shivani.
0: Sitaram, Mr. Samari, how are you?
4: I'm doing all right up to now.
0: Okay, glad to hear that.
4: How did you enjoy your holiday?
0: Oh, it was great. It was lovely. Had a great time.
4: Well, that is very good. Life makes you enjoy, you know. You have to enjoy your life, you know.
0: Of course, yes.
4: Well, I wish you, Lord Ganesh, all the blessings. May Lord Ganesh be with you and all the staff of Radio Jagriti.
0: Thank you.
4: Yeah. And I just wanted to play this song for me. I don't know if you hear it.
0: Okay.

0: Very nicely sung, Mr. Samari. Thank you for singing for us this morning. And Ganesh Baba's blessings to you.
1: You too, Shivani. All the best. And you have a good day.
0: You as well. Thanks for calling.
1: Sitaram.
0: Well, that was lovely indeed. 663-1027. One final call. Sitaram.
2: Well, I lasted it because I was sort of busy.
0: Oh, but you're just in time. How are you, Dolly?
2: Fine, enjoying your program very, very much. You're doing a fantastic job.
0: Thank you.
2: I also want to say hello to gorgeous, beautiful, darling David Shervan, enjoying the prenup program of Shandar. Shandar is one of my favorite programs. And could I request a song? Is a Ganesh?
0: Sure, tell me.
2: I don't know how long it is or how short, right?
0: Okay.
2: Tuna sambhale, tu hame kong sambhale by Subhan Tiwari.
0: All right, I will definitely play it for you.
2: Well, thank you. Sitaram, goodbye. God bless you, Lushas. Love
0: Jai
2: you.
0: Jai Sitaram. Love you too, my darling. Bye-bye.
2: Bye. Bye, Sita. Bye.
0: She the sweetest ever, the most bubbly, the most lively. We love you lots, Dolly, and we love hearing you as well. Thank you so much to our live callers this morning. Auntie Day of Pond Street Extension, Laramine, Mr. Lalchan Samari, and our Dolly, Dolina Ramnath. This one's for you, Anjali. 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

This is your 11 a.m. news update on radio and a TV Jagriti. Sharing the details, I am Clarice Mango. A 76-year-old woman is alleging that she has been subjected to repeated physical and verbal abuse by her 45-year-old son at their Avocat home. Ramdeo Kudi claims her son, Stephen Kudi, has been beating, using obscene language, and otherwise abusing her for the past 2 years. The alleged abuse reportedly began following the death of her husband, Stephen's father, on Christmas Day 4 years ago. The elderly woman is now seeking help as concerns grow over her safety in the home. In more news, the family of a deceased person was left distressed on Monday after arriving at the Port of Spain General Hospital mortuary to collect the body, only to discover that it had been decomposed. The incident occurred on Monday, September 21st, just hours after relatives of Gail John went to the hospital to collect her remains. John had died at the Port of Spain General Hospital on Saturday. However, according to relatives, her body decomposed while it was being stored inside a walk-in refrigerator at the hospital's mortuary. The family is now seeking answers as to how the body was allowed to deteriorate while in the hospital's care. That was your 11 a.m. news update on radio and a TV Jagriti. I am Clarice Mango, Sidurang.

0: For Trinidad and Tobago, strengthening food security also means confronting the challenges facing traditional agriculture. In the latest move to address this issue, the government of Trinidad and Tobago has embarked on the Public Fruit and Food Orchard Initiative. Minister of Agriculture and Fisheries, Senator the Honorable Ravi Ratiram, speaking at the launch of the pilot project at Palm East Park, explains how this project directly combats food security challenges.
1: Our food system are being tested by several different factors and challenges. Factors such as the changes in climatic conditions, supply chain disruption, and the migration of pests and disease. What we have seen happening to the agricultural sector is pests and disease affecting the industry over the years gone by.
0: The minister says the initiative is positioned as part of a broader effort to identify new opportunities for agriculture beyond the traditional farm.
1: So we have to think beyond traditional agricultural spaces and identify new opportunities to strengthen the food production here in Trinidad and Tobago. And this initiative will require an all of Trinidad and Tobago approach. We need every person to get on board, including what we do in communities, including what we do in our homes, encouraging everyone to invest into our backyard garden.
0: He says the intended benefits extend well beyond the eventual harvest.
1: So when we plant an orchard, we are thinking beyond the fruit that will eventually be harvested. We are thinking about the shade that will be created, the pollinators that will be supported, the biodiversity that will be enhanced, the environmental awareness that can be cultivated amongst the next generation.
0: Minister Ratiram also expressed that while an orchard may begin with the planting of a tree, we are doing more than creating another green space. He says it is an opportunity to plant ideas as well.
1: Today, we are not simply planting trees. We are planting an idea. And as I have mentioned earlier, an idea that has been shared with us by the Honorable Prime Minister, the Honorable Kamala Prasad Bisesa, an idea that the spaces around us can become productive spaces, an idea that food security is not only about what happens on farms anymore, but also about what happens within our communities, and an idea that technology can help us manage our agricultural resources more intelligently, more transparently, and more efficiently. That is the vision behind the Public Fruit and Food Orchard Initiative that we are launching here at Palm East Park.
0: Minister of Agriculture and Fisheries, Senator the Honorable Ravi Ratiram, speaking at the launch of the Public Fruit and Food Orchard Initiative at Palm East Park. The minister used the opportunity to encourage schools to use orchards as outdoor learning environments and positioned the initiative as a long-term investment that connects food production with environmental protection, education, and community development.
2: This was a production of the Information Division, Office of the Prime Minister.
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Thank you so much, Mr. Lalchand Samari, for requesting that one. It's my favorite, my absolute favorite, Ganesh Baba Bhajan. And Cindy of Calcutta was telling me a short while ago, she's going to miss this bhajan in particular when Ganesh Utsav is over. My dear Cindy, I will play it for you anytime. And that's the beauty of Radio Jagriti 102.7 FM. You can hear your favorite bhajan at any time. It doesn't have to be a Wednesday. It doesn't have to be during Ganesh Utsav. At any time, we play you the bhajan, paying homage to any deity, be it Sunday, Monday, Tuesday, Wednesday, Thursday, Friday, Saturday. Always so very refreshing and poor raising, Gananatha Gajavarana. Welcome everyone to hour number two of your Tuesday Shandar. It's Tuesday, 22nd September 2026. And it's 11:11 right now. Whoa! Aren't we blessed? Just as that bhajan was completed, our analog clock turned 11 minutes past 11. Is that a sign? The blessings of Bhagwan Sri Ganesh, we invoke his bliss and his divinity upon our lives, in our hearts and in our homes. Let's say that I'm going out to Angie Ram of Buen Intento Princesstown. She's wishing everyone Hanuman Baba's choicest blessings, and she says, may we never lose faith in God and ourselves. May we continue to be pillars of strength, courage and commitment. She says she's awaiting the Hanuman Chalisa that's coming up shortly. Lots of love to Auntie Savvy Suknanan out there in McBean. Happy, happy Tuesday, Auntie Savvy. And may the divine blessings of Pavan Putra Hanumanji and Bhagwan Sri Ganesh be upon you, your wonderful hussy, Mr. Gulcharan, the children, Dave and Vanessa, the grandkids, Emily and Arav. I know you're also extending birthday blessings to Srimati Sati Jadu, sweetest lady ever celebrating 75 years of life. Thank you, Auntie Savvy, for your awesome company, your love, your loyalty, your listenership. It really means the world to me to receive your messages and to receive all of your love and your goodness, all of the positivity that you put into the world as a true Devi. May you always be blessed, Auntie Savvy. Sitaram to Auntie Rats out there in Morva. Happy Tuesday. Happy Tuesday to Rupa checking in. Also to Madhu Salik Mansar. She says, blessing sunshine girl, loving the bhajans, always giving to us excellent music. All I do it for you, Madhu, and all of our premium listeners of Radio Jagriti's premium program, Shandar. Have a beautiful Wednesday. Sitaram to Auntie Geeta Gisiyavan out there in Tableland. Hope all is great, Auntie Geeta. Shiv Ganesh Chaturthi to you and yours. Greetings to the governor, the star boy, Kalyan Musudin of Red Hill and Aberdee. Sita Kisun Ramsaroop and the folks of Flower Plus Variety. May you have a wonderful day, Sita. Stay beautiful, stay blessed. Good morning to Vishan Mahabiran family out there in Diego Martin. Elsie of Williamsville. Auntie Gloria C. Paul of Waterloo. And Rauti Nandlau. Greetings to Radhika and Dreamers Ramjit. Radhika is hailing out to all of the beautiful ladies of the Orange Valley Vishnu Mandir. I know they prepare delicious khana every single day for the yagna. And special blessings to Pandit Narayan, Pandit Satish, and all of the ladies cooking up a storm every single day. Every day it's something different. How I wish I can be a part of it. Let's see how it goes. But blessings to you, Radhika, and also to Parvati Babwa, to Jenny, to Kamla, and to Carol. All of these ladies are putting so much effort into the cooking of the bhojan and getting things ready for the night. So I know you are all blessed by Bhagwan Sri Ganesh. May all of your sacrifices and your efforts bring you great rewards.
Radhika Ramjet is also extending J.C. Tharam to lovely Myra, also of Orange Valley. She is an ardent devotee of Pavan Putra Hanumanji. So I know, Myra, you will enjoy the Chalisa that's coming up in just a bit. Radhika says you're just like a mother to her, and she wishes you great health, happiness, and prosperity always. So we get right back into the music. This one is dedicated especially for our Dali, Dalina Ramnas of Karapachaima. After this one, a few messages, and then we go to our hamper giveaway courtesy Rajapuri Curry. Yes. Busy times on Shandar, but we love it this way. All you've got to do is call us live, 663-1027, answer a simple question, and you can win yourself that hamper in just a bit.

0: Ganesh Utsav or Ganesh Chaturthi is an 11-day festival observed to celebrate the birth of Ganapati Baba. It's an auspicious and high vibrational time to pay obeisance to him. It is said that Ganesh Baba comes annually to remove all the difficulties of his devotees who pay reverence via a clay murti which is immersed into water on the 11th day. Prem Singh's Puja Bhavan is known nationwide for our 100% dissolvable and eco-friendly Ganeshas. 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
7: I haven't started as yet, but since I heard the announcement, I told myself I'll go and get one at the grocery.
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7: Looking forward to that.
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7: Asha Chanarjit.
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7: Thank you. I'm enjoying your program and keep up the good work.
5: 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And hold the line. I just need to get some contact info from you, okay?
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5: 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Congratulations. 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
5: Well, we're at 27 past 11, friends. 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Hanuman Baba's richest blessings to you, Auntie Mina. 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Wishing everyone Lord Ganesh Baba's choicest blessings. 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Special Sitaram to Meera Sipasad. 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
1: Well, that's right, friends. Today we talk a little bit about our brains for our health segment. 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Rest is part of taking care of your brain. Your brain works around the clock, so it also deserves good nourishment. Here are 10 delicious brain-friendly foods you can include in your diet. For the non-vegetarians, fatty fish, also walnuts, they're great for the brain. Almonds as well, blueberries, eggs, leafy greens like spinach, kale and pak choy, avocado, beans and lentils, dark chocolate, pumpkin seeds, as well as oranges and other citrus fruits. And don't forget water. Even mild dehydration can leave you feeling tired and foggy. That's your health segment for today on Shandar on Radio Jagriti 102.7 FM. Aapka dharam, aapka station. And we take the opportunity to extend happy, happy, happy birthday to Pandit Sunesh Tota Maharaj. He is celebrating his Janmadin. Happy birthday to you, Baba. And here's wishing you a long, healthy, happy, prosperous life ahead. We know you've got Bhagwan's choicest blessings. Lots of love from your wife Kamala and all of your relatives and chelas, especially Mishamati Ramsundar and family of Aruka. Hope you have the best day ever, and may all of your dreams and desires be yours as you enter into another year and another chapter of life. Janmadin ki bahut badhai. Coming up next, friends, our lunchtime prayer, to be followed by our major news with Clarice Mango. Hi.

Vasya Shukmena Prapradatarum Tarikha Ujan No Dehi Dvipade Chatukpade Annam Brahma Rasor Vishnu Bhokta Devo Maheshwara Evam Dhyatvatu Yo Bhunkte So Annadoshe Nalipyate

0: Sitaram and welcome to our viewers and listeners. This is the Jagriti News at noon. I am Clarice Mango with the headlines. Tobago boat collision reignites safety discussions. Prime Minister restricts use of special operations. And in world news, Ethiopian armed groups threaten government. Thank you for joining us. Top story this afternoon. The collision of two vessels has once again sparked discussion on safety in Tobago's waters. Nine persons, including four international visitors, were taken for medical treatment on Sunday following the incident which took place at Pigeon Point Beach. This comes just a few months after seven-year-old Angelica Jogi was killed by a jet ski while bathing at the beach with her family. Speaking on TTT's Trinidad and Tobago Today, Marine Engineer and Maritime Surveyor Ricardo Alfred explained how this incident may have occurred.
1: The two things I would have examined would have been a lookout and the speed. The lookout would therefore be looking forward in terms of if there's any obstacles or anyone close by, and the speed as well. You must be operating at a safe speed, which is a speed at which you can be able to operate that speed. A safe speed has no numbers. It's just a speed in which you can operate your craft. Should you have an emergency, you can alter and deviate and avoid collision. A competent person would always try to avoid collision. And then there are some mitigating factors where it can be environmental. If there was a glare in the operator's eye, if there was a mechanical function in terms of if there was something wrong with the steering, the first and foremost, you must check is if the person or the operators were sober, So all these are different factors that as an investigator, in what you look for as relates to collision.
0: Also speaking on this incident was Director of Tobago Marine Safety and Security Services, Alvin Douglas, who discussed the impact of this incident on tourism, given that four international visitors were injured.
2: I always tell people tourists that come to the island are not stupid people. They know that inevitably there's going to be an incident. What is important is the response to the incident. What is important is learning from the incident and doing better the next time. And I personally have seen where they are trying to make sure and mitigate and make that area a much safer area. So I'm hoping that they continue in the response. I'm hoping that education is one of part of the response.
0: In other news, Prime Minister Mrs. Kamala Pisad-Bisesa says her government will restrict the use of special operations to constituencies controlled by the United National Congress, local government districts, and Tobago. This comes following objections and threats of protest action from the People's National Movement over the Special Operations Bill 2026 that was passed in the House of Representatives. In a social media post, Mrs. Pisad-Bisesa accused PNM represented areas of wanting to be controlled by criminals instead of being protected by law enforcement. The Prime Minister said the opposition's rejection of the bill would be respected by her administration, and PNM constituencies could choose to remain outside the proposed operations. In more news, Health Minister Dr. Lakram Bodo says that Trinidad and Tobago has made remarkable progress in HIV testing and treatment. Speaking at an HIV surveillance capacity building workshop on Monday, Minister Bodo credited the collaborative efforts of local organizations, the Ministry of Health, and international partners.
3: Seeing some remarkable progress in these areas. Earlier this year, UNAIDS highlighted the work of the Medical Research Foundation of Trinidad and Tobago, which works in partnership with the Ministry of Health and the CDC. As of September 2025, MRF

0: Toll had 5,202 persons receiving antiretroviral therapy, with 95% achieving viral suppression and 79% having an undetectable viral load.
1: Mr. Bodo added that UNAIDS reported a decline in treatment interruptions among MRF clients, indicating improved continuity of care for persons receiving HIV treatment. He also highlighted the work being undertaken by his ministry.
0: We have also expanded the options available to the population through HIV self-testing. This gives individuals another private and convenient avenue to learn their HIV status, while ensuring that persons with a reactive self-test are directed towards confirmatory testing and appropriate care. Also worth highlighting is the work of the National HIV Helpline, 800-4-HIV.
1: Ongoing partnership with the CDC and the University of California to implement a platform used to collect and analyze health data.
0: It is helping us transition from paper-based HIV reporting to more timely electronic data capture, strengthening HIV testing data, case-based surveillance, program monitoring, and national reporting. Our next step would be to continue expanding the system across laboratory settings so that the ministry can strengthen data capture at all points of HIV testing.

0: In international news, armed groups in Ethiopia have announced an anti-government alliance. France 24 tells us more.
1: But first, in Ethiopia, seven armed groups say that they're now working together to try and topple Prime Minister Abiy Ahmed's ruling party, and that they're willing to launch military operations to do so. The Ethiopian People's Forces Alliance for Survival say that they want to set up a transitional government, but many of its members are former enemies who, not that long ago, were battling each other during the 2020 civil war, in which at least 600,000 were killed in conflict with federal troops. A breakdown from our correspondent, Tom Canetti.
2: The Alliance for Survival. That's what the leader of the Fano rebel group, Zimene Kassi, has called this coalition of armed groups during a televised address on Sunday evening on a Tigrayan television station. The name comes from accusations that he pointed towards Prime Minister Abiy Ahmed and his government, saying that the Prime Minister is responsible for war and what he called a genocide. The alliance comprises of seven armed groups, notably the TPLF and the Fano rebels, two parties which fought against each other during the last Tigray War, and the Oromo Liberation Army, the OLA. The federal government forces in Ethiopia have been fighting against the OLA in the Oromia region since 2018, and against the Fano rebels in the Amhara region since 2023. Drone strikes in early August in Tigray kicked off a renewed conflict between the TPLF and federal government forces there, a conflict which for now has remained isolated. Eritrea, while not officially listed as part of this alliance, could be implicated as the country has aligned itself with the TPLF after its government said that it felt its sovereignty was threatened by Prime Minister Abiy Ahmed's public ambitions to gain access to the Red Sea. The Ethiopian government has not yet responded to this announcement.

0: Regarding our weather for Trinidad and Tobago, generally hot and sunny conditions with a likelihood of partly cloudy spells and showers over a few areas. There's also a medium chance of isolated heavy showers or thunderstorm activity near western areas of Trinidad. Temperatures will reach as high as 34 degrees Celsius in Trinidad and 32 degrees Celsius across in Tobago. Seas are moderate with waves up to 1 meter in open waters and calm in sheltered areas. We extend thanks to the T&D Met Office for providing this weather update. At this time, let's recap this afternoon's headlines. Tobago boat collision reignites safety discussions. Prime Minister restricts use of special operations. And in world news, Ethiopian armed groups threaten government. Wishing you a productive day ahead, I am Clarice Mago, closing the news at noon on radio and TV Jagriti. Sitara.
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3: 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Om Namo Namo Ganapati Bhyashavo Namo Namo Brate Bhyo Bratapati Bhyashavo Namo Namo Gritse Bhyo Gritsapati Bhyashavo Namo Namo Virupe Bhya Vishwarupe Bhyashavo Namo Namaha. Lord Ganesh is one of the most beloved and widely worshipped deities in Hinduism. Known by names such as Ganapati, Vinayak, and Vignaharta, the remover of obstacles, traditionally worshipped before a new journey, ceremony, examinations, business venture, or important undertaking. His presence represents auspicious beginnings, wisdom, discipline, and the ability to overcome challenges, as well as maximize the fruit of an individual's punya karaj or pious actions. Ganesh's unique appearance is filled with symbolic meaning. He has the head of an elephant and the body of a human being. According to Hindu mythology, Ganesh was created by goddess Parvati to guard her entrance. When Lord Shivji returned and Ganesh prevented him from entering, a conflict arose, resulting in Ganesh losing his head. Later, Shivji restored him to life with the head of an elephant. This story can be understood philosophically as a movement from limited individual identity towards higher states of consciousness. Ganesh's transformation suggests that wisdom often emerges through difficult loss and renewal. His large elephant head represents intelligence, understanding, and spiritual wisdom. The elephant is powerful, yet calm and deliberate. In the same way, Ganeshji teaches that true strength does not depend on aggression. It is found in patience, awareness, and thoughtful action. His head encourages people to think beyond narrow opinions and develop a broader understanding of life. Ganeshji's large ears symbolize the importance of listening. They remind people to listen to knowledge, experience, and the wisdom of others. At a deeper level, they represent the ability to distinguish between what is meaningful and what is merely distracting. His small eyes symbolize concentration and inner vision. They encourage people to remain focused on truth and purpose rather than being controlled by appearances. His trunk represents adaptability. An elephant's trunk can lift something heavy or pick up something delicate. Similarly, Ganeshji teaches that a wise person must be strong when facing great difficulties and gentle when dealing with delicate situations. Adaptability becomes essential because life is constantly changing. The ability to respond wisely rather than react emotionally is an important part of spiritual growth. Ganeshji's single tusk is another powerful symbol. One tusk is complete while the other is broken. The broken tusk represents sacrifice, imperfection, and the acceptance of life's dualities. It is also associated with the story of Ganesh writing the Mahabharata. Philosophically, the single tusk can suggest that wisdom requires a person to rise above opposites, such as success and failure, pleasure and pain, or gain and loss. His large stomach symbolizes acceptance. Ganesh is believed to have the ability to digest all experiences, both joyful and painful. This does not mean ignoring suffering. Rather, it suggests learning from every experience without allowing difficulties to destroy inner peace. His form teaches emotional balance, resilience, and the importance of accepting life as it comes. Sarvam Jagadidam Tattu Jayate. sarvam jagadidam tvatastishtati sarvam jagadidam tvayi layameshati sarvam jagadidam tvayi pratyeti. The entire universe has manifested from you. This entire universe is sustained by your power. The entire universe will dissolve in you. And this entire universe will thus finally return to you. Om Gam Ganapataye Namah.
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5: Well, that's right, friends. We're at 19 past noon. Welcome to hour number 3 of your Tuesday Shandar. Today, Tuesday, 22nd September 2026, and we extend a very happy birthday to our very own Pandit Shiva Janak Maharaj. He is turning 1 year older today. Happiest of birthdays to you, Baba. May you continue to be blessed with all that you wish for. Here's wishing you a long, healthy, happy and prosperous life ahead and all of Bhagwan's choicest blessings. All the best from your Dharampatni, your children, all of your colleagues at the Eldorado Hindu School, all of your chelas, friends and family, especially Mashamati Ram Sundaran family of Five Rivers in Aruka, and from all of us of Radio NTB Jagriti as well. Enjoy your special day. May it be most enjoyable and most memorable for you. Happy Tuesday to Auntie Golly and Uncle Bridge Lal of Papuri Road in Langwa. They're locked on to Shandar with their granddaughter Haley. And we also extend Sitaram to Auntie Sumintra Sudas of Sudas Road in Freeport. And my wonderful Edmonton family, Geeta, David, Radhika, Rohan, Stephen, Emily, Little Luna and Little Lucky. A blessed, terrific Tuesday to you guys. Thank you always for logging on to us via the World Wide Web. So this time, friends, it's our pleasure to present to you the following delayed broadcast of Night 8 of Ganesh Utsav celebrations from the Esperance Vishnu Mandir, SDMS Branch 332 of Derrick Road, Esperance Village, San Fernando, officiating Pandit Deodath Vyas. 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

As we lift our voices to the beauty of Ganesh Arti, we enshrine that form, that beautiful image of Bhagwan Ganesh in our minds, and collectively we lift our voices.

0: 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of you yet to another night in this very special time of the Ganesh Utsav Festival. 12 nights dedicated to the worship of Bhagwan Shri Ganesh, all in an effort, my dear devotees, to uplift ourselves closer to him. And so the members of this beautiful Mandir, the Esperance Vishnu Mandir, President Donald Jagmohan and his entire team, again has prepared and planned for all of us to be here this evening and for these 12 nights to join in devotion and pujan so that we can all receive of the blessings of Bhagwan Ganesh in a very special way. So on behalf of the members of this mandir, Donald Jagmohan and his entire team, a very special welcome to each and every one of you, to all our viewers and listeners tuned in and logged on to Radio and TV Jagati. We want to say a very special welcome to each and every one of you. Whichever part of the world you may be in, whichever region, we pray that the blessings of Bhagwan Ganesh should reach you in a very special way. To the many noble Brahman Devatas, Namo Go Brahmanitaya, Go Brahman Jagatithaya, the Vyas of this year, Shri Pandit Devata Vyasji, Pandit Satchitanand Maharajji Baba, to the noble Brahman Devatas, very special welcome. So my dear devotees, again, we have all come together collectively. At this time, we prepare ourselves to perform the worship of Bhagwan Shri Ganesh. But before we do that, we pass over to yet another youthful member of the mandir. Chloe. So Chloe will bring words of welcome this evening. Over to Chloe.
1: Sitaram, to all pundits, respected elders, members of the mandir, parents, devotees, and children, it is my pleasure to welcome you to the 8th night of our Ganesh Utsav celebrations. Bhagwan Shri Ganesha represents wisdom and knowledge. We often think that learning only happens in a classroom, but there are many ways to learn. We learn from our teachers, our parents, and elders, our friends, our experiences, and most of all, from our mistakes. Bhagwan Ganesha is known as the Lord of Wisdom and Learning. That is one of the many reasons that he is especially important to us students. When we pray to Lord Ganesha, we can ask for a clear mind, good understanding, patience, and the ability to learn. There is also a famous traditional story connected to Ganesha and the Mahabharata. It is said that the wise sage Ved Vyas asked Ganesha to write down the Mahabharata as he recited it. Sri Ganesha agreed, but there was one condition. Ved Vyas had to continue without stopping. Ganesha's pen broke midway through the dictation. Refusing to stop and break his promise, Ganesha snapped off his own tusk and used it as a stylus to finish the great text. Whether we hear this story as a child or as an adult, it gives us an important lesson. Great things require focus, patience, and determination.

0: as students, we may see sometimes that this is too difficult or I can't do it. But instead of giving up, we can take one step at a time. Ganesh itself reminds us that devotion and learning can go together. We can pray to Bhagwan Ganesh, but we must also put effort into our work. So tonight, as we enjoy puja, bhajans, prayers, and parasad, let us remember to carry the blessings of Ganesha with us. May Bhagwan Ganesha bless every student with buddhi or wisdom, patience, and a love for learning. May he guide us and to make good choices and help us to become kind, responsible, and successful people. Let us continue to celebrate with happiness, devotion, and togetherness. Ganapati Baba Moorya. Thank you, and Sita Ram.
1: Gajanan Swami Ki Jai. Thank you very much, Chloe, for bringing words of welcome to all of us tonight. So at this time, my dear devotees, we prepare ourselves to begin the worship of Bhagwan Shri Ganesh, the Pujan of Bhagwan. So Shrutas, we invite you to come. Let us all clasp our hands, my dear devotees, as we visualize this beautiful image. Mrinamayi Ganesh Murtho, made out of dirt, fashioned in this form of Bhagwan Shri Ganapati Ganesh. This evening, of course, with love and devotion, we enshrine this beautiful image in our minds. Anek Vignantak Vakratunda Swasangya Vasinimcha Chatur Bhujati Kavish Devantak Nashakarinim Vandita Avaham Tyajat Rabiti. So that Bhagwan Shri Ganesh, we bow our heads again and again.

Dennis Abergiani, Idam Palam. 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Everybody holy coconut, the Bhagwan Ganesh. Bhagwan, this we give in your name. We ask you totally surrender to your lotus like you, Bhagwan. Bless us in a very special way. Accept this offering of ours.

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As we do every night, my dear devotees, we chant the 108 names of Lord Ganesh. And with each offering, with each chanting, with each name, we make some very special offering to Bhagavan. This evening, we have that blessings to offer, what we term as a Ritu Pal. There are three different types of pal we offer to Bhagavan: Shri Pal, Ritu Pal, and Jaya Pal. So this evening, we have Ritu Pal, the seasonal fruit, which is near and dear to Bhagavan. This is one of the offerings we can make of Ritu Pal, Jayapal, and Shri Pal. But tonight, we offer the seasonal fruit. You know, right through the year, we have bananas. And only Christmas time, we have apple and grapes. So this evening, we are blessed. Donald has prepared everything for us. We have fruit of banana to offer to Lord Ganesh. So we make everybody shoot us first, and then we continue with the rest of you.

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So this is the Lord we worship today. And of course, this is the Ganapati festival. And it is said, Samayana avata barambar. Opportunities come, some we use, some we lose. So today you have gained the blessings of Lord Ganesh. As you sit, you are seeing Lord Ganesh directly. But before you could see Ganesh, Ganesh Baba is seeing you. And you know what we came here for? Apart from all the other things, to have darshan. Darshana de ghana shama nata mohi. We ask the Lord for his darshan. And when the eyes of the Lord look upon you, that's all you want and all you need. The favorable glance of the Lord. Pranami ashri sadevam gauriputta vinayakam bhakta vansa smritam ayukamanta siddhi. So when we come and we bow to him, what happens? We get the blessings of Lord Ganesh. So let's all offer this prayer to Lord Ganesh, everybody.

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Ek murti de do, give me a murti of yours. So Lord Shiva gave him the Shiva Lingam. Brahma Murari Surachita Lingam, Nirmala Bhashita Shobita Lingam, Janma Jadukha Vinashita Lingam, Tat Pranamami Sadashiva Lingam. He bowed and he accepted the Shiva Lingam. But Lord Shiva gave him the condition, anywhere this Lingam is put down, it will not be moved again. No one can move it. So Ravan was going on a journey. When, you know, there was an urgent nature, he wanted to go. I don't want to use the words here. So he had this urgent need to go to the back, as we say. So he cannot put down the murti and he cannot carry it with him. So when he looked, he saw ek chota sa balak aa raha hai. He saw a little boy was coming. Beta aaye idhar. So he said, son, come, do me a favor, hold this lingam. Right? But don't put it down. So who was this little boy? He was Ganesh. So Lord Ganesh is holding the lingam. And then Ravan went to do his business. But this lingam seemed to be getting heavy and heavier. And Lord Ganesh is unable to bear the weight. So he had no alternative. He placed it on the ground. Wherever that lingam is placed, it will not become achal, it will not be able to move again. So, but you see, always remember, that Shiva lingam, the form of Lord Shiva will go where Bhagwan Shiva wants it to go. You see, on the altar we have the Narmada lingam, which comes from the holy river Narmada. And that lingam will go where Bhagwan Shiva wants it to go. Not everybody and anybody has one. But wherever Lord Shiva wants that lingam to go, it will go and it will be stationed there. So when Ravan came back, he saw the lingam on the ground. He became furious. Kama krodha mada lobha ko natha naraka ke pand. One of the heads of Ravan is anger. So when Ganesh saw the anger of Ravan, he started to run away. But you know, who is he? Is Ganaraj, Gananatha, Ganadipati. So their image remained there. And of course, Lord Shiva knows when Ravan got this image and he worships this image, the great powers he will get, he will destroy even the holy ones. So that is why she sent Ganesh Baba to put the lingam there and of course to continue the katha. Premise Bolo, Jai Ganesh Bhagawan Ki Jai. So let us see what happens now as Katha continues. So that's a beautiful little episode relating to Sri Ganesh Baba. So let's do this beautiful Doha.

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I bow. O Shivananda, O son of Lord Shiva, O Ganesh, please shower your grace upon us so that our intellect may develop. To you, Ganapati, we offer salutations. Jai, Jai, Jai. Everybody, so we're going to use our voices, we're going to use our hands. And

So Lord Ganesha, you know, there are different ways we can make a murti of Lord Ganesha. This, as I told you, on three occasions, the construction of the image of Lord Ganesha, this is prescribed. This is not standing, not lying down, not plain tabla. No, no. There are so many different forms of Lord Ganesha, but this is the form that was prescribed. And this is the form Lord Ganesha assumed when Lord Krishna Bhagavan came into this world. This is the form Lord Ganesha assumed. And from the days of Lord Krishna up to today, this is the form we worship, and this will always be so. So now it is in making an image of Lord Ganesha. It's very simple. So how do we make an image of Lord Ganesh? Wrap a kachcha thread around a small piece of clay. Take a piece of clay, right? That comes from the river. Wrap the thread around it. And what happens? That represents Lord Ganesh when Baba recites the mantra, infusing it with Ganesh. So wrap thread all around a piece of cow dung. You see the gobar? Right? You call it the cow dung, the gobar. Wrap the piece of thread around the gobar and make it like a cone. And that becomes the form of Lord Ganesha. And then it is in two pieces of dhub grass wrapped in a thread also represents Lord Ganesha. So take two blades of coarse grass, wrap it with the kachcha thread, with the sacred thread, and that becomes the form of Lord Ganesha. You see how easy it is? A supari or the turmeric wrapped in thread also represents Ganesha. You see how many of you remember long ago, you know, we used to take the haridi and make a nice little shape like a cone, and we worship that as Ganesha. Well, you remember that? Well, I know you're not as old as me, but that is one of the ways, you know, one of the things, the haridi, to worship Sri Ganesha. And then, you know, there's a form of Lord Ganesha, which is Haritha Ganesh. Haritha Ganesh is the yellow form of Lord Ganesha. Is Haritha Ganesh. And then paint a swastika and put some rice grains on it. You know, it's a swastika. Every evening, these boys, you know, they paint the swastika on the coconut. Right? When I was doing a katha on Jagruti, he talked about the swastika. And these boys, and then put up on the screen so many different forms of swastika. Right? So beautiful to behold. So the swastika, and you put some rice grains on it. You see, in the same way, when you install in the Nauka devtas and all of them, you put the palm leaf, you put the rice grains on it, and you chant your mantras. So the swastika, you know what the swastika is. Om swastina indra pradashvaha, swastina pusha vishvavedaha, swastina saraksha rishtanevi, swastina brihaspatir dadhatu. What is the swastika? So, when you give your dakshina to Baba, what do you say? You say, Krishna Arpan. In the name of Lord Krishna, I've been blessed to have this, and I offer this to you, Baba, as a gift from me through the blessings of Lord Krishna. Om Krishna Arpan. And when Baba receives it, what does Baba say? He says, Om Swasti. You know what Swasti means? For your good health, for your well-being, for your blessings, for all success, I accept this and may all these things come to you. So it's a twofold, you know, when you offer it, Om Krishna Arpan, when Baba accepts it, Om Swasti. So then you have what is called Swasti, Swastika. Right? Swastika is the benediction, the blessing. And then you have Swasti Vachan. So three places you have Swasti. So when Baba begins to recite his mantra, Om Swastina Indra Pradashvaha, right? He recites the Swasti Vachan. And that is also a benediction, a blessing. You see? So the Swasti is the beautiful form of Lord Ganesh. And then it is said here, put a roli. You know what a roli is? Turmeric powder mixed with lime. So you have the turmeric powder mixed with lime, and offer that as a form of Lord Ganesh. See the turmeric powder. The root of the arka tree. You know what the arka tree is? You know, madara pushpa bahu pushpa supojitaya tasmai nikaraya namashivaya. You know,
the Madara flowers, right? Or you know the Madara flowers that we offer to Lord Shiva, Madara Pushpa, Bahu Pushpa, Supochitayam. Then the Madara plant is called Arka also. So from that plant, you can take the root and make a Ganesha. You see how nice it is to make a fashion a Ganesha? In the same way for the Bale plant, you can take the Bale plant and make a Shivlingam from it. You see the stem, right? You shape it in the form of the Shivlingam and you worship that. Mother Lakshmi worships that lingam made from the beautiful plant, which is the Bale plant. Shri Ganesh Bhagwan Ki Jai. So that's John Panavishesh as we do one chant.

times for Sri Ganesh Bhagwan ki jai. So the popularity of Ganesh worship from rich to poor houses can be attributed to the various reasons. Knowledge seekers adore him to enhance their status because he is the god of prudence and policy. Both rich and poor face obstacles and difficulties. Ganesh worship gives them confidence to cross all odds in life itself. You see, so the rich and the poor, not only the poor people worship Ganesha, even the rich people. And you see, the business people, they will paint on their business books, you know, the swastika. On their books, in their account books, they will paint the swastika. I know if in Trinidad, but I know this is the concept in India. You see, they will own, and the walls in their home, they will paint Om and swastika on the two sides. I've seen all of this, you see. So that is the presence of Lord Ganesh. Om is Ganesh, Ganesh is Om. Ganesh begins everything. So may Ganesh Baba continue to bless us all in so many different ways. So, Gajananam Bhutaganadi Sevitam Kapetha Jambu Palasaru Bhakshanam Umasutam Shoka Vinashakar Namami Vigneshwara Pada Pankajam Om Siddhi Vinay Shri Ganapati Baba Moriya. 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

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So Vyasa is relating to all the sages and saints. Just as Lord Shiva relates to Parvati Devi, the beautiful Katha, Sri Ram Kahani, so it is. Vyasa is relating this beautiful Katha. So, Balaka Mahutkat. So, Lord Ganesh, you know, he has so many beautiful names. One of his names is Mahutkat, one is Ganesh, one is Lambodar, one is Vigneshwar. So many different names Bhagavan Ganesh he possesses. So, it is said, when Ganesh Ayu Pach Varsh Hui. Let me see if you can help me. Ayu Pach Varsh Ke Liye. What does that mean? Ayu mean his lifespan. Was Pach Varsh. How much is Pach? Ek, do, teen, char, Pach. He was 5 years old. So this is when Ganesh Baba was 5 years old. And of course, his parents happened to be Kashyap and Aditi. His parents happened to be Shiva and Parvati. You know, so many different forms of the Lord. Maharshi ne unka upanayan karane ka vichar kiya. So Maharishi, when he looked at his son, he saw his son is growing up so fast. You know, same way when we look at our children, we think they are still small, but you know, they are growing up and they are growing up and they are growing up. They are coming older and older. So he saw his son, Ganesh, he is getting older. So he thought something has to be done for him. And what has to be done? Upanayan karane ka vichar kiya. He started to think of a ceremony that he must perform for Ganesh. And what is the ceremony? Upanayan samskar, the janeyu samskar, or the gifting of the sacred tree to Lord Ganesh. Firstly, when we install Lord Ganesh, all of this we gave to him. We gave to him the upanayan, yagya upavitam paramam pavitam prajapati riyas. You know, we offer this in the yin. And there's a way that you have to offer this in the janeyu. Either you can put in left shoulder come down to the right, or you put in the right shoulder come down to the left. Which one? Don't move left, huh? It has to come in the left shoulder and it comes on. Right, Panavishesh? Yes, that's correct. So, this upanayan sanskar. And when you look at the janeyu, it is made out of the janeyu thread. And it is made out of three strands. And you have the three knots, which is that, the Brahman grant. So we don't want to go too much time in explaining the Yagyopavit, right? When the child goes through this, it makes the child fit to enter into the realm of the Vedas and to study the scriptures, you see? So maybe another day we'll talk about samskars. You know, before a child is born, there are certain samskars. While formation is taking place, there are certain samskars we have to do. Right? Maybe we do not know, but you know, Guruji will tell you. And then after that, you know, you have the various samskars. And when the child is born, right, you have certain samskars to do. Well, we know Chatti and Barahi. Is that so? Yes. Those are spiritual signals preparing the child to enter into the spiritual realm. And so in the end, name Namkaran Samskar, the naming ceremony. So this boy said, if I have a son, I put his name Christopher. He said, good, that's a nice name. He says, and if it is a girl, we're going to, I'll put her name Christophina.

si arrivava in the wrong place. But I said, let's do a chant again. You know, you must have a little bit of fun and everything. Okay. Jai Shri Ram.

So he thought that he has to do this ceremony for his son. And who is his son? Ganesh Bhavan. So he's 5 years old. So he made all plans and then he sent out Sapko Nimantan Kiya. He sent out invitations, right, to the rishis, the munis, rajas, the great rajas, rishis, and he invited all the devotees to come to the ceremony of his son. The devotees, the holy ones, everybody without exception. So, what happens? Shraddha bhav rakhe is avasar par pahunch ke nimantan tha. So, all of them had an invitation. Nimantan. What's the Hindi word for invitation? Nimantan. And next word is? Old people know it, Nevata. Right. How did we share invitation long ago? You know, the yellow rice, and the now will come, give you 4 grains of the yellow rice, and you give him a little change, as we say. Right? Time evolved, today you have such beautiful invitation cards, but still people keep the tradition of putting some yellow rice in the card and sticking it down with scotch tape. That's good. You see? So you have invitation. There are some places you can go on inviting. This is a beautiful katha, Lord Shiva and Parvati. There are certain places you can go on inviting. And you know, what are some of

0: 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You and I, Vex, you can't stop me from coming to the temple, and I wouldn't stop you. This is the house of God, a place of worship, right? So if you and your parents fall out, don't go to their home. Do people fall out with their parents? Don't make that mistake, you know. There won't be a special place in hell for you if you fall out with your parents. You know, Mata Pitaki Sevaki, Una Tirutasnana Kiuna Kiyu. You had to go to Kashi and Haridwar and Mathura and Ganga. All of this lies at the feet of your parents. This is the greatness of all parents, you see. So if you and your friend fall out, well, don't go to that person's home. So, you know, other places where you should not go. So always remember, right, to come to the mandir, you do not need an invitation. So what will happen? When it was time for the Janeva Sanskar, then some demons decided they're coming into this. Jo avasar maharshi ke prati shad bhav rakhte hain, aur jinhone is avasar par pahunch ka nimantan tha ki pratyaksh roop mein, aur unhone nimantan nahi thi. So these demons had no invitation to come because they were evil ones. They were destructive ones. Wherever they go, they cause destruction. Manasu bahu and taraka, every time fisherman offered his ghee in the fire and samagri, they will throw blood and bones in the fire. You don't want people like that to come around your home in your ceremonies. So Sri Ram had to take charge of all of that. Vahi pratyaksha chipkara vaha ai. So these five demons, they came dressed like Brahman devatas, chandan, dhoti, kurta, you know, kamandal, and of course the slippers which they walk with, the wooden slippers, right? Sapat? Okay. So they came prepared, looking just like the Brahman devatas. But in their kamandal, you know what a kamandal is? Kamandalu or kamandal? Long time sadhu is to come with this, you know, sprout like a lota and a handle, and they used to come with that. And when they come to our home for water, you will have to give them the water in that kamandalu, and they will drink from that. Okay? So they came prepared. But in the kamandalu, they had grains of rice. They had rice, and in the rice itself, they had little weapons concealed. Their intention was to disrupt the ceremony. This is what demons do, you know. So what will happen? Mate paratipun or galame rudraksh. So the holy ones, the sages, mate paratipun. What are three pund? Three marks, like Lord Shiva. Devotees of Lord Shiva, they always have three marks on their forehead. Satyam, Shivam, Sundaram. You see, they have many meanings to that, but we are doing Shiva Puran tonight. Okay, and then Galame, around their neck, they had the Rudrakshmala. So worshippers of Lord Shiva will wear the Rudrakshmala. You will use it, you know, to do your Jap. Om Namah Shivaya. So you do your Jap reciting Om Namah Shivaya. You see, so there's a way you recite the Om Namah Shivaya. So let's say you're doing Jap 108 times or 21 times or 11 times. You start with Om Namah Shivaya. So you start with Om and Om Namah Shivaya, and then Namah Shivaya, Namah Shivaya, Namah Shivaya, Namah Shivaya. You leave out the Om. So Om starts the mantra, Om Namah Shivaya, Namah Shivaya, Namah Shivaya, Namah Shivaya, Namah Shivaya. And then when you reach the last one, Om Namah Shivaya, get back the Om in it, you see. So that is how you recite the mantra of Lord Shiva. Om Namah Shivaya, Namah Shivaya, Namah Shivaya, Namah Shivaya. And the last one, Om Namah Shivaya. Right? Simple as that. You know, we're not too old to learn, eh? These are things we're supposed to know. Rudraksh mala dharankar vipravesh panarakhata. So this, you know, evil ones, just like this, the three marks on the forehead, the mala around their neck, and so they are ready for puja. Let's join together.
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comes I will create havoc in the ceremony। ब्राह्मण को छद्म वेश को धारण किए हुए वे असुर हाथ में कमंडलों लिए, सो द कमंडलो इन द हैंड्स एंड उत्सव आरंभ हो रहा, सो द टाइम हैज कम फॉर द सेरेमनी टू बिगिन। सो 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Wedding is a festification. Janev Samskar is a festification. You have song, music and dance, which is permitted and possible. Tabhi mandap mein Ganesh Pujan aur uska paschan swasti vachan hua. So, here na, they doing Janev Samskar for Ganesh and they had to do Ganesh Puja. You see, no exception. If you're worshipping Ganesh, you have to do Ganesh Puja. Worshipping Lord Shiva, Ganesh Puja. Hanuman Puja, Ganesh Puja. And of course, Vidyarambe Vivahecha, Praveshe Nirgamitata, Sangrame Sankatacheva Vignastasya. No obstacles will come when this is done. So, Havan ke paschan, Yamaraj Dwara Brahmano ka Pujan kiya. So, after Havan is done, you know, Havan is offering in the fire. You see, the fire is a sacred fire. Agni Devata is invoked when Havan has to be done. So the Havan is done. And what is offered in the fire, we know. Let's not go into that. You know, the rice and the sugar and the gugul and the blacktail. Do you put blacktail in Havan? Or the termina? Yes. Do you use blacktail in Shraddha Karma? After that? Yes. So Havan, blacktail came from the forehead of Lord Vishnu, from the sweat of his brow. That's where the blacktail came from. Do you use the coarse grass in puja? Kosham madhye jana sarve, kosham madhye janardhanam, kosham madhye moapnati, kosham madhye pratikrihitam. You know, we say the mango ring, right? Look, the shrutas have it right here. You see, that is made from the coarse grass, which came from the long flowing hair of Lord Vishnu. See how sacred, and of course the coarse grass is used in puja, right? It is said, you know, when a person is sick, you know, you put the coarse grass and you see the container hanging over the shivalingam and the water is dripping. You put coarse grass inside it and you pray for the sick person, and that is one of the remedies. I still all there, but do I do it? You know, once a fellow said, Baba, all them things you're telling people, do you do it? You want to know if I just do what I tell another to do? I said, yes, my friend. I do it and I test it and I try it and I get the results. So I tell you to do it also. Believe. Believe in the words of the scriptures. So, Havan, the sacred offerings, you know, when you do Havan and Puja, Om Namah Shivaya Swaha, the fingertips. I just remind him, you know. And when you do Havan for Shad, Om Ran, then you say, Shraddha. I want to go into Havan. Shraddha one here. Shraddha. Right? So what happens? Agni sthapan kar. So the fire is consecrated, and of course, Brahmana dwara ashirvad paat ke saath mahutkat par akshat chhor ja rahe hai. And as the ceremony is done, now the time has come for ashirvad. Now what is ashirvad? Ashirvad kya hai? Everybody wants that. And we can't have too much of that. Blessings. The ashirvad is the blessings. That's why I say, Baba, he sprinkles the water. Om Mangalaya Tanahari Mangalam Bhagavan Vishnu. Right? He sprinkles the rice, the yellow rice, the colored rice, the white rice. That is the ashirvad, the blessing, which is accompanied by beautiful mantras. So, ashirvad, the blessings, is given. And then they are offering the white rice. And this is the moment these five demons were waiting for, because they have their white rice, you know, achatashta surasheshta, their rice in the kamandalu.
So as the devotees, the holy ones, joined their eyes, they dipped their hands in their kamandalun. And they had sharp weapons, very tiny sharp weapons, and they started to throw it to Ganesh. And throwing it at Ganesh. The moment they did this, you know what Ganesh did? He took a handful of rice and recited his prayer, and he threw it towards them. And the moment he threw it towards these five demons, as it struck the body, they fell. Markaya. They died. Because, you know, can we hurt the Lord? No, impossible. Paach bhayankar asuro ko nishprapta sharir dekhkar sabhi. So, when they fell into the ground, all their disguise of chandan and mala and beautiful clothing disappeared. Like when Sri Ram shot the golden deer. The golden deer was not a golden deer. It was disguised. So, when they looked, they saw five, you know, very evil forms lying on the ground there. Is Balaka Dwara Hat ke Chawal Phek Jane Par He in Bhayankar Rakshas Mar Jana. You see, so Lord Ganesh liberated them. These were five demons who had assumed this difficult form. And so Lord Ganesh relieved them from this form. And then Janeyu Sanskar continued, and Lord Ganesh was invested with the sacred thread, Yagyupavitam. And when this happened, you see the devotees, Gunagan Karnilagi, they all started to sing the praises of Lord Ganesh. And what were they saying? Let's join together as we sing praises to Lord Ganesh. Premsimalo Ganapati Bhagavan Ki Jai.

Well, I see Ganesh, Bhagavan, Eki, Jai. So, the beautiful Katha of Sri Ganesh. And you know, this is what will purify us. Soap and water for the body, the Katha of the Lord entering into our ears, this is what will bring in inner purity. And Lord Krishna says, pure souls come to me and are never subjected to rebirth. Our mission in life is to attain the pinnacle of perfection. Lord Ganesh is the man of perfection, as described by one writer. He is the perfected being. And what makes him perfect? Wisdom, buddhi, bharana, sharana, sharana, haranaya, mankala jal. All the impurities removed from this body when we chant his holy name. So this is a blessing of Sri Ganesh. Ganapati Bhagavan ki jai. Let's all please stand. We're going to our closing arati at this time.

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0: 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Sitaram, please take your seats. So, let me say to Vivek, doing all the recordings and of course posting on our Facebook page. You know, maybe I forget to tell all you. You know, we have a...
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0: Welcome back to the Information Corner Seismic Awareness Series, as we now look at something that surrounds us every day, the buildings we live, work, and spend time in. When the ground shakes, the way a structure is designed and built can influence how well it withstands the movement. Research fellow and seismologist at the University of the West Indies Seismic Research Center, Dr. Oshatsri Abayomi Gaius, explains what matters when it comes to buildings and earthquake safety.
1: Buildings can be constructed to withstand the shaking vibration experience during an earthquake. And also engineers are always advised to follow the building codes, in which I believe Trinidad and Tobago have one. And these building codes and the requirements and specifications

0: locations should be factored in, and also the use of seismic data and information in the design of infrastructures are quite important in order to mitigate the impact and effects of earthquakes, and also would ensure the buildings will not collapse or sustain severe damages to different levels or to certain levels when the earth or the ground experience shaking. So building codes are very important.
1: Now, the responsibility for a safer structure begins well before an earthquake occurs. But for people already living or working in a building, there are also practical things to consider about the location and the structure itself.
0: It's also important that homeowners are well informed on that. They should understand and know the area where they have erected their structures and if it is prone to more earthquakes, and then they should ensure the building is constructed to withstand the shaking. Also, I mentioned earlier the building codes. So construction should be done with the guidance of the building codes. And also, we have seismic hazard map for each country across the Caribbean. So we strongly encourage and advise that the seismic hazard map should be consulted. We have them on our website as well when constructions or infrastructures are to be built.
1: A seismic hazard map provides another layer of information by showing how different areas may be affected by earthquake hazards. For anyone planning construction, that information can help inform decisions before work begins.
0: Hazard maps are designed based on maybe past experience and the records that we have across a region. And also some studies have been conducted to have an understanding of the stability of different sections of a region, you know, for example. And also maybe in areas where we have volcanic eruptions or maybe volcanics. So many of these factors, you know, are put together to design the hazard map. So the hazard map shows the areas that are maybe more susceptible or maybe that have medium susceptibility, you know, of hazards or maybe lower risk of hazards as well. So we often advise generally that people consult the hazard maps before they go into construction.
1: That was research fellow and seismologist at the University of the West Indies Seismic Research Center, Dr. Ashatsri Abayomi Gaius. The building is only one part of the picture. What surrounds us can also tell us whether there are issues that should not be ignored. Take a closer look around your home or workspace and identify any obvious structural or non-structural hazards that may need professional attention. For earthquake information, hazard maps, and preparedness resources, visit www.ueseismic.com. You can also follow the UE Seismic Research Center on Facebook and Instagram at UE Seismic. Know your surroundings. Know your risk. Be prepared.
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I am Jason Glue in your company until 4 p.m. giving music to make you smile, keeping you inspired on this terrific Tuesday afternoon. We continue celebrating Ganesh Utsava 2026 right here on your number one. Papa's Joseph's blessings to each and every one of you wherever you are right now.

have a blessed one and of course a safe one. Many thanks going out to the Sunshine Girl Shravani Sukai, spending sunshine entertaining you all the way till 2 p.m. And of course catch you again tomorrow at 10 o'clock for Wednesday's edition of the program Shandar. And of course you just heard a wonderful recorded broadcast of Ganesh Utsava celebrations and the Esperance Vishnu Mandir upon the Deodat Vyas. Of course, this evening at 7 p.m. we bring to you our live broadcast at the Monaroach of Mandir. 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So let's open with this wonderful budget to start my time with you on your number one.

0: Vanakkam Ganapathai Namaha. 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
4: And 29 minutes to go to the top of 3 p.m. Sitaram, good afternoon. Happy Tuesday going out to Auntie Doreen from Rangwez, Sitaram to Auntie Sandra Princesstown, Auntie Jane of Endeavour, Auntie Gate and Uncle David of Canada, Auntie Sherry Ram Logan, not forgetting the Triple A's out in New York, Uncle Ann and Annie and Abhi, is wishing you guys a terrific Tuesday afternoon. And of course, your fun fact this afternoon has to do with the planet Venus. That's right, a fun fact about the planet Venus. Let me give you a hint. It's a very colourful one. That's your hint. But in the meantime, let's head into our sponsored feature, the symbolism and philosophy of Lord Ganesh with Pandit Navin Umadat Maharaj.
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7: 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Om Namo Namo Ganapati Vyashavo Namo Namo Brate Bhyo Bratapati Vyashavo Namo Namo Britse Bhyo Gritsapati Vyashavo Namo Namo Virupe Bhya Vishwarupe Vyashavo Namo Namaha. Lord Ganesh is one of the most beloved and widely worshipped deities in Hinduism. Known by names

0: such as Ganapati, Vinayak, and Vignaharta, the remover of obstacles, traditionally worshipped before a new journey, ceremony, examinations, business venture, or important undertaking. His presence represents auspicious beginnings, wisdom, discipline, and the ability to overcome challenges, as well as maximize the fruit of an individual's punya karaj or pious actions. Ganesha's unique appearance is filled with symbolic meaning. He has the head of an elephant and the body of a human being. According to Hindu mythology, Ganesha was created by goddess Parvati to guard her entrance. When Lord Shivji returned and Ganesha prevented him from entering, a conflict arose, resulting in Ganesha losing his head. Later, Shivji restored him to life with the head of an elephant. This story can be understood philosophically as a movement from limited individual identity towards higher states of consciousness. Ganesha's transformation suggests that wisdom often emerges through difficult loss and renewal. His large elephant head represents intelligence, understanding, and spiritual wisdom. The elephant is powerful, yet calm and deliberate. In the same way, Ganesha teaches that true strength does not depend on aggression. It is found in patience, awareness, and thoughtful action. His head encourages people to think beyond narrow opinions and develop a broader understanding of life. Ganesha's large ears symbolize the importance of listening. They remind people to listen to knowledge, experience, and the wisdom of others. At a deeper level, they represent the ability to distinguish between what is meaningful and what is merely distracting. His small eyes symbolize concentration and inner vision. They encourage people to remain focused on truth and purpose rather than being controlled by appearances. His trunk represents adaptability. An elephant's trunk can lift something heavy or pick up something delicate. Similarly, Ganesha teaches that a wise person must be strong when facing great difficulties and gentle when dealing with delicate situations. Adaptability becomes essential because life is constantly changing. The ability to respond wisely rather than react emotionally is an important part of spiritual growth. Ganesha's single tusk is another powerful symbol. One tusk is complete while the other is broken. The broken tusk represents sacrifice, imperfection, and the acceptance of life's dualities. It is also associated with the story of Ganesha writing the Mahabharata. Philosophically, the single tusk can suggest that wisdom requires a person to rise above opposites, such as success and failure, pleasure and pain, or gain and loss. His large stomach symbolizes acceptance. Ganesha is believed to have the ability to digest all experiences, both joyful and painful. This does not mean ignoring suffering. Rather, it suggests learning from every experience without allowing difficulties to destroy inner peace. His form teaches emotional balance, resilience, and the importance of accepting life as it comes. Sarvam jagadidam tatto jayate. Sarvam jagadidam tvatastishtati. Sarvam jagadidam tvayi layameshati. Sarvam jagadidam tvayi pratyeti. The entire universe has manifested from you. This entire universe is sustained by your power. The entire universe will dissolve in you. This entire universe will thus finally return to you. Om Gam Ganapataye Namaha.
1: That was our Ganesh Utsav feature with Pandit Navin Umadat Maharaj. It came to you with the kind compliments of
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3: And 13 minutes to go to the top of at 3 p.m. Let's say Sita Raman, good afternoon to Auntie Susan Locked On. Have a terrific Tuesday afternoon. And of course, your fun fact about the planet Venus. Now, a rainbow, that was the hint, a colorful fun fact. A rainbow on Venus, that's right, there is rainbows on Venus. It's actually called a glory, appearing as a series of colorful concentric rings of light rather than the wide overhead arc that we have here on Earth. It more appears like a ring. Unlike Earth's rainbows, which rely on the reflection, refraction, and the dispersion of light, glories in the planet Venus are created by the interference of light waves inside the tiny droplets. So it's completely, in terms of how it's created, completely different. So yes, in terms of the arc that we have here, the rainbow on the planet Venus is actually, it looks like rings, actually. And that's your fun fact for your Tuesday afternoon. Of course, in my next hour, you've got your traffic update, another wonderful sponsored feature at 3:30 p.m. and join Ricky Ramligan at 4 p.m. on Sundar Sapna.

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2: The executive and devotees of the Glod Road Shiva Mandir, SDMS Branch 364, invite all to their annual Ganesh Utsav celebrations commencing on Tuesday 22nd and terminating on Thursday 24th September from 7 to 9 p.m. Officiating will be Pandit Sunil Maharaj of Tableland and other pundits. All Brahmins, sadhus, kirtan groups and devotees are cordially invited. Ganesh Visarjan will take place on Friday 25th September at the Sunset Beach Resort in Mayaro. Procession leaves the mandir at 3:30 a.m. The executive and devotees of the Karapu Shiv Mandir, SDMS Branch 59 of Karapu Main Road, invite you and your family to attend their three-night Ganesh Utsav Yagna commencing on Wednesday 23rd September and terminating on Friday 25th September from 5:30 to 8:30 p.m. nightly. Ganesh Visarjan will take place on Saturday 26th September at the Manzanilla Beach. The procession will leave the temple at 7 a.m. Pandit Anil Maharaj and family invite you and yours to three nights of Ganesh Utsav celebrations to be held at their residence at Kisun Avenue, Robert Village in Tableland, commencing on Thursday 17th September and terminating on Saturday 19th September. Devotional hours will be from 6 to 8:30 p.m. Visarjan will take place on Sunday 20th September at 5:30 a.m. from Kisun Avenue to the Sunset Beach Resort in Mayaro. Officiating will be Pandit Anil Maharaj. The members of the Mahashiva Mandir of Ridge Road San Pedro Pool cordially invite you and your family to three nights of Ganesh Utsav celebrations commencing on Monday 14th September and concluding on Wednesday 16th September. Devotional hours 6:30 to 8:30 p.m. Visarjan will take place on Thursday 17th September from 5 a.m. at the Sunset Beach Resort in Mayaro. Officiating will be Pandit Anil Maharaj of Tableland. The executive and members of the Siriram Mandir of 220 Kanhai Road, North Barakpur, invite all to Ganesh Utsav celebrations 2026. Murti procession will take place on September 20th from 4 p.m. from Kisun Avenue, Tableland, at the residence of Pandit Anil Maharaj. Three nights of Yagna will take place on the 21st, 22nd and 23rd September from 7 to 9 p.m. and Murti Visarjan will take place on September 24th, leaving the temple at 5 a.m. to Quinam Beach. Officiating will be Pandit Anil Maharaj of Tableland. Pandit Sunil Maharaj extends an invitation to you and your family to join in Ganesh Utsav celebrations 2026. Murti procession takes place on Sunday 20th September, leaving at 4 p.m. sharp from the residence of Mr. and Mrs. Mahadev Bal of Rio Claro to 35B Kisun Avenue, Robert Village, Tableland, at the residence of Pandit Sunil. Mahaganapati Yagna commences on Wednesday 23rd September and terminates on Thursday 24th September. Devotional hours 6 to 8:30 p.m. nightly and Visarjan procession takes place on Friday 25th September at the Sunset Beach Resort in Mayaro. Officiating will be Pandit Sunil Maharaj to be assisted by Pandit Varun Maharaj and Pandit Shivam Maharaj. For further information, contact Pandit Sunil at 752-8398.
3: The Shiv Kailash Mandir of No. 21 Santa Philippa Road, Kaparo, invites all to their three-night Ganesh Yajna commencing on September 17 to September 20, 2026. 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The Lakshmi Narayan Bhakti Mandali SDMS Branch 48, located on the Tunapuna Hindu School compound, invites all to Ganesh Utsav celebrations, commencing with Ganesh Murti Sthapan on Monday 14 September 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September at 8 a.m. Officiating will be Pandit Sunesh Tota Maharaj. The Milton Shiva Mandir STMS branch 145 of Milton Village, Kuva invites you to their 7-night Ganesh Utsav celebrations commencing on Thursday, 17 September to Wednesday, 23rd September 2026. Hours of devotion are 7 p.m. to 9 p.m. nightly. Sri Ganesh Visarjan on Thursday, 24th September at 7:30 a.m. Officiating will be Pandit Ramlal Maharaj. The Orange Valley Vishnu Mandir invites all to Ganesh Utsav celebrations, starting with Ganesh Murti Stapan on Monday, 14 September, starting at 6:30 p.m. Ganesh Puja and offerings commencing on Tuesday, 15 to Friday, 25th September, 2026. Sri Ganesh Visarjan on Saturday, 26 September. Officiating will be Pandit Satish Ramsumir Maharaj. The members of the Shiv Kailash Mandir STMS branch 73 of 12 and 3/4 mile mark Kumutu Main Road Koryal invites you to their 3-night Ganesh Utsav celebrations commencing on September 23rd to September 25th, 2026. Devotional hours are 6 p.m. to 9 p.m. nightly. Sri Ganesh Visarjan on Saturday 26 September starting at 8:30 a.m. Officiating will be Pandit Varun Hari Prasad and Pandit Sanjeev Maharaj. The Divya G1 Hindu Mandir STMS branch 215 invites all to their Sri Ganesh Yajna commencing on 23rd September to 25th September. Officiating will be Pandit Rajendra Maharaj, assisted by Pandit Vinayak Maharaj. Hours of devotion are 7 p.m. to 9 p.m. nightly. The Davati Mahavishnu Mandir, STMS branch 236 of number 67 Mausika Road, Davati, invites all to Ganesh Utsav celebrations commencing on Sunday, 13 September, with Murti Stapan at 7 a.m. on Thursday, 17 September to Saturday, 19 September 2026. Puja begins at 5:30 p.m. nightly. Sri Ganesh Visarjan on Sunday, 20 September at 7 a.m. Officiating will be Pandit Vinod Maharaj, Pandit Adesh Maharaj, and Pandit Shiva Janak Maharaj. The Karani Hindu Mandir, located at Siwala Street, Karani, invites all to their 3-night Ganesh Puran Yajna commencing on Thursday, 17 September to Saturday, 19 September 2026. Devotional hours are 6:30 p.m. to 8 p.m. nightly. Officiating will be Pandit Harish Maharaj. The Amar Jod Krishna Mandir STMS branch 56 of First Street, Five Rivers, Aruka invites all to Ganesh Utsav celebrations commencing on Monday, 14 September with Ganesh Murti Stapan at 9 a.m., daily puja and pravachan on Tuesday, 15 September to Thursday, 24 September 2026, devotional hours 6 p.m. to 8 p.m. nightly, Sri Ganesh Visarjan on Friday, 25 September starting at 8 a.m. Officiating will be Pandit Sridhar Bairagi. The Ganesh Mandir, Kona Jonathan Trace and Fernando Lynn Esmeralda Kanupia, invites all to Sri Ganesh Utsav Celebrations 2026. Murti Stapan on Monday, 14 September at 10 a.m. Sri Ganesh Yajna from Tuesday, 15 September to Friday, 25 September, 7 p.m. nightly. Sri Ganesh Visarjan on Saturday, 26 September, starting at 4 a.m. Officiating will be Pandit Prakash Samsundar Tiwari. The Esperance Vishnu Mandir, STMS branch 332 of Derrick Road, Esperance Village, San Fernando, invites all to Ganesh Utsav celebrations 2026, commencing on Monday, 14 September, terminating on Friday, 20.

0: The 5th September, 6 p.m. nightly. Officiating will be Pandit Deodat Vyas, Pandit Vishesh Vyas, and Pandit Videsh Vyas. Sri Ganesh Visarjan on Saturday, 26 September at 4 a.m. The Sitaram Mandir, SDMS Branch 238 of Frederick Settlement, Kearney, invites all to Ganesh Utsav celebrations commencing on Monday, 14 September, terminating on Saturday, 26 September 2026. Devotional hours are on Monday, 14 September, 10 a.m. to 1 p.m., Tuesday, 15 September to Friday, 25 September, 7 p.m. nightly. All-night vigil on Friday, 25th September, with Sri Ganesh Visarjan on Saturday, 26 September at 4 a.m. Officiating will be Pandit Navin Maharaj, puja conducted by Pandit Satyam Maharaj and Pandit Shivam Maharaj. The Podaspin Hindu Mandir cordially invites all to their Sri Ganesh Puja on Monday, 14 September, starting at 6 p.m. The Monroe Shiv Mandir, SMS Branch 111, Light Pole No. 100, Monroe, Ganupia, invites all to Ganesh Utsav celebrations, commencing on Monday, 14 September, terminating on a Friday, 25th September 2026. Devotional hours are on Monday, 14 September at 10 a.m., Tuesday, 15 September to Friday, 25th September, 7 p.m. nightly. Mahaganapati Jagaran on Friday, 25th September to Saturday, 26th September 2026. Sri Ganesh Visarjan on Saturday, 26th September at 4 a.m. Officiating will be Pandit Navin Umadat Maharaj, puja conducted by Pandit Rohit Maharaj. The Bharatiya Vidya Abhyas Mandali, SMS Branch 334 of Watt Street, Kirap, invites all to Ganesh Utsav celebrations commencing on Monday, 14 September, terminating on Friday, 25 September 2026. Devotional hours are on Monday, 14 September at 4:30 p.m., on Tuesday, 15 September to Friday, 25 September, 5 p.m. to 8:30 p.m. nightly. Sri Ganesh Visarjan on Saturday, 26 September at 6 a.m. Officiating will be Pandit Adesh Maharaj, Pandit Anand Maharaj, Pandit Varun Hari Prasad, and Pandit Yogesh Maharaj.
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2: When you hear the words legal aid, what comes to mind? Free legal services, a lawyer you can access only if you have little or no income, or perhaps the belief that legal aid means you won't receive the same quality representation as someone who can afford to hire an attorney privately. Well, those assumptions should be reconsidered. Legal officer at the Legal Aid and Advisory Authority, Ms. Maricel Davis, joins us on this feature to explain some of the common misconceptions surrounding the authority and the services it provides. Welcome back, Ms. Davis. In your experience, what are the common fallacies regarding the authority?
3: I think a common one is that a lot of persons, when they hear legal aid, they tend to think, okay, they're not getting an attorney representing them of a quality standard. And that is one of the biggest misconceptions. We have qualified attorneys like myself who operate within the Legal Aid and Advisory Authority, but we also have a panel of qualified attorneys. These are the same attorneys you would go to and you would retain for your matters. And as a matter of fact, I have heard some persons even speak so highly of us legal aid attorneys, say this is some of the best representation they've had.
2: In other words, accessing legal aid does not mean accepting a lower standard of legal representation. But there is another misconception, and this one has to do with who can access the authority's services. Please, tell us about that.
3: A big misconception that a lot of persons have is that they will come to legal aid seeking assistance and they may not qualify for reasons of, let's say, not satisfying the criteria under the Legal Aid Act. So one thing about the assistance we give is, and I want a lot of persons to understand, is not that if you don't get through, it's not that we don't want to help. It's because we are mandated by the Act to help within certain stipulations or certain limitations. And we have to be law-abiding on our end as well. As I said, legal advice is available to anybody. It doesn't matter your background, how much money you're making. That doesn't matter. You could get legal advice. But when it comes to legal representation, in instances where you don't qualify, understand that it's not that the authority doesn't want to assist, it's that we literally cannot assist due to the stipulations set out in the Legal Aid Act.
2: That distinction is important. You don't necessarily have to qualify for legal representation to seek legal advice from the authority. And then there's the question of cost. Ms. Davis, while legal aid does involve a fee, Please explain what that payment actually covers.

0: Generally, the $50 fee, you pay that on your first trip to the authority. That $50 fee is valid for 3 months, and you could pay that to get advice, and you could also pay that to seek representation. So that is, the runner says seek representation as part of the legal aid application process, right? If it is you get representation through an attorney, you are not to pay the attorney. The authority, we deal with the payment of the attorneys on our end. But at the end of your matter, however, there are certain types of matters where a very small contribution would be required. That will be for probate type matters, as well as some high court matters.
1: Understanding legal aid means understanding both the assistance available and the legal framework that governs it. For citizens, that means looking beyond the misconceptions and getting the right information before deciding whether the authority can assist. For those that may be joining us for the first time, Ms. Davis, please tell us how citizens can contact the LAAA.
0: Our website is laaa.org.tt, so that's laaa.org.tt. Our email is info@laaa.gov.tt, and our contact number is 638-5222. You can get all of our offices through that contact, except our Chaguanas office, which is 225-4522. The contact number for Tobago is 635-0779. That's 635-0779.
1: 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We'll explore why acting early can make all the difference when faced with a legal matter.
2: This was a production of the Information Division, Office of the Prime Minister.
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8: And 16 minutes past 3 p.m. Welcome to my final hour with you on your Tuesday afternoon. Of course, let's jump right into our traffic update. Heading out of Port of Spain right now from Rice and Route to the Beetham Highways around. Let's see, that's 58 kilometers per hour. However, in San Juan, there is some traffic heading towards Aranjuez, an average speed around 30. On the Leon, it's an average speed around 39 and 42. On the Eastern Main Road in San Juan, headed towards Chanfle, it's an average speed around 35 kilometers per hour. St. Joseph to Curiap, it remains around 35. Slows down in San Agustin and Tunapuna to around 28. Tacarigua to Arauca, it's an average speed around 44 kilometers per hour. Not bad there. On the Churchill Roosevelt Highway from Valsane, headed towards Trin City Industrial Estate, an average speed between 28 and 31. And headed southbound right now from Grand Bazaar to Chaguanas, it's an average speed around 70. And of course, gets to around 85, 86 near, well, from Coover all the way to San Fernando. And that's it for your traffic update. Let's open with this wonderful button to start my second hour with you right here on the number one.

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6: Jai Sitaram devotees, Bhagwan Sri Ganesh is revered all over the world, not only during the Ganesh Chaturthi, but before every puja or ritual or worship. But did you know, according to our Puranas, that Bhagwan Sri Ganesh took 8 avatars or incarnations to save the world from the demons who personified a dosha or a shortcoming in human nature. These doshas are also present in gods, and it is through them that the demons were born. Bhagwan Sri Ganesh has an elephant head and a trunk in every avatar, but he trades his mushak or mouse for other Vahans in some of his incarnations. Let us go to the history behind each avatar. Bhagwan Sri Ganesh's second form is called Ekadanta. The Asura Chavan had a son by the name of Mud, who was fond of Madeira or alcohol. Mud was also schooled by his uncle Shukracharya, Chavan's brother, as well as the guru of the Asuras. Madasura told Shukracharya that he wanted to rule the world. Pleased by his nephew's ambition, he gave him a Shakti mantra, or a mantra dedicated to the Devi, which he performed penance for 1,000 years, invoking the goddess and receiving special powers. Getting these powers and highly intoxicated, Madasura started to conquer the 3 worlds. The gods turned to the sage Sanak Kumar for help, and he told them to invoke Ekadanta. Ekadanta, that form of Bhagwan Sri Ganesh with one tusk, rage war against the demons. Losing courage, the demon begged for forgiveness and was conquered. Ek baar bolo Sri Ganesh Bhagwan ki jai. These kathas reminds us that ahamkar or ego is the root cause of self-destruction. When we immerse Bhagwan Sri Ganesh in the sea at the time of the Ganesh Utsav, we also immerse our negative traits, pride and arrogance, desires, delusion, greed and anger and jealousy. Bhagwan Sri Ganesh's large pot belly or large belly is large enough to take away our obstacles and sufferings. May Bhagwan Sri Ganesh grant us the strength

0: and fill our lives with happiness. 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
1: 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It came to you with the kind compliments of
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0: Well, 11 minutes to go to the top of 4 p.m. for major newscast to be followed by Sundar Sapna with Ricky Ramlagan. Of course, stick around at 7 p.m. for our live broadcast. Ganesh Utsav celebrations at the Manor Road Shiv Mandir. 7 p.m. on board Radio 1 TV Jagati with Pandit Navin Umadat Maharaj and Pandit Rohit Maharaj. Of course, we've got recorded broadcast tomorrow starting at 10 a.m. and then

after midday newscast, so keep it locked. So much in store for you as we continue to celebrate Ganesh Utsava 2026 on your number one. This is where I say my goodbyes until tomorrow. Wishing you an awesome and blessed afternoon. My name is Jason Gloom, asking you to be a God-loving person and not a God-fearing one. Love and sincerity, that's always the key. 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

0: This is the Drafty Afternoon News Capsule for today, Tuesday, September 22nd. Saying Sita Raman, welcome. I am Jason Kalu. Minister of Public Administration and Artificial Intelligence, Senator Dominic Smith, is calling for greater Caribbean cooperation as the region navigates the rapid development of artificial intelligence and emerging technologies. Speaking at the CTU ICT Week 2026 in French Guiana, Minister Smith said Caribbean states must coordinate their approach to AI, data governance, and digital policy. He said greater collaboration can help countries share expertise, strengthen capabilities, and engage global technology partners with a strong collective voice. Minister Smith also highlighted Trinidad and Tobago's AI readiness initiatives, including the AI Academy and UNESCO's AI Readiness Assessment. He stressed that AI adoption must also address cybersecurity, data sovereignty, workforce development, and safeguards for citizens. To international news, the grand jury reviewing the evidence in the death of Nolan Wells has found that no criminal charges are warranted at this point, according to the Jackson County grand jury report released late on Monday night. ABC News has more.
1: A Mississippi grand jury has unanimously found no evidence of a crime in the death of Mississippi teenager Nolan Wells. And the district attorney is calling out the people who said otherwise.
2: There is absolutely no evidence to support the allegations that Nolan's disappearance and death were racially motivated. Nolan's friends love Nolan, and Nolan loved them.
1: The 18-year-old college football player, who was black, vanished on the 4th of July on Horn Island off the Gulf Coast after friends left on a boat and he stayed behind. His body was found in the water 2 days later. The family questioned whether race was shaping the investigation. The grand jury heard 43 witnesses. Its report says the evidence is consistent with drowning, that Wells was not in any fight that day, and that a bruise on the back of his head was not fatal. A witness testified Wells slipped off the side of a boat. The DA says a team working with the family's attorney, Ben Crump, told her office last month that they had no evidence of a crime, but she says they allowed false narratives spread anyway.
2: The Crump team knew better, but did not do better.
1: Crump fired back overnight, saying the state is trying to close the chapter without explaining that head injury, which the family's own pathologist called blunt force trauma. The medical examiner officially lists the cause of death as undetermined.
0: Well, this was the afternoon news capsule on Radio 1 TV Geography. Stay with us for more newscasts this evening as we continue to keep you informed on the happenings in Trinidad and Tobago. I am Jason Kalusitaram.

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2: InfoWeek, news, events and deliverables of the government of Trinidad and Tobago. Minister of Works and Infrastructure, the Honourable Jerlene John, says the revitalisation blueprint is advancing to the next stage following the completion of its evaluation process. She says 129 projects have been structured across 13 development nodes over a 10-year period, with an estimated investment of $112 billion. The blueprint is expected to support economic diversification, infrastructure development, and job creation.
3: Minister of Planning, Economic Affairs and Development, Senator Dr. The Honorable Kennedy Swaratsingh, says that Trinidad and Tobago's economy is moving in the right direction with increased investor interest and a positive outlook for job creation. He says government is focused on implementation, investment and diversification. He says the country's economic performance over the past year is expected to feature prominently in the 2026-2027 national budget.
2: Minister in the Office of the Prime Minister, the Honourable Nicholas Morris, says work is underway to deal with infrastructure challenges in rural communities, including the rehabilitation of a major landslip in Mayaro. Joining him at the site visit, Minister of Rural Development and Local Government, the Honourable Khadija Amin, says the projects are being prioritised based on need, ensuring rural communities are not overlooked.
3: Government continues the delivery of essential services to citizens. Changes to the Public Health Ordinance will make building approvals more efficient by removing a duplicated step. Minister of Rural Development and Local Government, the Honourable Khadija Amin, says the amendment routine medical officer of health. Existing building standards and public health protections will remain in place.

0: The change will reduce delays with pending applications to be handled by the relevant regional corporation.
1: Turning to education and literacy, libraries across the country marked World Literacy Month as government ministers joined NALIS to bring stories to life for primary school students. Participating ministers included Minister of Education, Dr. the Honourable Michael Dowlath, Minister of Public Utilities and Minister in the Office of the Prime Minister, the Honourable Barry Padareth, Minister in the Office of the Prime Minister, the Honourable Nicholas Morris, Minister of Energy and Energy Industries, Dr. the Honourable Rudal Munilal, and Minister of Works and Infrastructure, the Honourable Jerlene John. You've been listening to InfoWeek, news, events and deliverables of the Government of Trinidad and Tobago. This was a production of the Information Division, Office of the Prime Minister.
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5: 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Hit time check, 17 minutes after the 4 o'clock hour. Ricky Ramlagan in your company, Tuesday the 22nd of September. Do hope that you had yourself an awesome Tuesday, a blessed one, a safe one. 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So taking you musically to the 6 o'clock hour, when we'll synchronize with TV Jagati for our Sandhya, and then our major news, which will take us to 7 o'clock. Tonight, we take you live to the Mono Road Shiv Mandir. 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WhatsApp messages to 3123901. Saying our thanks to Temtech Limited of 9C Asraf Road, Charlieville, and Ascend General Insurance Limited of Rodney Branch Road, Endeavour Chaguanas. They're our sponsors for tonight's live broadcast from the Mono Road, Shiv Mandir. Many thanks as well to Jason Kalu, who kept you company right here on your number one. Hey, anyone celebrating a birthday today? Happy, happy birthday to you. If you're celebrating your anniversary, congratulations, book fans, choices, blessings. 663-1027, the number you can get me in studio. WhatsApp messages to 312-3901. This one, and then we've got special birthday greetings right here on your number one, Radio Jagati, 102.7 FM.

wonderful mom, a devoted wife. That's Debbie Besai. Hey, Debbie, celebrating your birthday today. Greetings coming your way from your two sons, Richie and Rishon, and of course your husband, Rishi. All joining in to wish you a happy, happy birthday. Bhagwan's choicest blessings. Here's wishing you health, happiness, peace, everything that you can wish for. And of course, the love of family and friends. So to you, Debbie, here's wishing you Bhagwan's choicest blessings once again on your birthday. Hey, enjoy this election.

And we've got 28 minutes after the 4 o'clock hour. Telephone line open. You can call in with your greetings, your dedications, your love. 663-1027. As we head to our message board, let's say sitram to Sherian Ramlogan in our company out there in Arima. Here's sitram to you. To you, Sangeeta Ryan, the entire home circle. Bhagwan's choice blessings. We've got Sharon and Tolly with us out in Pinal. To Neil, Nathan, Ariel, Risha, Suan and Terry. Sitram to you guys. And Uma Prasad of San Fernando with us as well. She says, busy fixing up the temple for Yajna at the Golconda Shiv Temple. Bhagwan's choice blessings. See you.

0: and all devotees of the Golconda Shiv Mandir. As I see Tram Tanti Sita Lakinda, the Lakindas and Sam Lals and Montrose, Shigwanas, Ranuka, Sean, Baby Nathan, Ravi, the entire Brooklyn crew, the Long Island crew as well. Saying see Tram to the Sings, to Rishma and Dhruv, to Sarajnath, Santi Umati and Ravi, also today in St. Helena. The Sings in Kunapia, Uncle Kishore, Auntie Parvati, Anand, Anu and Shashti, Patsy and the Ramrups in Kunapia, to Anand Puja and Vasu, McVan's choices blessings. Saying see Tram to the Suknanans of Endeavor Shigwanas, to Ria and Suresh, the Varshantindar, the Ragus and Mahadeus out in La Quesa, the Mohammeds of Prisal. Let's say a quick hello and hi to Munish, Mom, Marsha, Susie, all those at Rajiv Jewelers, Val Park Shopping Plaza, Savi and the entire Prem Singh family, Prem Singh's in Shigwanas and Kirep, Kavita, Sangeeta, Devi, Moms, Vaughn, Hema, the entire crew. Sitaram, you're live on Egg, right, Ed?
1: Hello, Sitaram. Happy Christmas. I would just like to request a song to my thing.
0: Mm-hmm.
1: Hello?
0: Yeah, go ahead.
1: You know, the song from Jason Tushima, where he was praying to Mother Teresa for help.
0: Okay, there's a lot of bhajans in Jaishan Tushima, so you got to tell me which one it is.
1: The one where the mother was giving her trouble.
0: Okay, I can't remember the movie exactly, so
1: okay,
0: you have to tell me which song
1: from
0: it is.
1: Jaishan Tushima. Any song from Jaishan Tushima.
0: No problem.
1: My name is Usha Ramtaha from Bangladesh.
0: Okay, then you have
1: Thank
0: any...
1: Thank you so much.
0: The song that you want to hear, you have any idea how it goes?
1: Jay Santoshima
0: Tari. Okay, let me play this one for you, right?
1: Okay, thank you so much.

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Telephone line open once again. You can call in with your greetings, your dedications, your love. I've got the feature on Ganesh Utsav for you, Symbol and Philosophy with Panijay Paranavin Omadas Maharaj coming up. But first, let's say Sitaram to Shalima Sohan in our company, just enjoying the music. Hey, Bhagwan's choices, blessings to you and the entire home circle. Saying Sitaram to Uncle Dan, Auntie Savi in Makoya, the Soul and Indra of Paje, and the Gita Auntie Gangade of Paje as well. The Basdeos, Auntie Savi, Uncle Muni, Sunita, Narendra, Anita, Videsh, Shivesh, Arif and Arin. Let's say Sitaram to Panajay, Pananvarun, Hari Prasad, Himajay, Avantika, Aradhana, and Sita. To the Pallades, Sati and Lynette, but fans, choice of blessings to you guys. Let me say Sitaram to Kavita Jagesa. Kavita celebrated her birthday on a Sunday, yeah? So happy, happy belated birthday to you. Saying Sitaram to Keshava, Vaishnavi, and Nani as well. How about this one? And then we'll get into that feature with Panajay, Panitnavin, Umadas Maharaj for Ganesh Utsav. Symbol and Philosophy. Kavita, this one for you, by you, on your birthday. Happy, happy belated.

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2: 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Om Namo Namo Ganapati Vyashavo Namo Namo Brate Bhyo Bratapati Vyashavo Namo Namo Gritse Bhyo Gritsapati Vyashavo Namo Namo Vidupe Bhya Vishwarupe Vyashavo Namo Namaha. Lord Ganesh is one of the most beloved and widely worshipped deities in Hinduism. Known by names such as Ganapati, Vinayak, and Vignaharta, the remover of obstacles, traditionally worshipped before a new journey, ceremony, examinations, business venture, or important undertaking. His presence represents auspicious beginnings, wisdom, discipline, and the ability to overcome challenges, as well as maximize the fruit of an individual's punya karaj or pious actions. Ganesh's unique appearance is filled with symbolic meaning. He has the head of an elephant and the body of a human being. According to Hindu mythology, Ganesh was created by Goddess Parvati to guard her entrance. When Lord Shivji returned and Ganesh prevented him from entering, a conflict arose, resulting in Ganesh losing his head. Later, Shivji restored him to life with the head of an elephant. This story can be understood philosophically as a movement from limited individual identity towards higher states of consciousness. Ganesh's transformation suggests that wisdom often emerges through difficult loss and renewal. His large elephant head represents intelligence, understanding, and spiritual wisdom. The elephant is powerful, yet calm and deliberate. In the same way, Ganeshji teaches that true strength does not depend on aggression. It is found in patience, awareness, and thoughtful action. His head encourages people to think beyond narrow opinions and develop a broader understanding of life. Ganeshji's large ears symbolize the importance of listening. They remind people to listen to knowledge, experience, and the wisdom of others. At a deeper level, they represent the ability to distinguish between what is meaningful and what is merely distracting. His small eyes symbolize concentration and inner vision. They encourage people to remain focused on truth and purpose rather than being controlled by appearances. His trunk represents adaptability. An elephant's trunk can lift something heavy or pick up something delicate. Similarly, Ganeshji teaches that a wise person must be strong when facing great difficulties and gentle when dealing with delicate situations. Adaptability becomes essential because life

0: Life is constantly changing. The ability to respond wisely rather than react emotionally is an important part of spiritual growth. Ganesh's single tusk is another powerful symbol. One tusk is complete while the other is broken. The broken tusk represents sacrifice, imperfection, and the acceptance of life's dualities. It is also associated with the story of Ganesh writing the Mahabharata. Philosophically, the single tusk can suggest that wisdom requires a person to rise above opposites, such as success and failure, pleasure and pain, or gain and loss. His large stomach symbolizes acceptance. Ganesh is believed to have the ability to digest all experiences, both joyful and painful. This does not mean ignoring suffering. Rather, it suggests learning from every experience without allowing difficulties to destroy inner peace. His form teaches emotional balance, resilience, and the importance of accepting life as it comes. Sarvam jagadidam tatto jayate. Sarvam jagadidam tvatastishtati. Sarvam jagadidam tvayi layameshyati. Sarvam jagadidam tvayi pratyeti. The entire universe has manifested from you. This entire universe is sustained by your power. The entire universe will dissolve in you. And this entire universe will thus finally return to you. Om Gam Ganapataye Namaha.
1: That was our Ganesh Utsav feature with Pandit Navin Umadat Maharaj. It came to you with the kind compliments of
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5: 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Ricky Ramlagan in your company, continuing with the music that continues to emanate from our studios, Konapasha Main Road Extension, Cheshire Roosevelt Highway in Tunapuna. Let's say Tram to the Chedis, out there in Ajax, Toronto, Mahanji, Dr. Bali Ram Chedi, Tamil, RT, Dr. Avish. Saying Tram to Uncle Gangadhar Singh in Brampton, to the Rampasads in New York, Anand, Annie and Abhi, or Triple A's. Let's say Tram to Gita and Selena, the Rupchans, out there in Ghat Road, Mr. and Mrs. Dulichan Gopal of Williamsville. All our drivers on the roadways right about now, safe journey to your destination. Those of you who are heading home and then probably heading to Mandir, or those of you already on your way to Mandir, Bhagwan's choice is blessings. Those of you still at work, looking at that clock on the wall, yeah, I'm sure it's just about wrap-up time for you, right? We say Sitaram to Gita and David, the Dune Rhines, out there in Edmonton, Alberta. Saying Sitaram to Auntie Malti, Uncle Ralphie, Shivi, Sunil, Sita, Sean, Melissa, Samira, and Vani. Auntie Kushmawati and Renessa, the Hari Prasads, out there in Orlando, Sunita Prashad, and Mom Anissa, out in Hollywood, Florida. And let's head to Las Lomas. Let's say Sitaram to Uncle Rama Samaru, to Shakti and Rodney as well. Happy, happy Tuesday afternoon to you guys. Bless us.

is our leaving us with exactly 5 minutes again to go before the 5 o'clock hour. We've got your news update at the top of the hour. This one takes us to five, and then we'll continue the music right here on your number one.

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0: This is the Drug Tea Afternoon News Capsule for today, Tuesday, September 22nd. Saying Sita Raman, welcome. I am Jason Kalu. Minister of Public Administration and Artificial Intelligence, Senator Dominic Smith, is calling for greater Caribbean cooperation as the region navigates the rapid development of artificial intelligence and emerging technologies. Speaking at the CTU ICT Week 2026 in French Guiana, Minister Smith said Caribbean states must coordinate their approach to AI, data governance, and digital policy. He said greater collaboration can help countries share expertise, strengthen capabilities, and engage global technology partners with a strong collective voice. Minister Smith also highlighted Trinidad and Tobago's AI readiness initiatives, including the AI Academy and UNESCO's AI Readiness Assessment. He stressed that AI adoption must also address cybersecurity, data sovereignty, workforce development, and safeguards for citizens. To international news, the grand jury reviewing the evidence in the death of Nolan Wells has found that no criminal charges are warranted at this point, according to the Jackson County grand jury report released late on Monday night. ABC News has more.
1: A Mississippi grand jury has unanimously found no evidence of a crime in the death of Mississippi teenager Nolan Wells. And the district attorney is calling out the people who said otherwise.
2: There is absolutely no evidence to support the allegations that Nolan's disappearance and death were racially motivated. Nolan's friends love Nolan, and Nolan loved them.
1: The 18-year-old college football player, who was black, vanished on the 4th of July on Horn Island off the Gulf Coast after friends left on a boat and he stayed behind. His body was found in the water 2 days later. The family questioned whether race was shaping the investigation. The grand jury heard 43 witnesses. Its report says the evidence is consistent with drowning, that Wells was not in any fight that day, and that a bruise on the back of his head was not fatal. A witness testified Wells slipped off the side of a boat. The DA

0: He says a team working with the family's attorney, Ben Crump, told her office last month that they had no evidence of a crime, but she says they allowed false narratives spread anyway.
1: The Crump team knew better, but did not do better.
0: Crump fired back overnight, saying the state is trying to close the chapter without explaining that head injury, which the family's own pathologist called blunt force trauma. The medical examiner officially lists the cause of death as undetermined.
2: 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Stay with us for more newscasts this evening as we continue to keep you informed on the happenings in Trinidad and Tobago. I am Jason Kalusitaram.

And that's how we enter the 5 o'clock hour. 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Ricky Ramlagan in your company once again. It's 663-1027. The number you can get me in studio. WhatsApp messages to 312-3901. Let's say Sitram to Dulam and Dulari, out there in Queens, New York, the Cinderella and Bisram, the Bisessers, the Munnesars. Bhagwan's choice is blessings to you guys. Mama Doll, out there in Surrey Village, Lopino. Auntie Dolly, Uncle Colt, Sanrina in Turi. We're saying Sitram to Auntie Chan of Marad Street, Auntie Radha and the Pyramid family, Five Rivers, Aruka to Mashamati. Happy, happy Tuesday to you. Once again, Tati Sita Lakinda out there in Montrose, Shaguanas, Ranuka, Sean, Baby Nathan, Ravi, the entire Brooklyn crew, the Long Island crew. Let's say Sitram, Tati Kamala, Uncle Dip, the Rams of Arena Road in Freeport and the 4A's. Auntie Dea and the Sipasads out at Family Drive Endeavor. Reminding you as well, my friends, tonight we take you live to the Monroe Road Shiv Mandir, joined with Panajay Pananavin, Umadath Maharaj and devotees for their 8th night of Ganesh Utsav celebrations. And of course, I'll be coming away with the kind compliments of Temtech Limited of Ashraf Road in Charlieville and Ascend General Insurance Limited of Rodney Branch Road Endeavor in Shaguanas. And once again, anyone celebrating a birthday today, happy, happy birthday to you. If you're celebrating your

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Time check 19, half to 5. Let's say it around to Andy and Anna. Well, fans, choices, blessings. See you guys. Playing this one once again for Munish, Mom, Marsha, Susie, all those at Rajiv Jewelers, Val Park Shopping Plaza. And it's not too late to go and check them out for their Ganesh specials. 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Well, I'm Ricky from Jagriti Santhi. Munish, Mom, Marsha, Susie, happy Ganesh itself to you guys. Enjoy this.

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Let me say sit around to Panajay, Panasanjay, Yankatesu, Panit Budharat, and the entire Yankatesu family.

As I see Dram Tanti Radical, Uncle Roop, Little Kuru Road Kumoto. Once again to the Chedis out there in Ajax, Toronto, Mahanji, Dr. Baliram Chedi, Merl, RT, Dr. Avish. Saying see Dram to Bhai Shastri, Sirad Singh, Uncle Inner, Maharaj, Tara, Vidya, Shara, Bhagwan's choice of blessings. See you guys. And once again to Savi and the entire Prem Singh family. Prem Singh's in Shigwana's Ankurep, Kavita, Sangeeta, Devi, Moms, Vaughan, Hima, the entire crew, and of course, everything you need for your Ganesh Utsav celebrations, you can't find at Prem Singh's, yeah?

saying si Dram once again to all our drivers on the roadways. Hey, safe journey to your destination. Bagvans, choices, blessings. And reminding you once again, tonight we're taking you live to the Mona Road Shiv Mandir, joined with Panajay Pandanavin, Owadath Maharaj and devotees for their 8th night of Ganesh Utsav celebrations, live on radio and TV Jagati. Let me say Sitaram, to Nivan and Shriyan, Bhagwan's choice of blessings, see you guys. Panajay Pandanavin, Owadath, to Amrita, to Sachin, the entire home circle, tomorrow.

107FM. You are number one, my friends. Continuing the broadcast to you live from the corner of Pashim Unit Extension, the Roosevelt Highway in Tunapuna. We've got 11 minutes again to go before the 6 o'clock hour. Ricky Ramlagan in your company. Hey, let me play this one for Angelo in our company as well. How about this one for you on this Tuesday afternoon?

Hearts, heading to Rima. And sexy drum to Angelo. How about this one for you? Happy Tuesday afternoon.

And hope Azawan gave you the burst of energy that you needed on this Tuesday afternoon, right? Time check, 7 minutes again to go before 6. Moria! This one should take us to the top of the hour. We'll synchronize with TV Jagati for a Sunday and then major news, which will take us to 7 o'clock tonight. We take you live to the Mona Road, Shiv Mandir, for the 8th night of Ganesh Utsav celebrations with Panaji Panitnavin Umadas Maharaj. And following that, well, I'll be in your company musically until midnight right here on your number one. Radio Jagati, 102.7 FM.

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1: Bhakto, dear devotees, we are now entering the Sandhya hour. Those of you with your puja room in your home, this is the time to light your diya. Those with your mandir or jandi in your yard, this is the time to light your diya. Stay with us, the Sandhya hour begins.
2: My dear devotees, Sandhya literally means worship at the junctions of time. It is a prayer and worship is offered to the Lord at the junction or sandhi of night and morning, forenoon and afternoon, and at the junction of evening and night. The time of Sandhya is also identified with changes that occur in nature. At morning time, the breeding of trees and plants changes. During the night, they use up oxygen and expel carbon dioxide. They now reverse the process. At noon, the sun is seen to move across from the eastern side of the earth to the western side. And at evening time, the breeding of trees and plants again changes. They once more begin to use up oxygen and expel carbon dioxide. These changes in the breathing of plants and trees is part of a process known as photosynthesis.
3: Dear devotees, it is now evening time, time for Sandhya, a time of joining of day and night, of joining of Atman with Paramatma, as we prepare to light our diyas in our puja rooms and places of worship. Let's all join in prayer. Hari Om Asato Ma Sadgamaya Tamaso Ma Jyotirgamaya Mrityor Ma Mritam Gamaya Shubham Karotu Kalyanam Arogyam Sukhasampadam Mam Buddhi Prakashaya Deepa Jyotir Namostute Shubham Karotu Kalyanam Arogyam Sukhasampadam Atma Tattva Prabodhaya Deepa Jyotir Namostute Lakshmi Karotu Kalyanam Arogyam Sukhasampadam Mam Shatru Vinashaya Deepa Jyotir Namostute

the gentle lull that comes when the sun is nearly set and night readies to settle is called sandhya. This is the hour of sending a prayer to God while contemplating on one's good and bad actions and asking for forgiveness and blessings. Originally, Indian scriptures describe this special prayer at dusk as sandhya. In recent years, the act of prayer at daybreak or afternoon has begun to be described as sandhya as well. The Gayatri Mantra, the most potent and powerful of all the Hindu mantras, is recited at all times of sandhya. In this way, devotees can recite the Gayatri in the morning prayer, Savitri at midday, and Saraswati in the evening. Chanting or listening to evening mantras is believed to lead to peace, well-being, and fulfillment of all wishes. Sandhya Devyai Namaha.

salute the one who is the lamplight that brings auspiciousness, prosperity, good health, abundance of wealth, and the destruction of the intellect's enemy. I salute the Lord, the sustainer of the creation, in the form of this light. I salute this light, the Lord. May He destroy afflictions resulting from my omissions and commissions. This prayer is chanted before lighting the lamp

Hanuman is the devoted bhakt of Shri Ram. He is Pavan Putra, that is son of Vayu, the wind. He is ever ready to do anything, any service for Shri Ram.

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This is your major news on radio and TV Jagriti. Presenting this evening, I am Clarice Mango. In the headlines, Prime Minister restricts use of special operations. Teachers receive back pay. Tobago boat collision reignites safety discussions. And in world news, fuel prices rise in Nigeria. Thank you for joining us. Top story this evening. Prime Minister Mrs. Kamla Prasad-Bisesa says her government will restrict the use of special operations to constituencies controlled by the United National Congress, local government districts and Tobago. This comes following objections and threats of protest action from the People's National Movement over the Special Operations Bill 2026 that was passed in the House of Representatives. In a social media post, Mrs. Prasad-Bisesa accused PNM-represented areas of wanting to be controlled by criminals instead of being protected by law enforcement. The Prime Minister said the opposition's rejection of the bill would be respected by her administration, and PNM constituencies could choose to remain outside the proposed operations. While Homeland Security Minister Raj Alexander is backing this decision, saying he wants the measures implemented in his Tunapuna constituency.

0: Minister Alexander announced his support for the move earlier today, saying he is pleased by the Prime Minister's decision. According to Mr. Alexander, the safety and security of citizens remains a priority for him and the government. He also criticised the PNM's position during debate on the legislation, saying the government was prepared to use the full strength of lawful law enforcement measures to keep criminals out of communities. In more news, teachers across Trinidad and Tobago have received their long-awaited back pay for salaries covering 2020 to 2023, according to President of the Trinidad and Tobago Unified Teachers Association, Crystal Ash. These payments follow months of uncertainty over when teachers would receive the outstanding sums. Mr. Ash said only a small number of teachers had not seen the payments reflected on their integrated human resource information system, which allows public officers to view their payslips online. Mr. Ash said those teachers contacted the Ministry of Education, which made arrangements for them to receive their payments by vouchers. In other news, the collision of two vessels has once again sparked discussion on safety in Tobago's waters. Nine persons, including four international visitors, were taken for medical treatment on Sunday following the incident which took place at Pigeon Point Beach. This comes just a few months after 7-year-old Angelica Jogi was killed by a jet ski while bathing at the beach with her family. Speaking on TTT's Trinidad and Tobago Today, Marine Engineer and Maritime Surveyor Mr. Ricardo Alfred explained how this incident may have occurred.
1: The two things I would have examined would have been a lookout and the speed. The lookout would therefore be looking forward in terms of if there's any obstacles or anyone close by, and the speed as well. You must be operating at a safe speed, which is a speed at which you can be able to operate that speed. A safe speed has no numbers. It's just a speed in which you can operate your craft. Should you have an emergency, you can alter and deviate and avoid collision. A competent person would always try to avoid collision. And then there are some mitigating factors where it can be environmental. If there was a glare in the operator's eye, if there was a mechanical function in terms of if there was something wrong with the steering, also too, maybe the first and foremost, you must check this, if the person or the operators were sober. So all these are different factors that, as an investigator, in what you look for as relates to collision.
0: Also speaking on this incident was Director of Tobago Marine Safety and Security Services, Mr. Alvin Douglas, who discussed the impact of this incident on tourism, given that four international visitors were injured.
2: I always tell people tourists that come to the island are not stupid people. They know that inevitably, there's going to be an incident. What is important is the response to the incident. What is important is learning from the incident and doing better the next time. And I personally have seen where they are trying to make sure and mitigate and make that area a much safer area. So I'm hoping that they continue in the response. I'm hoping that education is part of the response.
0: Also making the evening news, Health Minister Dr. Lakra Mbodu says that Trinidad and Tobago has made remarkable progress in HIV testing and treatment. Speaking at an HIV surveillance capacity building workshop on Monday, Minister Bodo credited the collaborative efforts of local organizations, the Ministry of Health, and international partners.
3: It is helping us transition from paper-based HIV reporting to more timely electronic data capture, strengthening HIV testing data, case-based surveillance, program monitoring, and national reporting. Our next step would be to continue expanding the system across laboratory settings so that the ministry can strengthen data capture at all points of HIV testing.
0: Mr. Bodo added that UNAIDS reported a decline in treatment interruptions among MRF clients, indicating improved continuity of care for persons receiving HIV treatment. He also highlighted the work being undertaken by his ministry.
3: We have also expanded the options available to the population through HIV self-testing. This gives individuals another private and convenient avenue to learn their HIV status while ensuring that persons with reactive self-tests are directed towards confirmatory testing and appropriate care. Also worth highlighting is the work of the National HIV Helpline 800

0: HIV.
1: He went on to highlight an ongoing partnership with the CDC and the University of California to implement a platform used to collect and analyze health data.
0: It is helping us transition from paper-based HIV reporting to more timely electronic data capture, strengthening HIV testing data, case-based surveillance, program monitoring, and national reporting. Our next step would be to continue expanding the system across laboratory settings so that the ministry can strengthen data capture at all points of HIV testing.
1: In another story, the family of a deceased person was left distressed on Monday after arriving at the Port of Spain General Hospital mortuary to collect the body, only to discover that it had decomposed. The incident occurred on Monday, September 21st, just hours after relatives of Gail John went to the hospital to collect her remains. John had died at the Port of Spain General Hospital on Saturday. However, according to relatives, her body decomposed while it was being stored inside a walk-in refrigerator at the hospital's mortuary. The family is now seeking answers as to how the body was allowed to deteriorate while in the hospital's care. Now in today's crime segment, police are investigating the alleged kidnapping and sexual assault of a woman by a taxi driver and passenger on Monday. Police said the woman entered a taxi at the San Juan taxi stand at around 10:30 p.m. and sat in the front passenger seat while a man sat in the back. She told police she asked the driver to take her to the San Juan Quesi. However, upon reaching the John John traffic lights on the outskirts of Port of Spain, the passenger allegedly ordered her to move to the back seat. Police said the driver then made a U-turn and headed back towards Port of Spain, driving through Maraval before stopping at the Maracas lookout. The woman alleged that both men sexually assaulted her before dropping her off at an undisclosed location. She later went to the Besson Street Police Station, where she made a report. In other news, a suspected gold chain snatcher was arrested after allegedly robbing a woman of a $20,000 gold bearer in Port of Spain. The 45-year-old woman was walking along Charlotte Street at around 8:20 p.m. on Saturday, September 19th, when she was targeted near the intersection of Queen Street. The suspect, described as a slim-built man of African descent, approximately 6 feet tall, allegedly snatched the gold bearer from her before fleeing east along Charlotte Street. However, two police officers who were nearby reportedly witnessed the incident and immediately gave chase. The officers caught the suspect a short distance away at the corner of Queen and George Streets. He was taken, along with the victim, to the Central Police Station as investigations continue. In more news, a 39-year-old Santa Cruz man is in a critical condition after he was found suffering from stab wounds in Diego Martin, hours after reporting that someone had taken his car without permission. Rick John of Jagan Village went to the West End Police Station at around 8:15 p.m. on Saturday, claiming he had seen an unknown man driving his silver Nissan Wing Road at the Diego Martin bus terminal. John told police he had given his ex-girlfriend permission to use the vehicle, but did not authorize the other man to drive it. He said he attempted to stop the vehicle and was injured in the process. An investigation was launched and police later located the Nissan at Field Trace Blue Basin. At around 11:45 p.m., officers received further information and went to an area near Can Drive, where they found John lying on the roadway with apparent stab wounds to his neck and back. He was taken to the St. James Medical Facility before being transferred to the Port of Spain General Hospital in a critical condition. In other crime news, a 76-year-old woman is alleging that she has been subjected to repeated physical and verbal abuse by her 45-year-old son at their Avocat home. Ramde Kudi claims her son, Stephen Kudi, has been beating, using obscene language and otherwise abusing her for the past 2 years. The alleged abuse reportedly began following the death of her husband, Stephen's father, on Christmas Day. The elderly woman is now seeking help as concerns grow over her safety in the home. In more news, a Malabar Arima resident returned home to find his property ransacked and $17,000 in cash missing following a break-in. The victim secured his home at Melodians Crescent at around 10 p.m. on Saturday, September 19th, before leaving. However, when he returned at around 8:30 a.m. the following morning, he discovered the wooden front door on the eastern side of the house had been pried open. A check inside revealed that the living room had been ransacked and $17,000 in cash, which was stored in a cupboard, was missing. The resident said he had not given anyone permission to remove the money. That's all for local news this evening. Up next, we have Eye on Business, international news, and the weather. Stay with

0: unlock its full potential. He said transforming the agricultural sector will require adoption of climate-smart technologies, a stronger emphasis on food security, and increased participation from young people.
1: You want to introduce modern technology in agriculture. You want young people to understand that it is not just standing in the hot sun and doing hard work, but there is science behind it, there is technology behind it, and also there's very, very good opportunities on a regional and international level for export expansion that could bring forex to our countries and assist with the whole development of our the sector and the countries at large. And a lot of this is really geared towards formalizing the sector and allowing people regionally to understand this is what is happening in the various countries, for us to have a shared part going forward where persons can understand that Jamaica would have tried X, Trinidad would have tried Z. These things are working in all conditions. Perhaps there's the opportunity to adopt and scale up.
0: To international business news, Paramount Skydance emerged victorious from a legal battle over its $110 billion acquisition of Warner Brothers Discovery. Reuters has more.
2: Paramount's $110 billion acquisition of Warner Brothers was in trouble until Paramount settled with a California-led coalition of states, allowing the deal to go forward and create a major competitor to Disney and Netflix. This settlement is a major win for Paramount, which was set to start incurring $7 million in fees every day the deal didn't close after the end of September. It agreed to pay those fees to Warner Brothers shareholders as a way to sweeten the pot and get the shareholders to come over from Netflix, which they were considered being acquired by at the time. Another reason this is a win for Paramount is because it avoids any painful structural remedies. That means selling off business units like cable companies such as CNN or lucrative intellectual property like film franchises. So in Paramount's settlement with the states, it also agreed to provisions that would help television distributors and theaters to keep their businesses strong over the next 5 years. However, critics of the deal say it's weak and doesn't really address the underlying problems, and that eventually jobs in Hollywood will be lost because of this merger. It is a bit of a surprise that the states agreed to settle. They had leverage over Paramount in the form of favorable court rulings, as well as the fact that Paramount was facing high costs upcoming in the deal. I think one thing you're going to see in the wake of this settlement is this is not necessarily the end, and some of the opponents of the deal have said so. That doesn't mean that the deal is going to necessarily get unwound or challenged like this again, but it's possible that after the midterms, if Democrats regain, you know, the House, you could see hearings, congressional hearings on this. You could see just, you know, more to come on this, even though the states have settled. And then, you know, what happens to your streaming services, your HBO? The attorneys general never challenged the deal on that front, but it does, the fact remains that the deal combines Paramount, it combines HBO, so you may start to see changes there. And, you know, of course, over time, the big fear in Hollywood is that they'll start to be job cuts, right? People pointed to previous mergers with Disney and the job loss that happened, you know, in the wake of that deal. So history is going to be the judge of whether this deal is good for consumers.
0: Well, this was the Iron Business segment. I am Jason Kalusitaram.

0: In international news, Nigeria's fuel prices have climbed to record highs as tensions in the Middle East push up global oil prices. Reuters tells us more.
1: Transportation is taking more than the minimum wage.
2: Petrol is like the center of everything that we do here for every kind of business. I've seen the bus fares go high as extra 40%. Sometimes they're actually running empty, but they've increased their fare prices. This has

0: also affected the prices of food. We have trucks that ferry these goods all the way from the northern part of the country to the west here. And because they are now buying petrol for 20% extra, it now means they have to add that extra cost to the food they are bringing in. And then the sellers will also put that cost on the goods they are selling, and then this is now the weight of the common man to bear.
1: People are no longer coming to market as usual because everything is on the high side. And the way that are bringing goods from one state to another state is really affecting us seriously, because by the time you calculate your money which you used to buy and the money you pay for transport, you bring it to the shop, you won't get anything. It's as if you are exchanging money.
0: People are not happy. They feel that this government has failed them. And unfortunately, they also think that their votes don't matter. Before President Tinubu came into power, people were buying petrol for about 185 naira to 200 naira, right? And then on the very first day he was sworn in, he removed the subsidy and people started buying petrol for about 750 naira. So between that time and now, it's an extra 750 naira because people are buying petrol for 1,500 naira. And that is 100% increment. Most people don't feel that this administration is the answer to their problem. They've gotten several promises from the government saying, endure, have patience, things will get better. But each time it gets worse. There's just this general feeling of despair out there.
2: We used to make better profit compared to now. At least at the end of the day, after work, you still have something reasonable to take home for you and your family. But presently now, almost everything we are doing is even affecting, the fuel crisis is even affecting our job.
3: In other international news, armed groups in Ethiopia have announced an anti-government alliance. France 24 tells us more.
4: But first, in Ethiopia, seven armed groups say that they're now working together to try and topple Prime Minister Abiy Ahmed's ruling party, and that they're willing to launch military operations to do so. The Ethiopian People's Forces Alliance for Survival say that they want to set up a transitional government, but many of its members are former enemies who, not that long ago, were battling each other during the 2020 civil war, in which at least 600,000 were killed in conflict with federal troops. A breakdown from our correspondent, Tom Kinetti.
5: The Alliance for Survival. That's what the leader of the Fano rebel group, Zimene Kassi, has called this coalition of armed groups during a televised address on Sunday evening on a Tigrayan television station. The name comes from accusations that he pointed towards Prime Minister Abiy Ahmed and his government, saying that the Prime Minister is responsible for war and what he called a genocide. The alliance comprises of seven armed groups, notably the TPLF and the Fano rebels, two parties which fought against each other during the last Tigray War, and the Oromo Liberation Army, the OLA. The federal government forces in Ethiopia have been fighting against the OLA in the Oromia region, since 2018, and against the Fano rebels in the Amhara region since 2023. Drone strikes in early August in Tigray kicked off a renewed conflict between the TPLF and federal government forces there, a conflict which for now has remained isolated. Eritrea, while not officially listed as part of this alliance, could be implicated, as the country has aligned itself with the TPLF after its government said that it felt its sovereignty was threatened by Prime Minister Abiy Ahmed's public ambitions to gain access to the Red Sea. The Ethiopian government has not yet responded to this announcement.

Regarding our weather for tonight and tomorrow, tonight's conditions will be mostly fair with a few showery spells after midnight. Tomorrow, September 23rd, you can expect initially generally fair conditions, becoming cloudy with light to moderate showers and a low to medium chance for isolated heavy showers or thunderstorms during the late morning to late afternoon. Temperatures will reach as high as 33 degrees Celsius in Trinidad and 32 degrees Celsius across in Tobago. Your weather

0: 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And in world news, fuel prices rise in Nigeria. 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
0: 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In just a little while, we'll synchronize with TV Jogati as we bring you live broadcast from the Mono Road, Shiv Mandir, the 8th night of Ganesh Utsav celebrations.

Yeah, Ang Shriyan Maharaj there on the Basri on Radio Jagati 102.7 FM. So let's say many thanks once again to Temp Tech Limited of 9C Asraf Road, Charleville, telephone 765-8371, and Ascend General Insurance Limited. 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

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yet another evening, of course, of beautiful katha that is taken from the holy pages of the Srimad Ganesh Mahapuran on behalf of the president of our mandir, Pandit Krishna Ramali, and members of the mandir. Indeed, it's our pleasure to welcome you here again this evening to my brother Pandit Rohit and Pandit Ishwar, my godson Pandit Rajiv, for performing Poojan, as they do reverentially. Pandit Vishnu, who is here during the course of the day this morning. I was here for a bit as well. I was also here for a bit as well. And constantly devotees kept coming in this morning to perform Poojan. So it's indeed a great blessing. Panditji, Pandit Vishnu is here very early in the morning and he stays here all the way up until the evening hour. Pandit Ishwar himself was here as well earlier on. So indeed, it's our pleasure to have them. And of course, to pay regard and respect for the work that they do. Pandit Krishna Rambali, Asha Shakti Ji, members of group on stage, all of you, my dear friends, each and every one of you who assembled this evening to join in the beauty and the glory of Bhagwan Sri Ganesh. Many, many devotees that come from all over, far and wide, that find yourselves here. You listen on you know, our media streams and so forth. Many, many devotees that are here and that come from place and time again, members of the mandir, the ladies of mandir. Today I was here, the ladies were peeling pumpkin while we were having puja. So whole different life that happens during the course of the day. Want to take the opportunity to welcome you. This evening, our hosting family, the Manohar family, Ronnie and Sandra. We fondly call her Trini, but Ronnie, of course, Trina. We call her Trina, yes, Trina. Ronnie and Sandra, their wonderful children. Dylan is here. Delano is not here. This family, Trina's father is founding member of the mandir. Ronnie is general manager for We Square Limited, contracting company limited, and Sandra has been a medical rep at Brighton for the past 20 years. I think Dylan now is at Brighton as well. Her son Delano, her other son, lives in Florida. He won a national scholarship from Trinidad and Tobago and he went there to study and in the field of aeronautics, and he did aeronautics, and son, yes, aeronautics. At one time he did an internship at NASA, I remember. Then I had to call him. My school was entering into some robotics and they wanted to get a little bit of information on NASA, and he was the one that I called. So remarkable when our children do well. Dylan is likewise. Dylan is a past student of mine. Both are my godchildren. So it's wonderful to have them here. Andrea, the young lady that puts chandan for you sometimes on evenings when you walk in there. Andrea is here. She's also my goddaughter. Andrea, finished masters, Andrea? Yes. And completed her masters recently. And she's always with us at the temple. What do I say of Wendy? Wendy is cousins. Wendy and Trina are cousins. Wendy is in Orlando but knows everything that goes on in Trinidad. And we keep in touch. Wendy is like family to us. Her daughter Ariana as well. They took time off of their lives over there to come and to join with us. And Anjani, where's Anjani? Anjani, right. Anjani. Angie is here as well. Mrs. Rambali is also here this evening. You are in for a treat because of her. So want to thank her tremendously for that, for the treat. Those of you who are making your way here, come quick. Yes, Mrs. Rambali is here and joining with us for puja. So those of us who join us, to those of you who join us on radio and TV Jagruti this evening, listening and viewing public of radio and TV Jagruti,
those who view us at their homes on live streams. Oshivan, Richie and Karen are here this evening, and they will be joining us soon for technical operations. So indeed, it's our pleasure to have all of you here this evening. This being said, let's all sit upright as we clasp hands, close eyes, bow heads, and we offer salutations unto the feet of Sri Ganesha. Blessed are thee, are we when we are able to sit and to recite the name of God, and to join in the chanting of the name of Baba, especially Sri Ganeshwar. So as we sit this evening and clasp hands, close eyes, bow heads, we surrender for a few moments and we remember the Lord. आपकी नमस्कार है दैट लॉर्ड आई बाउ टू यू आप सम सब नो बिग नो को शांति करने वाले 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Abha Banki Shankar Anandit Karne Vali Apne Dhyan Karne Vali Gyan Apikyan Pratate Hai. You are the son of Shankar, the giver of two types of knowledge, Gyan and Vikyan, that which is attained by the soul to break free from the clutches of Maya. Main Prem Purvak Aapko Pranam Karta Hoon. With great love in my heart, Lord, I remember you. I sing your name, I chant your praises.

gam gam ganapataye namo ganapati ganesh bhagavan ki jai. Every my dear friends, we chant 21 times Ganesh Mantra, beautiful Ganesh Mantra this evening. We invite, of course, members of the family, and we all join together. This is part of it is chanting the name of the Lord every evening. When we chant the name of the Lord, it brings us closer to Bhagwan, which is the aim of this festival, the aim of what we are doing. So we all sit upright. And collectively, blend over. Those of you who can face the Murti, you can face. If those of you who can't see the Murti, then wherever you are, you try to see God. But those of you who need to, face and you see the Murti, beautiful form of a Murti, and you worship Bhagwan via this. Let's all sit upright, and let's all chant together.

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in your homes it becomes that transforms completely during the day whatever you do because of his presence there prem ki jyoti jalane wale what rules him what causes him to stay What keeps him here? Prem. Jyot, you know Jyot? The eye is lit by oil or ghee. So the eye is lit by the oil or the ghee. But in this case, his devotion is kept alive by Prem, by your love. Your love for him is the fuel that keeps the lamp of devotion alive. Prem ki jyot jagane wale. As long as you have

love, that devotion. 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And the love that you have for him, the intensity of the love is like the liquid that fuels the fire. So as long as you have that for God, then that light is going to burn bright. But if you don't have that, then it fades. That light fades. So this is why I say, Prem ki jyoti jalane wala mere man ki jyoti wala. When the light of the heart is lit, when the light of the heart is lit, the light of the mind will shine. When the light within the heart is lit, the light within the mind will shine. And how is the shining of the mind? What is the light that shines in the mind? Our ability to love each other, know each other, be there for each other. This is man ki jyoti. This is man ki jyoti. Sometimes we sing a old bhajan.

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Once the lamp of devotion is lit in the heart, then the mind becomes lit.

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You know, like the Eda Chibri? It's present all around you. Now, when you open your lungs, you will also find it inside. So, Sare Jag Mein, He is right around in the world. But Antaryami, He is also in the dweller of your heart. Antaryami means the one who sits within our heart. So, this is why Bhagwan tells you Sare Jag Mein. God is everything. God is all of one, He is everything. Sab ki bigadi banane wala mere man ki bigadi banane. When I want desire fulfilled, when I want difficulty take away, you know everything, Lord? I don't. You know what is in my mind? You also know what is causing me to be where I am? Only you, Lord, know. I may be misunderstood at times, but you, Lord, you know what I am.

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She said that boring, that not in the book. I said, ma, you know, I had to talk to them sometimes. She said, yeah, but that not in the book, that was boring. Move on. Ganapati Bappa, only hear you again. I far from you. Somebody think. Ganapati Bappa. Yeah, this side raise a little bit. I'm going to put some volume down in the back. Ganapati Bappa Moriya. Better. Well, good. All of us together. Ganapati Bappa Moriya. Ganapati Bappa Moriya. Use your hands. Ganapati Bappa.

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1: 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Two different persons. If you talk to Atish is here, he'll tell you. Me as pundit here, and so God acts, or God of course assumes role according to the need of the time and what is prevalent at the time. Sri Ganesh is the same. Bhinna karma, bhinna guno, bhinna daita apadakaha, according to how evil has to be destroyed. This is how the Lord is takes his avatar. Krita yuge va vinayaka naam wale singha vahana wale. In the age of Satyug, he is born as Vinayak, singha vahana, riding upon a lion. Dashabhuja vale mahakaya tejamaya vashi, having 10 arms. Jitindriya tata sabko varu kradne wale. And Jitindriya, control of the senses. Treta Yuga Maha Mayuda Moda Bahan Valecha. In the age of Treta, he is born as Mayureshwar. He is born as Mayur. He rides upon a peacock. Sometimes you see that form of Ganesh. He is riding, or he has a peacock for the, or he is riding upon a peacock. Today, someone was sharing with me that they heard our explanation of this form of Ekadanta. The Bhagwan Sri Ganesh, who is blue in color. So Mayuresha, this is form of in Treta Yuga.

भुजौ हसिक साम्स श्वेतवर्णवाले गणेश च मयूरेश्वरः. Car I don't know if you all can get those. Mayureshwar, type in Mayureshwar, you will see so that they can see the different forms. Mayureshwar Buddha, Ganesh goes, Dwapade Yuge Madaktavarna Mushakavahanwale Chadpuja. Last night I think you saw the Tenan form of Lord Ganesh. Mayureshwar is the form that rides upon the peacock. This is the third form, one of the many forms, but this form predominant in the age of Treta Yuga, the age of Sri Ram. Ganeshi Mayureshwar Nam, Dwapari in the age of Sri Krishna, Rakta Vardhana, Mushakavahan. Red in color, Mushakvahan. His Vahan, his vehicle, traveling unit, becomes the Mushak. Peacocks are known for their intelligence, and if you look at how the vehicle changes, singers, lions are known for their ferocious nature. Not benign, they're very ferocious. Ferocious meaning determined. When they want something, they go after it and they don't stop in spite of what comes after them. So Sri Ganesh takes that form of to ride upon. Peacock is said to be very intelligent. It's not fame for its voice. It's fame for its beauty. It's fame for its beauty. Mushakavah. The mouse is known for its agility. So Jo Mushakko, this is why he rides upon one. The agility of the mouse also represents, of course, the agility of our minds. You know, you could be sitting here and your mind a 1,000 miles away. Correct? You can be seated right here and your mind is all over the place, which is what happens to us at times. We are seated or we are in one place, or sometimes our body is there. But mine, this represents, this is how mouse, if you look at how mouse, the agility, it's known for its agility. Pasha Bandha, but in its agility, Ganesh is sitting on it, represents his ability to help us control the mind, or control the mind. This is what God does within us. So he says very beautifully that in this age, and then in the age of Kali Yuga, Raktavarna, he has Bhuja, Chad Bhuja forms Ganeshi ki Gajanan Nam. His name is Gajanan. Tata Deva Munish Dwar Puja ke rahe hai. All of mankind will worship him. Kali Yuga, this age that we are living in. Vaha Dhumra Varna ke Ashwado ho Hato Wale Ganeshi ki Dhumra ke to Nam Vikyata Hokar Mnij ko Sena Bina Shakravenga. In this age of Kali Yuga, he rides upon a horse. Dhumraketu, smoky color, has a grayish, ash gray, almost smoke color. Some has him as dark. It's another form of Lord Ganesh. Vichyatokad, mlichasena ko binashahega. He destroys the mlichas. He brings destruction to such. So this is the form of Bhagwan. Ek nagar mein, and this is the form of the Divine Lord that incarnates from time to time to do what? To save us. To save mankind. Oh,

0: 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You offer a leaf, a fruit, a flower. That's why I said this evening, this table in front here, we have two grass for all of you. When we stand for Aarti, all of you, we have two grass that is given to give to the Lord. Great blessings to be able to share and to give do one to the Lord. So he says, one, santushta hokar. दंभ से हेल निस्तर पुड़वा को दूसरे देखा लजा भाव से विशाल धनिशी अत्यक संपदा विविध प्रकार रत्न स्वर्ण है. इफ वन हैज प्राइड अरोगेंस वन इज फिल्ड विद हिपोक्रेसी दे कैन गिव द लॉर्ड थाउजेंड्स ऑफ बोल्स ऑफ जेम्स एंड गोल्ड एंड सिल्वर एंड ऑल ऑफ दीस थिंग्स द लॉर्ड विल नॉट एक्सेप्ट इट as he will accept one blade of grass. 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So when Vyashi explains this, and Raja Somkan listens to this, hriday ki drid bhakti bhav kadakte hain, kisi prasang ko anayas ko alabdh putra pushp arpit kare, vaha prasan hote hain. Anybody who has love in their heart and they do anything. That's why Bhagwan shares with us, even in our daily lives, work is worship and duty is, anybody knows that statement? Work is worship and duty is what? God. Yes. Work is worship and duty is God. Honest days pay for an honest day's work. This evening someone was talking to me about that. If we go to our jobs and we take a salary, and we do not perform that job with the dedication, Bhagwan Sri Krishna likens us, of course, to being stealers. Because we have earned the money, but we have not given in the equivalent in sweat. That's why, even if you have a job, sometimes just like you, you know, I get tired. Sometimes, you know, you get a little bit lethargic. But duty must come first, my dear friends. Duty must be foremost. As long as we take a salary, as long as we charge, maybe if you ain't taking a salary, you charge somebody for something, you must give honestly of your service. Bhagwan says that whenever that trade is not there, that balance is not there, then although we're not cheating anyone, we're cheating ourselves. So he says very beautifully when he explains this. Munirvacha, kim karma kritvan vyadha katam kat samarpitam kim naam cha katam prapya sa lokyam tadevesyame. 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There's a beautiful leaf that is called shami leaf. I shouldn't say we don't have in Trinidad. We have. Shami tree bhaiya. Shami ke vriksha. So there is beautiful leaf that is very great for Lord Ganesh called Shami Pat. Shami is also very good. It's just like the dugras. So Bhagwan Vyas is asking, he says, tell me a little bit about tab vinayak. Unke vinayak ko saalok ke kaise sabchuk bata rahe hain. If one offers with love and devotion a blade of grass to the Lord, they can get saalokya. Saalokya means they get oneness. They get to live in the abode of God. They go straight into oneness with God just by one. See how God, easy God make it for us? It ain't difficult, you know. Very easy. One blade of grass with love and devotion. One blade of grass. Bhagwan makes it very. Uske pyag karta. Tell me about this hunter. Uske vinayak. Salukya prapt kiya. How did he get this? Aur kya tha tha? And then Bhagwan begins. Sri Paramatmane Namo Namaha.
1: उस नगर में भीम नाम का महाक्रोध हो गया. 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They consume us. They destroy us. One is enough to destroy you, much less if you have all. And this hunter was driven like this in his life.